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What some said? 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

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We are doing it together. 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Hallelujah. 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

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Amen. He is not here. Chede, now dress as a son. From today, may God change your address. Obibaba Boshi show what I'm single room no, but other panana what dress as a son. One of these days, Obiba called them bachelor's meeting. Now, other Konuna here absent. Because what dress has a son? Say, you know, my Yensro. 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

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God has given him a name

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Jesus, yes, you are within my. Yeah, rich and woe.

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Go and do some further studies. Now, at that place, she was on probation at the workplace. One young boy, permanent. Now, she said, boss, and say, Obiantra proposal, Bimbra, that if you go and study, what benefits will that study have on the job? And so she also wanted to write something. Let me say, now, Edumana, when you're permanent, can I say, I am my also has to perform. That time now, I found a way here, university has a first degree, but there were master's degree holders and people with MBA, long service staffs there. But she wrote something for her and sent it. I say about 2 days later, well, when a boss in the office, well, they say, that thing I asked you people to write, where is it? Hey, yeah, I say, me, refi. Hey, yeah, I say, oh, na me, ni how. Hey, yeah, I say. And so, reluctantly, she dragged her own and presented it. So, I chime in the back. Boss, so it's too late. Tell somebody it is too late.

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So I went there. 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
0: 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And I a day Bramono, Yamobi Biachi, Emano, Aquaba, Ediba Plan B 104.5 FM. So I feel so dear, said Dabba Kodia Mobibia. So I get bread in a feed you know at her. Ebeti and upon Siakasia Bona, suddenly being called boat drivers, young drivers, Uber drivers, taxi drivers, short drivers, and a mamma call long journey in a say and they will kind of riders. And I feel information centers are one major penny. Ebi on Fidia Munina, so you can say, Danny B, Enco, Enfa, Emma Womo. I feel production team and nay, Womo J, Bre, Ebaba Cassia Boyano, Emma Yede, Ebro, my things, so no. Semu for penny, Ej Bre, Ehuhu Cassia Boymu, Esemukro J, Menia Pesemuka for a day, Bre, once so no. On also a Becca Sigancupon in Shrano. Ebusiana may Kai will say, nay, I will tell you, nay, a one from Mimuno. And your radio sentence on Kwana beats me at again. Your online radio no yeah jima papa pining to do search engine so but plan b fm online.com and the PR website the so udu do one school like a crack or down bills on air but play this so obeti and car and what was so in a Facebook is your life and what see a plan b 104.5 fm and what's drop a like or share or comment say their mind or follow page you know a day account on Instagram also your wall and also a plan b 104.5 fm and what's drop a like or share no comments in a few what's a follow page you know at the account x and so your whole and also your plan b 104.5 fm and also drop a like over share over comment in a few what's a follow page you know at the account so soon on YouTube and so your whole and also your plan b 104.5 fm and also drop a like it over share comment in a few subscribe now don't maybe that's here and no and then notification button message also be boss so be a plan b you post the video I'll be to me and your notification and wait to me TikTok on so your whole and also a plan B 104.5 FM official and also do a bell like it or be share now a comment say at your mind no one's a follow page no a day a kahoo and we say I make I will say need you may be a wood dear say any man I will tone a viani a ensue a anonym dear who you piano now person pim pim a better one canoe and we'll be here said baba down plan B near bone de wuro a day a mount and into the 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o man penny achere se size charging station see a mouthful AC and who be here see a demra a bit to home.
2: Well, NPP a man you couldn't know, but nipa ba could it in Timan wa man you couldn't move a water my center. Aye, you were Richard, any dear to draw. You're the okay necessary. Sir, a banu cooking a one summer pa dia. Upo be a track records wa. Aye, and this a man you could.
0: And nay, the Ghana Private Road Transport Union, GPRTU, and the Ababa Tuja, said nay, I yet to fool, booming one more etch, say, and your transportation, that's a car, you tia lorry fair, no, and your one more babble tomb 25% to 30%.
2: Catholic Bishop Conference, dear Tuja, yet the Omoka in Anna say, a banning school's moon admissions here. One of Susu said, Nanka Yemfa, a humble panel, a dune, 20% admission quota, and Fama Catholic schools. 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
0: 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any businesswoman for her entrepreneurs I hope to want my first opportunity no and the baby charging stations and in nano ebwa sekai bets me edin juma and will my gun and Nenu, ena gana mampini His 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and charging stations bay and 9 and a waha. So charging stations bay and 9 and waha to a transformer Tema come to 2 for usual. And no na charging stations and 99 a use to was a nay, I'm a pressure. Aqua kwa that transformer, and so most or no trick current, most and never one in pole, transformer in the pole, most and any blast no beer, the shoe. Nini nani and yamani beer. E behind say nay on my penny chances and brow horny at chess. Oh, BIA say answer crown abyss with charging station also by your permits. Nothing basically a child say Hannah Cosino and found Koha and Koko for you to be a fan, man, and your nay. Your lights got cry up home by no soon walls or soon found the enemy killing in our found cornables and nay area backo. A soon can be no more that didn't see a nail, baby, be a charging station. Waha, one family quite swan as a mrebia and maho a bang. 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Bahaba HLS electronic cars that make people Ghana the charging stations to what better said your day your bench and bra and their tools said a baby boy beer who buy a war by Ghana
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0: 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a bachelor's a wobble to be adapted to situation answer and said a day a castle oh it be a bear one week be doubles I feel what the day to be about oh it be a day cop pip they say no your best shall see I just can't wait and I said borrow your two say just see a car see a two day and it was a day I don't fuck car driver didn't say oh every hour through two air by a three hour come at your 5 seat or say they have to booba to the day and your shares have to booba or just say a city to what you say city there be or say there be there be ever about quiet a bachelor said they ever would date a wood that I'll be out of the general who will say oh wait this guy they be 52 and a battery a bit here will be 53 and a but 2 a bit here and it's a GPR to you for HR said mpempe wei ene sheshe ye 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
1: 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property said your day and open so this is here die at the bar higher as I see that make come full a day about warehouse school sorry as I see ya and I'm here to get a bank then in penny four and treat your whole 0551 656655 0551 656655. 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
2: I think for my girls, we are here to prepare the team for the World Cup. So every match is preparation match for Ghana. So we are happy. We have started in a good note, and we are hoping that we are going to end up in a good note. We are happy to be here. You saw our team, how they play. We have an all-round team. Every department of our team is good. We always wanted to do something that will help the team, not individual play. So you can see from the fact that we play as collective play. So that's our motivation. And we are going to continue with whatever we are doing. We started it from the qualifiers. We won so many matches. We can score goals at any time, but we want to continue here so that when we get there, we can do the same. We used to score more goals when we were playing the qualifiers, and we have about 3 or 4 players in U20 that went to Poland, and they are back. They are not in the team, so we have quality all the time, and we are happy to have them all the time. So we are going to continue and score more goals.
1: Wei ene nsema aye Joe Nana Adakwa wono ene head coach adema Ghana Black Maidens Ghana National Female Under 17 boboko no wode nsema no etudwa meno ekase enura omu wie first match no na chese aye 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Niger boboko no I request se Ombe yusu Accra Sports Stadium. Sanso ena Somalia. Awo mwa Ghana group numuno. Womu super se omu yusu Accra Sports Stadium aso home. Awo mwende bo e qualifies no. 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Iti ye shunu enano pei.
3: The Nigerian Football Federation, they've written to the GFA requesting to use the Accra Sports Stadium, Somalia, home and away. So Ghana will play in Somalia, and they wish to play their home match. Both matches will be played at Accra, home and away. So that's what the FA has communicated. So we need to prepare for those matches. On the 24th of September, the Black Stars will be in Bwake. And at the same time, Niger will be here against Lesotho. So we're preparing for that. So it's more of collaboration, partnership, support, you know, for CAF's request through, or Somalia's request and Niger's request through the Confederation of African Football.
1: Wei any confirmation aye ura yao ampofu ankra wono aye director general national sports authority wade tuja osi Somalia ena afi Niger atro eda koma GFA so mpese omobo o matches ewa ha enu 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the near future, Ana.
3: Stadium is the currently the only approved venue for FIFA CAF category A matches. The qualifiers are one. We finished with the World Cup qualifiers last year very successfully, but there's a lot of work that still needs to be done, not just here at the Accra Sports Stadium, but across the regions. But here, major works will be done, and that is the focus for the future. But currently, additional works that need to be done to keep the stadium at its standard and also upgrade it for these upcoming games.
1: Wei ene enzema if you are mo eba ye yedibi ema eti fwenti wakane pein wachire se the only aye standardized aye FIFA CAF approved aye sports stadium aye wo Ghana hano eba akon aye Accra Sports 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Authority, NSA, Womo Efre for enough aye capital to maintain pitches. 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
2: One of the key things for this job is having the capital available, especially when we look at the European pitches. And you look at the kind of capital investment that goes into maintenance of the pitches and even construction of the pitches. So we need, as a nation, to start investing in maintenance and be realistic about the kind of monies that we need to maintain these pitches. When you look at fertilization, insecticide application, even purchasing of the water, all comes with a lot of capital. So this is a lot of capital.
1: Wei ene ensemwa aye some of the aye officials of aye National Sports Authority womo APD ediato Ghana fo anim se womo hia sika empempi no aban no na womo yi womani edia momo na aye ade no ese so a 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our stakeholders, and Central for any football people, any aye owners of coach A Timino, Omoko, aye pram Eko Se Homa Se B, Sadia Ghana Mampeni, Naocha Ichemo, or Tuna Numutu Se, coach football no, 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
2: And today, Ghana would again be reminded that for 6 years running,
4: this is Plan B 104.5.
2: Coast Football, we have not only invested and continue to invest in Coast Football, but we have also introduced a lot of Coast related competitions than ever before.
1: Wei ane ensemo aye kati es okreku gf kapu wode atudwa okyrese enye se aye coach no omo anyane no keke omo ade niema pi ana ababeshem a emu ade omatomu nchen ekura esin de na amanfo ehu se coach 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
2: to measure our commitment not merely by words but by resources over the past season
4: 104.5
2: the Ghana Association has invested and continue to invest in coach football. We have offered free player registration to all coach clubs, and of course, we have issued digital player licenses for a maximum of 90 players per each coach club. What that means is that for each age category, U13, U15, and U17, we offer free registration for 30 players.
1: Wei ane nchache mwa wade etu jwa ochrese oma e ready sede omo kase oma tu munche no enyano fafake omo disika e shem enti ebeko ye problem bia ni ho a wade etu jwa yeribi enso edema etifo na obe wye 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
2: present this season we are taking another important step forward
4: 104.5
2: we've already listened to the number of competitions that are available to us and in this year we are adding the Kivu J-Lab U17 Coast Interclubs Championship, which will be starting this year. Again, this year, the Football Association will, for the first time, introduce the GFA Coast Football Awards.
4: This is Plan B
5: 104.5.
2: Ambition. Our intention is very clear, to offer our coach players, coach administrators, the best of encouragement, the best of exposure, and the best of investment. The Coach Football Awards is on our calendar this year. Investing in football facilities.
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2: Every child deserves a quality place to play, to learn, and to grow. Indeed, at the Tenkar Center in Wikongo, Upper East Region, we have provided an ultra-modern FIFA standard AstroTurf, which are used.
1: Wei ene entrim, aye efe kapu. 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
8: I didn't bring up any paper to read here, but I'm a man of freestyle, you know, due to my music thing and everything. So I can do my freestyle thing. President can also testify. So yes, so I'm very, very happy to be part of the coach season 26-2027. Honestly, when I was appointed as the ambassador of Coast Football and the whole of the national teams.
9: 104.5.
8: And the only thing I always tell President is, President, I want to work. When it comes to juvenile football, when it comes to Coast Football, that is where I was natured up. That was where I was brought up. That was what made me who I am. Our time, we were ready. We were even ready before going to Europe. All thanks to juvenile football. And we became very, very confident due to this juvenile football thing because our time...
6: This is Plan B! 104.5.
8: ...to the field. When you hear the insults, you hear the insults. Yes, that somebody can hear that over there. You know, there were thousands of people who come to watch us. So even coming to the professional level, we were ready for all these things. That is why sometimes in my time, you hear criticisms and a lot of things. And people ask yourself. People even ask questions. People even see me and they'll say,
9: Plan how do you
8: do it? How do you contain all this pressure, all these insults and everything? It's all part of it.
1: Wei ane nsemwa aye baby jet asamwaja ade tuja. Now yenko pie mo ewo John Entry Accra House of Folk striker washe 2 goals ewo Ghana aye Premier League ni mo abrante ni mbobo pa wasre aye supported se going forward Accra House of Folk fans ano debia ome support to aye team no na omo ebe wini matches ade amomo mtarget ni safi omo ebeji league no nono ankasa obaye as a top striker no wa mase ono nkwa ena eba abeji ni di as a striker no obaye ese 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John Entry edia tuja
10: Accra House of Folk and I would say my style of play is as a striker I like to hold on to the ball to play with my supporting attackers and also to score goals players I like to watch or some of the old players I like
6: this
10: to
6: is
10: play
6: Plan B
7: 104.5
10: Ishmael Addo and also Luis Ajman because growing up I had the opportunity to watch them and watch some of their games and also how they were able to score a lot of goals for the club. And to the fans, I will say I will plead with them to always support the team like they have always been doing. I urge them to try and always come to the stadium and also pray for the club.
1: Wei and Nzema, the champion striker. Aye John Entry of Accra has a folk bobo kono wade atuja na tew John Entry ade atuja se omo match a omo ebo ewo UD Park Sunday a ebe no ayadea Ghana Premier League match day 3 no ono ankasa etu ni 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
11: I was happy for them, no? Different positions, different demands, but I think the best thing probably is that they were dead when I subbed them. Trey was cramping, Rio couldn't have run a lot more, McConnell the same, and when this happens it's because you've given us what you got, no?
9: And
11: I think they've especially, no, been very, very, very energetic, very with the willingness of winning the duels of
1: Wayne and Samoa Aye Antoni Arola Edia Tuja Liverpool manager Enra Kudus Ejina Musia Kain chance be or say no na anua dimpa anuachi uko la liga enra Real Madrid eche Elchi Wamonamu boy eka dwe nanko 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On this note ebejina so na ye de show no ese ewia ebeshia yakramo
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0: Spanya Biato, Ghana made stores. 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
0: Ajaba baby. Nami and Shah Papa, now also and bomb by.
2: I'm talking, Akiafra and Makasa. I Makasa free, Kaswa Bodice.
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2: 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Yeah,
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1: that's right
0: ne nyeja
1: me pa cho udi I got my hookers free for that room.
0: Because you see, I'm here.
1: Okay. I got my uncle.
0: You, young people, and then the first time I met you.
1: Wow.
0: That then you can
1: come down. Yeah, me that's it. Amen. That's right. Me who you fine. I'm in your brain here.
2: Let me put it.
1: That's right.
2: Amen.
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And so I'm a gentleman of permitting you by the one chairman of Usia, a dinner dear Dadana, B. Jessia Kofi Sechi, a mouthful Kofi, Bakuamaka, and I'm a chassis. 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

mu champion woman. 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

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I come as what yeah. 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

0: then the good moon found cry. 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
1: Yeah, yeah.
0: And Ponsuba called
1: here. William,
0: yeah.
1: William, you bet my back was him. Jesus. my history,
0: yes.
1: No, Diabono. Have a cabra bono.
0: That's right.
1: Diabra bono did not fapping. I'm not with your dancing.
0: Try.
1: And over, and so he here for the first time. You did busy day.
0: Yes, he done.
1: Yes, he done. Grow for 2 minutes. Graduate, something in MV.
0: Oh, yes. One number in a Dodges and Albo.
1: Experience me, didn't it? Experience me, didn't it? Well, you didn't. I
0: don't know. I don't know. I don't
1: know. I don't
0: know. I don't
1: know. I don't know. I don't know. I don't know. I don't know. I don't know. I don't know. I don't know.
0: I don't
1: know. I
0: don't know.
1: It is one.
0: I can't say, I know.
1: It's okay, it's your word. You won't be a trend in the nominee. Cheers, sir. Ni yangu yenu.
0: Na. 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
0: Unya sa platform.
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0: Okay, Martin Luther. Yeah. Last Sunday.
1: San Obaye.
0: That's right.
1: Obaye pa na Injia Kobe Fonson so. In fact, lewe so I don't know my media ni yet. Anti.
0: Na umu baby na na sa no.
1: Me say.
0: Ay.
1: Na ezi a good platform
0: is. Eh, that's right. Eh, me am dey true so.
1: Onye.
2: 104.5.
0: Ah. 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
3: medase. 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
3: right
4: na madam wase ewo akwenya de biarada mode emayen I think say media de bia me ba ha de ameka no eye ba kupe because politics are yeye and you necessarily say ye attack e ho keke but there's an end goal of why we are all into politics. That is the development of the country.
3: Yes.
4: But just say what you say. Inti adibi ebe ma omaino etum pombiano. I am for it. Irrespective of why na ede adieno
3: eba
4: because minim say political parties are canning inano omun soso. They are also thinking about the development of the country. Senia yen MPP so. Yeah, and so yeah, John. Just that, yeah, ideologies na are different. Inti bibi ebe ma omaino etum pombi. 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Ama, there's this popular way robbery cry SEO at the Brakaho baby. I'm saying na a forest bro
1: and a good robbery,
4: but just say okay. Yeah. Sad time na sad project na MPP de buy na. Assassin and Yakochi Roberts, you know, Ashama and police for Barbont and almost a dear boy, Emma Omochi Roberts, you know, yes, I CCTV cameras, you know, our moody videos in the crowd by ya. It to me a monitor car, no, because car, you know, you're here. What I say into a boama Omo to me identify Roberts and Omo vehicle Omo de by Emma Yachiomo intermediate. 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
1: okay
0: and na me me car me team driver no e bo aben a signal say or banti free kwan no no mum e didi me me driver no atem inti osha a whole lot of things is going on our roads ah say police for omo omo ni 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na ye clear omo nyina and the me de o traffic tech ne ho se o si omo de bibi ba se u chika na se omo nya informso bi wo ho a
1: yes
0: intent term na text message about phone so na achel the exact crime and the fine you have to go and pay. These are things e koso other countries e boa ama other countries e tumpon
1: okay
0: inti sayen Ghana so so ye pese oman no e tumpon a these are some of the things say ye de banti me de me foa so
1: okay
0: but the American say ye mbo omo omo sum da ye e de e ba ye and Ghana has a ohwe nyama bebre ama oman no e tumpon a e MPP na de ba ye Endra na me ni obi di nkomo. Ote ya say, ah, nipa no, o NDC ni mapa. Or catch him so, 2028, the NDC besa ye ri. Na me say, ah, minuya, uye madam for pa, ba uye NDC ni. His Excellency John Dramani Mahama, obet na so, bo one project. Ah, we to mi aya, e bua Ghana for, bo just one project. 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

0: PDP aban edi ba ya ebuama oman no etumpon. These are the things I can wasem. I yesre Ghana for say. You see, fine, ebi anyama baku mienu bi ankoye. But odi nini na ebomwa. 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She almost promise a 24-hour economy. Ah, almost see 24-hour economy no. Omo de babe create jobs. Omo see a juma ba konipa three. Ena ebe yesisi a 24-hour economy no. A translate into 24-hour market. Ah, sisi a share dia air cost on nanse ya school kra na ye kwa kobu school because ye babe si market. Tema komti two ha say. Yesi ye kwa ko bu old market a market no to mean say and share da nye she ya cover so fine. Yesi ye babe bu no na yesi 24-hour market. Na media mi bisa se His Excellency John Dramani Mahama. On any NDC for abro mu ye campaign prior to 2024 elections. Omu se Ghana for bo se omu babe ye 24-hour economy. Anase 24-hour market. Mi bisa Ghana for. These are the deception I hear can wasem. Oti I say one other project. Omsi no fees stress policy. Na omo omo call level 100 in na ye NGO school fees. Omo ye bako enu komo into omo tia just half of the fees. Omo tia ye na sisi a project no ye hun baby a project no ekosi ye. Another project omo sa promise ye mama mu aye market women. Se omo be mo omo loans through the women's bank. Na omo de ayeden omo de aso omo adwuma se ne omo adwuma ebetumpon na sa policy ne so mpacho akosi sen obidi she what to say ya mami bi scan.
1: The last time our vice president Eber Kasan what say it is in the pipeline che bia no onbe launch sa
0: pipeline no eno na sisi ayo less than 2 years no less than 2 years to go. His Excellency John Drabisi si NDC kromo yo mu internal elections. A omu mu bebre declare omu intention. So omu anketa they have no hope in the government. No hope in the government. Obia secure ne ho. Obia kope position. O secure ne ho. Because senya a memo yi eko promises a Ghana for jina so edi to aba emu omu. Omu ntumi achieve just one. What? Just one. Nana say I'm put there. Uti ya almost say expressway. Pacho what it's our project, you know. Expressway. You see, me asantini, me fi kumase. A 100 abai. Na there's no way obi ye at the papa say a me buy guda. Uti ya say obi obe ye a coin bi ebe ko kumase bi aye ni na ye support it. But the thing is that obi di kind ashe bi biase. Oti I say the Accra Kumasi dualization project was already ongoing. Ayaye kwainu akodu baby. We were expecting say His Excellency John Dramani Mahama and in the NDC for we'll just continue. Oti I say no mo wie sa project no. Say so, we na obeye o expressway. That is fine. What I said,
1: but and any 3 days, a sentiment, temtama, a slap will be a more day and crat animal manpania or more cassafound or manpania casse and send me an enamor bontin, sir, sir, crack master quantum porter than now or move jar to a walk express with you, man, and Ukrabian musa.
0: And Ukrabian Nadida, Omobapa, what is Oma Ade kilometers in a bit, but you may be so. What's the BBC? You see, a politics, His Excellency John Dramani Mahama is an experienced politics. Oh, experienced politics, politician. Okay, so there's nowhere on him. Are they ever affected or not in a party? Or be babe, Giatumba, ye Ghana for a yenim say, baby, a MPP are buying a jar, a quino kodu yenu. No kilometer has been added. Inti esa ye funny sa because you see ye nyina no causing financial loss no. These are some of the things obe kaya omo share omo e-blog the first Mahama oba ya o share e-blog ase no and this is fun kasa omo beka so omo tumi ye ahe

0: or Jane ni man phone. So be the papa ba na ushena adiani ya de papa continue dualization yenye. Na usi ukwa kwa express. You say express no. Omu rie yo. They've just graded it. Ote ase.
1: Oh yes.
0: Omu chakwaina tum. Mm-hmm. Afeno mbabe ye road nankasa. Mm-hmm. Mbabe ye gates mm-hmm. nankasa. En na mitie openyi bako. Osi we no. It can even take 6 years. Ote ase. Osi it can. Yes. Osi it can even take 6 years. So it means His Excellency John Dramani Mahama cannot complete this project before he leaves office.
1: What did the road minister and the Kaira Gavis kind?
0: But you also then.
1: Was it, Omo, you can say, O'Hanentry is the course was Antimantimo Mampeni Casano Mampenichima, and $2 billion a crado, a dafutum sia, a quano, Yakuakuakui, but road minister Echima, Iris were by the end of 2028, dear. Na che se ye kan na sey e kwa na mochi ye but so che se
0: political gimmick
1: but o ti say
0: me meti o na dem project bebra sika ye ready so NDC for ba ye hu bebi a sika no efa
1: okay
0: o ti say project bebra e bi kra o wa MPP aban ne secure sika no eto ho ba omo ba ye no ma divert sika no de akoye bibi fofro. These are the things we are talking about. What I say, on him say 2028, you better talk about. Into, yeah, shut down for uncle share 2028. But me tea expects be brave. Because I didn't a deep forest. What I say? Mm-hmm. Deep forest, no mucha crino ato. And patch of forest in a crano. Clearing the forest in a crano, a de ketua. Creating gutters, a de ketua. What I say? Then apart from that, say, obey asphalt. And I say, we no, say road, you know, mm-hmm. construction of the road itself, eh, adeketwa. Until, oh, yeah, sure, say 2 years, you bet to me, eh, the way. These are the things I can't want them. So, mama, omun da dae, me die, me huni say, the project in itself is a good project. But the challenge is that, nanka, abinda da no, ashe bibi asia, nanka, ye, ade papa, nanka, yen complete, you know, nanka, akra kumase kwa, you know, any good kakra, ote ase, wow, sir. 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Cause accidents. Ebi mo crowd here. Omu ni even the requisite document aye de kaka.
1: Mm-hmm.
0: But because when ya car binti, na omu de ye nyama en sem fata wa ye kwa enso. So if ye the technological advancement,
1: mm-hmm.
0: we are bringing it on board.
1: Okay.
0: Na ye de identify those people. Na ya chi omasu. Na a sanitize ye roda. I think sir, I am all for it.
1: Okay.
0: And they say yen yina no ye bo police for abaso. Na abaya esum huda ye, that is the MPP government. His Excellency Nana Addo-Dankwa Akufo-Addo. And the digital man, Dr. Bawumia, anyame ye aduma come 2028. Ghana force yo mobe to abama no. Na some of these projects, this digital project, this technological advancement there. Ebe mo minu etum power. E koso wo other countries no. Na wabe triaso. Na ama Ghana so so etum power. Na Ghana abe ye krabeshe.
1: Okay.
0: Meda se minya.
1: We de quick one on sa traffic text in sensim ya no. Edumra inimse bibibu fro ba. 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Aidye bi nimdiye bi edifa sanshi ye hon. Wada Roma.
0: Oh yeah yeah yeah. Mm-hmm. Oh. Na obekai, emra, MPP abain, eye de tetekwashi interchange. Mm-hmm. Pacho okai,
1: mm-hmm.
0: there was a running advert on TV.
1: Mm-hmm.
0: Pacho okai,
1: mm-hmm.
0: running advert. Ah, na yedi a train, ana yedi chre-chre, all drivers. Ote ya se?
1: Mm-hmm.
0: Aha, because sa project, ne, it was a very major project.
2: Like BFM.
0: It was a very major project. Ah, MPP abain, President John Ajekum Kufo, na oye ye. Inti na SSA ye trainee driver. So ni ombe osu, ebia meko Accra, meko, ebia National Theater, aha, ena mefa meko Madina.

0: ana mefa me kwa chimota me kotema aha ana mefa na amfa chaos bia sa susu na project bi say eye new to us what you say yeah india yet see and say some of us we saw the CCTV cameras any poles are white poles no
1: yes.
0: You say it's a vantage point and you beside and omo ka chee say oh eye CCTV cameras e ba be boa what you say a sanitizing your road. What you are saying, he said, if CC are normal, we read the whole package, and we are expecting, say, eh, bia, security wise, and yeah, BBR crown, and so, mama, you who crown, there are some basic nyama bia,
1: yes,
0: say, oh, mama, you who send your obinya messenger, with to me, a check, he said, oh, say, na maye, and say, say, na me kotia, na me ho, and trim. So, they have to train us. Aha, so they can use our traditional media, they can use social media, they can even train the driver unions, GPRTU, the major pro tour, the major driver unions, and you to me share them. Now you train your mo, what you say, senior, it will go down before even the lunch. Yes, lunch near October 1st.
1: Yes,
0: now training nibe to me up before the lunch.
1: Okay.
0: Nanka ebeboa.
1: Right.
0: Aha. Yes, ignorance of the law is no excuse.
1: Yeah.
0: Aha. So senior ye nye ignorant no. Omun train ye. Aha. Senior obi former. The law can take the person.
2: Medas Ntiabusuya, former communication officer Edema MPP Ewo Tema West in person of Same Dakwana Igusua Yetin and Kano Pay. I won't consult some Jumedians for plan B104.5. Now, yeah, the NSC, yeah, share, and you know, National Tattoo Dragon Sense, we, you know, Sir Banda Danano, I on one cast and a vow, and the boss be our share, Creedy Ampong, Sir Ubet Mekukru, a sword, Daka Kraka, the SO, Edia Ma, Asafu Rade, Fofian Twat and Ubaria Bam, Ma, or Mampanida, Nation, no, and Timmy and Mum, said, you know, Shannon. What the Ghana Fusi Gabes and 97 million chopable dollars. It me a kukuru, I can't say to two amrain, Edis, Woma Menoka say, and once I'm no Aquacodana Boachi Bidin. And some man in Namujum or Mampenichima, or no the idea what the taxpayers' money, a bell kukuru, a dandy suho. 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
0: Chale, you see, on my way, Musenia, politics in a serious. Only my mamma, her boy,
2: you
0: meet Christian counselor. Omo pa, Oman Penny, any NDC, a buying chose National Cathedral, and at the papa. And see, Oman Shenomon complete is up. Namara hope. Because Mikai, prior to 2024 elections, Senia, yen yanom NDC for the year campaign. 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
2: Same chimu na
0: me chimu ase. 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Same unsa wa kikebia. Enti na me so me wa he. You see me this project a very good project. Obi antu me. You see, and some of us we have held this notion from the onset. Said the National Cathedral project is a very good project. As I say ye tuaso. And I'm missing so your Christo Nino, missing a fuasso. What I say? But the politics surrounding it.
1: 104.
0: Ah, Emma Ghana for a big jay, a two abatia MPP, no. And no, na make us say, I'm a miraho because Christian Council, na a soft penny for a soft a cuckoo dama, ewo oman we mu asaye chomo hu akoman peni ho se project no onhwe na on complete eno na meka se 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Cathedral is not a state project. I don't think government will build it. No, it is not a state project. Na project ben a state project. Mini ami bisa o project ben a state project.
2: But mebo.
0: Meba ode meba ma minye. 24-hour economy a state project. Omo ni why na dream ho ansa na. Omo se omo beye 24 state project.
2: But se no mo bon so no mo ka.
0: Me pacho project ben a state project.
2: Need your manifesto mo.
0: Me pacho market budget market yi ma o show mo manifesto mo market ye omo bubu school dine ade omo sisi market yi. Sa market no me pacho omo ni Ghana for dream ho ana. Any state project, but they are doing it. It is simply because you have the power to do it. But you education, Ben.
2: No,
0: any
2: education.
0: Any time, no.
2: Yes, we need to say our time, but any education,
0: Ben. Education, Ben.
2: Na 24-hour economy, na wo manifesto nso mo ba.
0: 24-hour market was not in the manifesto. But you see, your education.
2: No, Same. You claim your what I'm saying. 24-hour economy. See, I just said no more they want to or one hour and tennis.
0: Oh, some 24-hour market was not in the manifesto. Even in Raya Kramasashe, 24-hour market was not in the manifesto. What I say? It was not in the manifesto by Edena and the Yehu Omububu schools. Eh, see markets, no? Omububu old market. Say, Omubabe, see new market. These are the things we are talking about now. And no, a state project, normally taxpayers' money. You see, some of us, yeah, politics, are the court too extreme. They are come one 70 say Ghana for to Obama. In so far as our year president, Adibi Abe Buama or Mino Etum Pono. Esa we bao yeah, you have to seek the approval of parliament. That is what our constitution says. And parliament is a representative of the people. In today, be almost the year campaign, almost the year propaganda. Say, then, National Cathedral, yes, say, iska. Nasasi, karanya parliament na ejitumu. It was a seed money for the National Cathedral. It was a seed money. Ah, yediko two foundation. Otiase, but the major project itself, Christian Council, niya sofum penifua, no mu ye trustees, ebe kai. How they are going to fund the project through fundraising. People were donating money. Yen yina ye hu. Fundraising sessions are omu ye. A omu try so omu di benyeska. E they are complete project, no. But ye hu di ye ye honorable Okuja to a black one in NDC 4. E share propaganda se. Kase ye di o mine si ka chuchuri di ye de ako tu amena. Ye de ako ye se. Ye de ako ye se. And you see. The most unfortunate aspect is that His Excellency Nana Addo Dankwa Akufo-Addo Papa no na adwumu ye fine o se nyame ahyene ni monyam ono de wanda adwun se ko be president na nyame ahyene ni monyam nti de ono so betumi ayabo nyame ni se obesi edan kese se enye se osi afa o osi ama oman no and you see see osi no one it will become a property of the state, it will become an income generating facility. We have some major state functions. Even to me, akoye o. See, yeye swearing in. Enye Independence Square na yeye no. Na Independence Square say inso eto. Me pacho yebe to me ato aso aya na. Yen to me. So such a facility, nka major state functions, kebe to me akoye o. Oti I said then also. Omukache say as part of the National Cathedral Project, it will also serve as a tourist center. Anko fube free amanone abeshe etuye sika. So it will also serve as an income generating way, foreign exchange ena for the country. Oti ase a omuka ya ka se, there would also be a Bible museum. These are the things we are talking about. Ghana has a enche bia last year omo ye Ghana Music Awards VGMA venue was a problem because baby omo ye no the dome, there was a renovation ongoing. National Theatre so ya tse e hoso, there is a renovation ongoing. Sisi a Ghana say ye year program na the population is above 5000 pena ye ho atren. I just say you call Independence Square, and I say I just say you call Accra Sports Stadium, and I say Baba Yara Sports Stadium. These are the things we are talking about. But the National Cathedral Project, a projector, na kaya benya baby kesia ya cover soa ni padu dobia ebe to me akoho Christians ebe to me a yusu. Oti I said the secular world can also use because aye abind diano, like it will be at a lower rate as compared to say or renting event organizers a renting facility or outside. Now so then ebi mo de ye politics ama and there's our project no adrim papa say and to me ambaso adrim papa say ya ever buama omain no enye sika ever buama ye major event and ka ye be to me akoyo. And you see papa na nko ba be yes our project no ajai no. Oh no, why ye project a kesia be say? Oh, other countries, oh, ye Ghana ni. Inti baby or no fino na ombe ye mano enye fana. But then ye di ye propaganda. Ye di ye politics. NCC and MPP are buying ye free so. And now the project is still hanging. And on a Christian council, ye danyamias and ahaname can be becoming re ye fi. You see? His Excellency Nanado, some of us, so we also feel say maybe you also can be. And I dare no I say respectfully. What I say, I could make us say trustees, you know, and call the politicians. Eka one, naka emra yera okuja to a blackwa. Ese ni propaganda naseno. Naka the politicians will come out to defend the project. But because omuye asofofoa, omu respect you, omu hu, omu mpeso, omu be enter into politics. And inti, ebra, okuja to a black wa sha, CSA, o chantro, kasakasa, no. Where? 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Ote ase, but at the end of the day, naka yenya trustees Libya, nka omu ye politicians, nka they would come out and meet okuja to a black one squarely.
2: Sami, my memory mo wa meka ase the last time ye vetting, ye ma current minister for chieftaincy and religious affairs, ye wa Mahama Yarega, eka ase, etimupa, ebani di ye, nemu me kwa ya, ye faswa, ye kukuru dandi ya
0: suwa.
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0: ah sa no mo ye
2: ye will be bit say ye can say ye can say Muslim day national mosque. Se omusi edan yanti hun hula balu said ye hun
0: yanti hun hula balu because a Turkish we na this kaba mo omusi and that was the anamoa this same anamoa omu 2 years for this one and until I make catch you say you see propaganda no na edd Ghana for trim so the actual issues they don't know the actual issues and I make catch you say this project the National Cathedral was not going to be built by taxpayers money. And I mean, catch up. It was going to build by
2: taxpayers' money. No, foundation is to the taxpayers' money, right?
0: Let me tell you. Foundation,
2: taxpayers' money.
0: T. It was a seed money.
2: But a seed money. But you remember,
0: It was a seed money which was approved by parliament.
2: And it was a taxpayer's money. Ah. And I'm a former deputy finance minister, Obey, Ebekas, Ghana Fosita, taxpayer's money. And a kukru foundation in this
0: year. Now, why not all disputes, sir? A taxpayer's money near the sea foundation.
2: Mm-hmm.
0: And I make a magia tune, say, a seed money.
2: Fair
0: and enough. The seed money, you know, mm-hmm. Young Korea, it was approved in parliament. And I'm the ENT, parliamentarians are a representative of the people. What I say, it is a parliament, a dia to pay our loss, a good money to spend. And that is exactly what the money was used for. But at the end of the day, then, as I'm not make us say, when Okudjato Ablakwa started the propaganda, no, nanka, as I say, yenya trustees, now, omu nim, the in and out of the issues, omu nim, adieno, because omu na normal ye fundraising, omu na normal running adieno day to day to also come out and come and debunk and trony akoshini adieno na ekosono. But because omu ye, men and women of God, no, they didn't come out.
2: But that's it.
0: Oti I say, but at the end of the day, no, ya danyamiasi, say, it is better late than never. Say, Christian Council, Abba out. It is a good project, and we all have to support for us to build the National Cathedral. Me that's it.
2: Me that's it. Point, ya busia, Same Dakwa, a former communication officer, the man MPP, Ewo Tema West, na yatene in Kanope, ya din same yunu na nope, yadi gu simpi na pasu di ka traffic taker mttd hma ebeboa ama 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Hello, good morning. Catch me, Joso.
3: What for my train?
2: I met you as you know, pay.
3: 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My main chain and coupon. Young coupon, Chemich channel. Those are in cheer to pay. And see, my coupon, if I'm in Chia Gana Mampen, I hear you, young for young, see how good you are. John Raman Mahama, one tradition, and mention of Papa. I mean, Miss Ambitia, and be not soon on this anonymity. So, this anything. Free education, a coupon, you have a co-parliament here now on schedule. And on 19. 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Aye, Jabba phone and we must shoot. We must two four. Men cast two hard. One phone calls us. You know, you remember them. They come for the bus here. We know a share. A man, you have been saying, man, no question. If you know, no cathedral. No, no, my helmet. We are going to see. And come again. We are. They be cathedral. In fact, they have been seeing table so. You want to hear them for so? They be down by no. And I will say, God, and come who are near you and cash.
2: Hello, good morning. Good morning.
4: Good morning.
2: Eba Jodin.
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5: 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It means you always say to me, I want to do that. So
2: but as you know, good morning.
5: On est sur le
7: On est sur le bord. Baumia, doctor, professor, you never need to go to the team. Now, what I did say, over here, what you must. But where I can hear, you can't move forward, you can't get them fast. You better go to Munchaco. Because what probably was Ramuka will be there, and I hear you.
5: Hey,
7: what you have here. And I put one of the other support, come on and put it here. And you have more.
8: Madam, say again, good
9: morning.
8: Good morning. Yes, sir.
9: If I just Frank Naro knew, Domi Mayo.
8: Domi Mayo, you're in trust, you're not paying.
9: Nah, I didn't say, Papa, no, on June
6: 104.
8: You're in trust, you
9: can say, one of my women, and you're my papa, gonna leave you out the same year. Who's on June 9th? And I'm away. Mama, by the same year, and I'm what? Dika mamintia tu se di famie no mamintia do dika e made nyina onabo seven isra oda de bio oya de incoming national youth organizer ono na eba abeso ndc mabunu aso gana mabunu ama ofia nya dumaye ama ofia tetra maye yi ama nne e ko so ebe ku ye enye nwa se enen 3 days for lunch.
8: Oh, Mr. Oka Kadia Jinafakwa, I'm saying, you need feedback, I'm why you're crowded.
9: I'm a
8: car, Mr. Any, Jinababi, you're my.
9: I'm a dry, you're
8: doing it. I, Uncle.
9: I, in this event, Isra, or that is you, or no, I didn't have a nice time you to organize that. And a forestry commission CEO, Mr. Brown, or not to be the best CEO in Ghana, and then at Aruma, in Yahoo Bata Bata. And then one of the Bobby, I can be a blue gun of police in Arno. And there was a chance of women, they are police, I don't know. Papa Ni, Miss Frank Naru, Yapa Mahama, any NDC.
6: As I can say,
9: almost for one, me, they do a way out, papa, papa, papa, papa. Because here in I knew, or how near Mania, Natasha, I did break Ghana for. Yes, I did four times, or come, come, come, come. I almost seem a year too much. I shame at the same year for Ghana. That's what I have to back up. And then one of the Bomio cooks two down in our that's what the business I can do. Wow, I'm sorry, them. I was saying, I'm a boy. Open the gun up one of one is Debbie. It is that I'm running here. If I'm a man in the Domon Shaman and I was 40 years time, then the MPP Sabbath, you will not come there. No, my bed, Domi and Cope, and I'm
6: saying, what's the
8: plan? Mr. Medassian, okay. Good morning.
10: Good morning.
8: Me Pacho Dean.
10: ABC. I'm Kofi Abed.
8: Yan Twaso.
10: What you in Chia, me and Town?
8: Me and Mr. Omino.
10: Tell my work for, because Omar, you call for a Michel, you go to registration. Tell my work for, I shout out, or Bauma Ganza, the Pacho, Montumano, or Norbert Mabuamo, and after to Abad or Sabuti, National Deputy or Ganza, on Sunoba.
6: Plan B.
10: Yeah, ma, I'm maybe on the whole. Share. 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can also have a say, Cathedral, look where they, oh yeah, very much the end is supported here. You want to talk with the Cathedral, that constant, Yampo, Yampe.
8: And I say, good morning.
11: Good morning.
8: I'm about to Dean. Okay, what do you
11: want to ask? Dr. Brown, our forestry commission, me do my part, and the forest now, I fine. Many of them are the Sibua or deputy national organizer, Usabuti, also called the same position, Abigail Long, or called national organizer.
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11: One of your mamma. To mamma, said Ganesika, you're off, Mamma, yeah, you got on Makasa.
12: $7 million
13: Empty for who bonnet your who? It's when they almost say, Mama, a market. I could see 24 hours market. It's almost this at the people we are dealing with. They said to say, Mama, I'm going to see get your market. Empty for organizing Kumasi, ma, woman. Say, I'm going to get them naked. They will say, get your mama. So, money sick at your market.
8: But I see woman and also, good morning, my last caller.
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8: Oh, Chama. This is plan Chama. 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
14: Me
8: pacho saka sane de wadaroma.
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8: Okay, Medassi. 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

Usiana Mikau, Sammy, I'm its name, Jem, Medi, Jumedi, and which shall me from a cousin Jim for me. Let me co host Ediana Ba O Krubi, Yang, and Yakian to my banner. Yadigan Sapufi, Jumedi, no, Eddie, a bro. Yadu a cheddar and pony and coupon, a sida, a manano. Near the acid, that also be a call, Edia, my doctor, and Mrs. N.E.J. Mommy, and the young coupon in Shiramona Fay, Onsa, and Tumon Quanem. I fancy that also be him. And for my general manager, Honorable Frederick N.E.J. Eddie and the donor, the friend of your Honorable Kakai, on the Sudan Coupon in Shirano. Afe, as a Danny Bima Tosso, and come executive producer. Ewan as a Puffy and Jumedia, so Miss Eunice Mensa, on the Sudan Coupon in Shirano. Afe, as a Dato Subim, and call every producer, O Coach J. Ono susunya mi inshallah papa pa afe mi co-host Ediana Ba Okrubi ono susunya mi inshallah and afe ohine kina ono susunya mi inshallah papa pa afe Sandra and Lydia Womo and Ediana ko PM on Facebook Live ono susunya ko pon inshallah Womo uswa wache bre ufia uti Ediana ko pon inshallah Facebook and your phone in a couple of shrubbed boat drivers, Yango drivers, Uber drivers, taxi drivers, trotro 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Paboy Junction for Koiba, I was a bankessy crudria, the door, the papa, Kobe phones, and whatever come to two, a Jackafui, a Jahi, Munina, Yankopo, in Shramu, Evangelist Martin Luther, Muninano, Yankopo, in Shramu. I think so soon as a Dan and Chiani B and Co, and from my down someone control markets for me now, so as a Dan and Chiani B and Co, and from my more. I say information centers and name, Roma Japanning. 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And also do a like, share, comment, and follow page no FA Eka ho. Besana me ka say nay dear we ye beara besan pim pim better one cano. Say yen su na woton if you na woton on them dear woton bia. A person pim pim a better one cano who may hear so the baby dying. Near bo won't do a day amount and into the fraying. It was 0551 656655 0551 656655.

0: Ebusia wasugusu awutie nyansapo fie dwumadie ewo plan B 104.5 FM so ene eye buku ada ye de ofe di kan ewo nyansapo fie dwumadie no so ye de cheche so unim se afei di kind in pimpi no eye amamre ene 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
1: akosia
0: Machu.
1: Yeah, a song.
0: Let's sing.
1: Namiadun. Now, sir.
0: Miss Summer, ye.
1: Nobody has it.
0: Okay. Mm. One now's name is a sing.
1: Eh.
0: Oh, yes, sure.
1: Because you have been just a cry when they, and I would my boy. Send you, what is it?
0: Send you, see your name, me, dear, and some music.
1: This is a one big one. Embassy.
0: Send my da.
1: Madame, you to me now, now, what?
0: Eh, I'll send me.
1: Not for what it is.
0: I don't pay me by a maid, I made omunim nti ameda edu ene ukuada minim se ye da so atwetwe ahemfo no ho nkomo ai na na wotwetwe mu atwetwe mi ensa ho nkomo ye ye jase
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1: Just a crunchy.
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0: Ebia me body na meet me. 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
1: Eno ye de. 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
0: Oh, okay. Yeah, Bemu Hini.
1: Wow.
0: It's not what you are thinking, please. It's not what you are thinking. It's me may two, I know he nay one.
1: Okay.
0: 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No, he nay a baby. Hey! No, he nay a baby. Okay. It's me may ye jazz.
1: Okay.
0: So what's my say? Which room say jazz in a banner him fear? Say, banner say, Ubesia, I him fear no how. Keeping us, okay. Because I remember from maybe a housekeeping, the air for the air bar, say if you know into 2 years, if you know into 2 years, in an
1: okay,
0: a or no, I say,
1: okay,
0: on an asset, the only thing I said, yes, or fresh into jazz, a hint, which then we say, jar, dinner, jar.

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0: 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Which them say, assassinate, or hine in India. Now, so your better chili crono, a your crunty hine, until no, and a your friend crunty hine. 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
1: Akaba,
0: it's about money. They say, "Ohine dia." Ohine dia. See, you nani ba class.
1: Ohine baba baba.
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0: 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One. 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
1: 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What da? 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
0: Who name say mina you crew?
1: Okay.
0: There be some also
1: mina.
0: Mina you crew.
1: Okay. Yeah. 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We are mina.
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1: 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Okay.
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1: sebi
0: sebi eh na ukawa no praise ukawa no say
2: eh na bi ame kama no say say me can say me kama no
0: ah say what the lipstick there to one
2: oh there be oh no
0: no no say who the bibi ke kawa no
2: bi ame me
0: who the bibi kawa no
2: eh
0: aha na ka say kawa no dey say
2: dey I know
1: there be
2: ni na ye
1: ni na ye no one
2: me kama no
1: me kama no
0: eh okay by where you was
1: me di dinina baako
0: e wo se u contemp
2: okay
0: nse ni nse o hele so mi nsa ahe nti bebre wo o life
2: ahan
1: bebre
0: bebre na
2: bebre
0: eh it's less if you be se wa na e kwa ma
1: bebre wo
2: ɛno die
0: cause na da chekwa eh
2: da no ko obi
0: chale eh komo obi chale
2: eh ya semo
0: komo obi chale enti we should dia who so honey e dem na ne be from say e buy ya na say temparo we dey go ko piu
2: mo
0: aha come but who you say nya na nka minim da say na na be frere wa ye omumienu
1: And when we are, I was over. Tell me, maybe the etchery. Maybe the etchery. The etchery pedia.
2: Okay.
1: That was it. Who said,
0: and then I'm not so to me, said the addition taff and taff for me. A sumia,
1: Okay. Adia akonfo ekurai
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0: I was so dear,
1: How can I be a boy?
0: Okay, yes, yeah, dear, you can be a beautiful lies in it sooner. It's here for Elfa Womo, dear Elfa Emra 0551 656565 and 0551 656656 also with me, Afre Edward, dear Abba. Yeah, I am for a woman, a wahim fee, woman, como, and a yachachi. 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
5: Mommy.
0: Pacho, let us say.
5: Pacho, you're a dog, na monso.
0: Yes, yeah, who baby, na. 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
5: Oh, baby, now
0: questions
5: now over to me. That be a mood, you know, dear mommy, papa. I don't know, yes, because a teacher, no better, that's a woo, yes, say, woo, so my way won't be. But or to her, and oh, yes, she hind, I watch that dear woo be to me, not dear woo to me, no. Oh, dear, mom, papa, let us and papa, na me need so bad me say one time. And no, sir, they say,
0: hey, maybe I'll be slow for change. Why?
5: My teacher, you know, I'm in the water.
0: Aha, aha.
5: An upper way, the Diana said, papa, papa, papa, papa, papa. In fact, you know, I'm in the water. A mama, Jia could be so. I was saying, and you really announce a channel for me, sorry, Tim. Because bisa bisa papa ni ama because tia me pu ma die me hu ba mi na no ya ma bi wo ho be ko ho no na ya chichire hu ba wo ni ma de kro o se me ko bisa bisa question nta no pe mi da na se pa se wa mama adua ko bibi so se wo se mi nko ko bisa ni ama mu yi enye sa adachi asemato mm so be ma sa ko bua mi so na ma ko hu adu kro so a e de ma tu ama no na mi shira no pa na du ma pa.
0: Yeah, that's it, baby. Now 0551 656565 and a 0551 656656. Also, it's me, Edo, dear Abba. Ebusia Macho.
6: Hello,
0: Franco.
6: Hello, Andre.
0: Macho, my auntie.
6: Yo, make your money now. But person because that is in my way. And then Mraway Mwa. I didn't know Mraway Mushino, still I would see a Duma, and now to tie up him because of him having so much daughter until Samara Women are more to Abuana.
0: Okay, there you are, no friends. So 0551 656565 and a 0551 656656 on Subitimi Edo Dear Abba. Ebusia Machim.
7: Auntie
0: Anna, who you announce way?
7: I mean, I do much more of a
0: okay, patch my interview.
7: Call me or him and the teacher, I mean, I did see a modia brain and a face. This is plan B. But I'm a papa, yes, Yandy. No, I call. I bet my brother, I'm a mini tear. No, not only me say, we have lunch here, and see. I don't know, see, now Blanca is telling me who he danced him out. The man is here with Facebook. I say, no, I'm Blanca. Meaning, sir, Papa, basically, well. Into Quadrum, no one is for you, pa. Let me come catch us all the way, I'm Blanca, monocle, I just say. One can show the woman about crowd, and I'll go to me, boy. That must be right, yes, yeah, dear.
0: That's Yana. 0551656565 and that's 0551656656. Ebusi Abacho. Hello. Hello.
8: Hello.
0: Machu.
8: Yeah, no.
0: Pacho Dini baby Akasefri.
8: Asibi Muhammad, this is the ground
0: here. Auntie Asibi, Pacho to say. Hello.
9: Hello, good morning.
0: Good morning, oh, Pacho Dini baby, I can say free.
9: Your family, Auntie Kishua, me free and free, Kotuku. Let me patch on, but you be said, Diana, but say, I'm going to and you know, move free. Region B, and no move free. I know they want to, but I say,
0: That's a monkey sewer. 0551656565 and 0551656656 also be to me afre Edward dear Abba. Ebusama chill. 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
10: 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Northern region idea to me minimum someone I can for. But I'm more Ghana and person that say you come so more hormona. 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I'm so the lady give for cause you only send all can material. You say you're not coming to qua, you're in festival. 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
0: okay Catch your jazz.
11: This is Plan B 104.5.
0: Okay. I'll be another question. The episode will work so you don't
1: know. Okay.
0: Say, if there were other tribes, the one.
1: Okay.
0: Wow. I say, yeah, no, because if you are
1: now,
0: it didn't know that's a son.
1: Okay.
0: I say, baby, now, or you ain't crying. Nti se ne baby na e canis but e ka bibia baby na e count me just say e bi wo omo side. That means say oh but say language ne dey e be sesa.
11: Yeah,
0: be sesa. E no ntiro e wo ho baby ana e din no na e yet account for din no. Aha, nti what say na busa ye no. Why we say you want at the end of the day. Nti no sanity. Okay. Em say say me say ba na ko yi ma dey onu so be yen fa to ho.
11: Em say mami on last caller.
0: And I'm your beer that day. Last call your beer. You know, I'm a kiss one in this. I say,
11: okay,
0: I come for free here.
11: Okay.
0: I said, Miss Annie, answer.
11: Okay,
0: one more market. One more market. Okay. So you're okay. Buy on the sea. So you say, say, you say, you say, and see, Auntie, Aggie.
11: Okay,
0: oh no, no, bro, Auntie Hannah,
11: Auntie Hannah,
0: and bro, you're Auntie. I don't know what so bra we get it. Aye, it's
11: got it.
0: Aye, or bra we get it. And a baby now, so say, I'm not the pay. Oh, baby now. So be it, you should have chosen me the FS. And I'm a parent, you should have a papa crawl. Yeah, I'm
11: choosing the end.
0: Why you should have the end tempt him? And you know, dear, fetch a year. Why? Next time, be next week, young boy.
2: Baby, I'm a few.
0: And I never bear vision, be a baby. Mama, papa, you first, and I teach away yammy.
11: Let me tell you all o hin be yini die
0: o hin be yini die
11: o se o kura na wa en fumu so o no wa hin wo na wo di kan se wa
0: hin
11: aha en fumu so
0: ampo
11: o se wa hin wo
0: na ba ko yi ana so wa ni fa chebe nana
11: o gbe be twa dwa agu so
0: da bi mesro
2: ye de ne makwa busum da bi
11: ya wa ni agu pen
2: even enemy yard
0: and I be strong my shada why fa chebe okay, good morning. Watching you live from Osusa. So, my Piaga Piaga also watching you live from Achim Asafu. You better know my son with a message about on Facebook and so. Every year, so also, may I not offend to some you do. Quiet, but also about what was it?
11: What was the chance for? Because you better cheer for us. Not for, say, any other him for you now. So, as I say, I'm my acquaintance. Enchrechre enima mu nti eh de aseda e ma obibia
0: okay ahle
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12: This is Plant B.
2: The papa.
0: The papa.
2: Hey, Sunday, na and Yasa Keton de Bijimu.
0: Papa,
11: get over. Get over.
0: Oh, by it. Sunday.
2: Okay.
11: Okay.
2: I saw the Bijimu. No.
0: Sir.
2: Sure. Which year or 7 years or some bitch yammy pa?
0: The papa.
2: I mean, shut up, papa.
0: Miracle, Evangelist Martin Luther, so bye.
2: Mango, I say,
0: So, but that's a good thing. I was here, and I was here.

0: Ebusia wasugu so tienya sapufie jumedie ewa plan B 104.5 FM so enchenye diwa feto su mienunu sheshe so nebusia yenko PM ewa Mco Ventures oti Mco Ventures diana ni msati asia na mpape fie eho ena 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Mco Ventures. And I may come for a day amount. Ebusia Adole Adole. What's Adole catering services? The other said you had a perfume. Aha, and I'm a devil and well raised. So, Pegan and Giano Papa for Frosso Dia. Aya Adole catering services. A horn I may come for a dear bow. Say a jollof. Say a bow. Say a fufu. Say a mutu. And this year. You didn't know a ya Adole catering services. A bad for ya. Who drunk, who drunk, quiet. So, the old Pibia. We do any bitch them away. A catch out. Ubeya be at all. Shadow. So, see a orders. Today, say a year, say a wedding, say a party, corporate events. There will be a piano. There be here, Jade, a was here, make out for Adole catering services at their bow. Open a chill acquire your opposite community, AIDS number 3 primary school, Tema. Aha, and Adole catering services here. Ubeti me so afraye. Ewa 0245-707-628. 0245-707-628. Tia jade pa ena wopato edi di Adole Catering Services. Eho, ena wasa odi wedi ekwe kwe chile. Ebusia, yewko PM. Ewa sabay kese ayano ewa the eastern region of Ghana. Asa 12 plot eda waa ye to. Asa si ye pia wo edi afahu. Bebi edano eda ye papa pa. Ubeti me edi aye residential properties. Ubeti me di aye warehouse. It's warehouse. Betty there's school. Sounds so and I'm sorry so ubeti me a day as I see a civil so any jeho. And it's jina bay any penny for jeho and combo. 0551-656-655. 0551-656-655. Feel at home. What you feel at home, dear. Then you said you had a perfume at home and I'm a devil and bowry. So, what pebble could it lap your papa dear? I feel at home and I make a fool a day a bow. Feel at home and get about credit back today and could it lap ya. Say, I could it lap ya while I'll pay ya. Feel at home. Sabra, obey your papa at home, Eddie. Yaji orders a little program be a way, you know. Now be here, Jan was here. If I'm a dying, the Yanjana come a cover and fire and bow. Open your chill up quay or summer come to six, your bear Monte Carlo. A hole and I feel at home, your wall. Ube to be so afraid.
1: 02446-892-6-0244-0689-26
0: Ela jumediyeno ebe baso. 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
1: Okay.
0: Benisano, no, on to Minka. Says Sadi, we am we, and I say Sadi, we, I am here. And the best in the moon, if you are shas, but shas, if fuck, can be a very fast war, or may you be at the Betty of Suka. 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
1: Okay. Yeah, she, we can't be unfair, and may you unfair treatment, but may Percy, the beba, your domestic, a fee, sir, a bofrebia, a house help. No, I'm about to not be in chain. Not yaya na ya kayaka di.
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0: Sir. 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What you say? 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There is a time when one man lords it over another to his own head. Ya omribi wa waa, obi di obi su, edi hao nwa nka samu. The name said, "You know, if you have been saying you have been a you have no one say a yeno. You have fixed maybe be bad. So who want to ask you? Who baby to ask you? Who baby to me? Who did baby? No, a yeno. You have already been bad. No, a yeno, sir. 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You know, you have been saying no me yeno. You me yeno, you me pay bill. Bill to me cash. And that's all. 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
1: Okay. So I'll pay a video and a large video. I mean, who you know? Na conform me only lady in it.
2: 104.5.
1: Be a cost of me videos come out. I want to know a happy family. Am I the only be the canyon say a ninia and I send a bamboo.
0: Okay.
1: Na and none video no chess say. It's so me and yes, and we says, I had a cool school and I'll ban a cool school. No, so there be a corner bush here. I don't say, me and himself will buy. It's in the comment section. Be a cousin, oh, and again, man, yard, ya clan, yard, ya clan, yard, then because a clan and say, no, dear, it be a ye video, man, you video now, the idea of trouble, and say, no, or don't be woke, say, be a name, yes, sir, because being seen about four or two being chair, you pay be a winner, young man, or no, because say, all of a sudden, you're totally on a policy. 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
1: 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room for revenge but he has here send you a car me car if it has here and say Luke 17:3 say so when you have from one 105 can an him and I just say can him from swatch channel that's so no no one fat 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
1: sir.
0: So what you must say, I name it. That's the part of talk of swa, ya. That is one while I to say, said the
1: other CBI,
0: or so what will be as a person. Oh yeah, but would you be busy as I say?
1: Sir.
0: Aha. It's yeah, any part to say a house of yes and be a car, yeah. And our taxis cross and your car once and your car. I didn't shall be doing your bonnet to that extent, sir. And me do bonnet. No, you fully well say way arrangements are on the court.
1: Sir.
0: It's a me the doa. And you would
1: sir.
0: But we'll share me and the dim
1: sir. 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
0: okay abusia Reverend Benjamin Boate Abetina say ono enes of upenia on the Cornerstone Family Chapel Assemblies of God Tema Community Line Reverend Machin
2: yeah I know what abusia
0: okay what you have to say
2: yes you dear chair
0: let's go for microphone ko anuka kra mento nka
2: e wo manu pa o
3: this is plan B
2: say
0: say say baby
2: in pigeon
0: okay I feel you mento
2: yeah
0: okay. And come on, impact of revenge, ya shasi. I'm a chase, and then a queen, you mem. 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
0: 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How are you doing?
2: Yo, I go see Amedasi. Mitiya, a chief
3: on the FM.
2: Yeah, Papa, kofa by ne ya mami. Because asunji, enka, omunina. Kwaya revenge, effa so. A breaky teamwork. Acquire hood will be bringing. But I say, like you said earlier on, teamwork affected productivity by replacing collaboration with conflict and trust with annoyance.
0: Mm-hmm.
2: Okay. Enti se ye ka e kwayan kasan kasa revenge a di breaky team worker. The di kind on se se me ye oboni to say example ye society na enu hunti.
3: This is plan B.
2: It just said me no working on a particular project and I say on a particular documentary. Revenge no kwanya itimi fasu pi wo honi se oye ma die bi enanu hunti no me delay files and I say me sabotage ejuma no me keep information be from you in order not for you to have a free flow of can it say also performance okay into bon say at the
3: 104
2: sabotage bi abeshe eho into bon say say emra it was say document ni free means nchen eba won chen no bon say a delay because when you went in so ho nti no unsu nti me ma e me bisa me say document no me wi ana say me wi ye what you say nti no definitely the moment revenge e be pie wo adwuma mu no one productivity e ko form two teamwork bridge of team work nankasa nkasa no e ko nti bo say slow 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
2: 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and I'm okay say fractions.
0: Frictions.
2: Eh ba ejuma ni mu. Enti no e ba sa the only thing I suffer pa ye production. One.
3: This is plan B.
2: Two. The next person or suffer pa ye employer no. Ejuma ria. So hu. Enti no say revenge e be pie wo ejuma mu a and they definitely it mean ya impact on productivity, impact on you can say low breakdown of communication. Let me put it that way. Breakdown of communication comes in. So it won't say obia say oya suroya. It mean that is where you hear say me ejuma na me be pay ye. Ma me gba abusia. So won't say na den tie. Ma me gba abusia. It won't say o tuni na namo esi baby kura no suru we ya make okay we ya make ye and you see say emma production enko so emma ejuma mu ho be ye lovely enko modie anyonko famu you know that kind of stars
4: ɛma ne ma bebre ɛsɛi ɛwɔ adwuma mu hɔ.
0: Okay. Wey dear, I'm saying, Obia who she quite female lumiches 2 years mono, and no more man or more yen so. Bring a piano, a jumanacha or more customers, home appliances, say be a microwave, a blender,
5: and your kitchen.
0: Anna almost so much in planning, no more bedroom and tem. And tempan, what did you among common? And so, more why, and a car, a diddy a man, bring a bedroom, the car, do me a man, a banner. A bad say, be in your manner, or ye, and a girl, and a catch of a man, and say, oh, now we cry, I sure see ye be a beer, woman be
4: home.
0: A girl should not catch a bear man. The bear man would be a grand to the following door by, you know. That boy now could ye microwave back, or could ye microwave if we store him home. Eddie and my girl, and say, Jay. And see, later on, I'm going to have a chair by me as a summer be a key and go up with yard for fro.
5: Yes, I'm going to be a key.
0: It's going to me. It's about 2 weeks. Any advice? Ah, microwave back quiet day. Ayera, a dear friend, your man or so. And I'm here, young and women, boys, boys, and girls, girls, or mutual man who's maybe a mom within your man about a man farm, and I said, Carho, and I just said, you may ride a day. And forget to ye. Say, oh, okay, be a number, maybe a
4: messy,
0: yeah, and I'll be beside. 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
5: This is Plan B.
0: Afi adichi ya no obe, juma, HAS, HRHO. Wako ya, discipline kwa biti ni na, eti wo.
4: Ajita.
0: Wako ya, disi, na gea injida ho. And yes, I see my sister say, microwave, yeah, yeah, yeah, what I'll fire. Now, fire, Rudy Bejan is all by Babbage, and I want Bejida, I see a cardinal. It's all those what's that's the idea of where we say, ah, and it's also the idea of Bejabia. Oh, my dears, we should be the baby a day. If it's a bit of a day, bumping for any robber a day, or Baby Bissa. I say, boy, jealous. Ah, then I chase about BB, I mean, my dear. Say, microwave, no, but get on this swab microwave, if you, if you, and the Bible prove evidence, say. Say,
4: I'm going to tell
0: you. Say, get boy, and I'm pampa, we are microwave, dear, day. Edeman. Now, who you are, was sick. And one year, I'm brand said, dear, why, dear? Yes, it's very fine, Joe. And we tell the Joe Sackletter. And see a pabo the name what I so pedruba. What revenge, you know, a embrace of quatri you, and a quo ye jubem, and a quo ye be the command again. Say, oh, Jemai Crowe, be daddy, the bounty, he tea, he tea, the
1: other. Make us say so, no, dear, dream by you.
0: Oh, man, the dear, dear,
1: say we ABC be si on be huana.
4: Workplace relationship. Dating ni we say a man here dangerous no. Okay, a man here dangerous pa to the point say say Osha example, typical example ya woman here. So do obano wanye ni ye die. Okay, sisi e uni be man ni hobi wo. But ka kama forgiveness be mo a. Who knows? Say bi anko tina bi crap no. Abrante be nu nu ho crap ba pa
1: ocho.
4: So ho. Because only night to an amount pain. So, it, you know, revenge as seminar here can one said, I feel free. I'm a nashi other party, no. But, obika can ask him, Kakrabekan.
0: Oh,
1: sir.
4: Kakrabekan.
5: 104.5.
0: So, revenge, pa, wedding.
4: Yes.
0: We're best here below. We were called low, cry.
4: One say, and Raubeka, you can say, revenge, and yeni pa, I said, yeah, and yeni pa, juma. Okay. Nipa, go into that state because we cannot wait for God's judgment and our God's timing. Cause Bible no kind from Genesis to Revelation. 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So ahu. Or si do not repay evil with evil. So ahu. 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
0: Obali, in her defense, ni esu odu discipline committee when in her defense, no, which is, ah, what shows say, or catch or say, fa si hobano.
5: 104.5.
0: Ono obe ejume ano pebi, oba yeno. 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So what am I saying? It's why so see what's the major so
1: her so calculation.
0: It's why calculation did that. It's your body say date your own once again. Remember the judge you body say your body broke your heart. It won't be sorry no pay bia ma e be hwe nani. It's so no kwa no be fa so healing say no be pam no free dwen wo. It's your hair and loose end they say. Uko wi ade de brebe. It's another kwan kura the only way make me you. No say or try or you catch say catch again say there why me train na be message no send no get in the police station say boy dey threat say no. E ma no ko sign na bo say.
4: Oh maybe I could do.
0: So
4: be won say akosia revenge.
0: Where you calculated revenge.
4: Yes, it doesn't end. Revenge doesn't end. It only ends when forgiveness sets in.
1: That's it.
4: What you say? Revenge only ends when one party decides, say, I've forgiven her or him. But until that time, no be banu. Akusia, give and take. Give and take, sir. So what say? The ama and crofo bim no mabo bobo bodam. Ama ebime woo.
1: Sir.
4: Ama ebimo yapamo mu e jumemu. Any nerge in a sign, yama we revenge
5: 104.5.
4: What am I say? Internet maker say, sir, a branch is you'll be a little more thing. Now, on also, say, I would revenge what you have done to me now. No, so, cause for baby, so, one more dama. Now, what's up, Piengu? Into could do a jumumua, now, yare, minimum for a mukwa jumuma. They don't feel comfortable. They become restless. I say, or bodam, I say, bibi titino, I say, bibi ejabi shisheno. So, on timintina, minimobia, was a son, I call your bears 10 times.
5: 104.5.
4: And now, minu kase, nyame fane krensi. Odu officer, na, obe yare sa, onya be du fia, obe tine fie 1 week. Onyare da. Eya revenge ya wakoyo obi bibi ana se obi wakoka obi asembia manipa no a revenge entinos bet na dwem ha me ahwe so ehun ene di problems me maye
0: we dey calculated one
4: yes
0: be man also osuro because at this point no onya obe confront girl because o hear closure say o say the girl dey here nti ka o hear at least closure be say oh o dey catch o dey yeye bi mpona mi hu say o mpe mi biem nti ta di me say abone no enso say na ye wasi akwa sign bond no police station we dey agora anya on employment nko na be any problem
4: yes
0: obe say akwa ko dem it say no ade ne hyehyehye no ho enti say onu no say na musi ken we yo dipa bodi obe father spiritual way to get the closure now.
4: That is it.
0: Open. It's a revenge, dear. Chile say, and yeah, and the kitwa, yeah, share employer, the employee. Yeah, you say employer, when you be wira, at, I will be. because ebia e odu ni we say your boss it's what ya wada why you be e yewu ya because na ebia waka wani why be be ye hwe say sa employee ya employer are wrong me weti ya na asui e wo employer no dia na betimi aye e dia sa obesie situation obetimi abado abras because e obia re de body che so what am I say aha o ti wadwo bo pa no do ya. Yeah,
1: you
0: said your employer,
1: you
0: bet me,
1: yeah, employer, na, no.
0: Employer,
1: no. Okay. Me American, you say, employer, no, as an employer, no. But more than say, teamwork, na, yeah, can, and yes, sir, of course, you are near Kuya and Kuya, worker to worker. One can say, employer, no, so, but more than say, when they were employees, you know, a bear back home. What you may have for no? 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
1: 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Quite be first to employer, any employee, Juma Ura, near Juma 4, or Montembeye, pe, and as a bay, yena, a Juma Cosono. 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
0: 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There was a case bia and dey you name the back story of the case but quite to say or yeah the madam no eto inuya.
1: Okay.
0: 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Cause the next 5 no my director o mo ko.
1: Bebi fufu.
0: Meme ho. And to where you man, met was told that all right. Nelson, no, me, Dimmy Jaw, baby, the same business. I were running out for so many years. As not Madame Lee, who says, sales a quail call from the man, if it's Adiano, or be answer the backstory. It be an uncanny the backstory, I could to say, oh, yeah. On the shed, you must be your baby. BBC,
1: and I put so shiny bobby when this
0: was shiny bobby when this so. And then what the madam they would be as our store, no, no, did you know? And you're running bottom,
1: sir.
0: Madame, no store, musica, and on your be on the dear. And a day, on also, so say, at your customers,
1: Edico,
0: and see, be brave.
4: I go see, be brave. One said, dear, can you say, to say, Senia, I mean, you have my kind, good. And I say healthy relationship
6: 4.5
4: when it comes to work ethics. Okay, healthy relationship. Ebwa pa ya kan wo fear has bebre say oye adwumara. Don't see your workers as my main can you say because you are paying them nintino, you treat them anyhow. Okay, juma ra fo bebre no, they see their workers as
3: this is plan B.
4: Sebi sebi emwa. Okay. Ono de o na dwen ne need that's why production in isika. So who? And you know the welfare and the well being of ne adwuma e fo no. Emfa no. So who? And the basa na adwuma e fo no so afa mo adwene. So trimmed in I am so ye be fire ye ho adwene. So who? And again so no e bi adwuma rafo bebre no. I trust one workers too much.
3: Menka
4: say men ji wo mundi. But to the point say utimi ja wadwuma. Ho for so obi ho no kra be 1 week kra no call the shop da. This one happens especially on the stores ne shops ne small scale businesses no. Because we be be mienu mien senti no no wo ba kwa no. Na we ode mienu so amankor fo inti no time ope ena ode ko ye de ho be fast way ye yesi si ya
0: so revenge me aka say yesi de bia na nipa na ye obone na uchia
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0: 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Enti no taking charge of her life at the expense of who wadwuma.
1: Sir.
0: Enti me se we nani ba no so a whole shop kesie o. Actually say what direct customers e dey call no dey call na honum. E say madam na dama ne na egu abonti.
4: Enu no ye we say.
1: No kan o say. Say bia o hwe adwuma no say e kosen. When we wan nko adwuma no mi say o dey a show bin say on hwe so dey. Na so e o say o tumi supervise. O hwe say e dey adwuma na e kosen. When hu and be people who I say obomadin fa 1 or 2 days e betina ho the whole day. O hwe dey e koso. 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
4: 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The only thing you can do is to sack the person. And so answer no be kono. Now a cost to billions. Because obese sabotage
3: this is plan
4: by
3: B.
4: Through you can say reduction of productivity and our production. Okay, that is one. Obete mi revenge through that. Two. Reputational damage. Obetimi damage wo reputation. So obetimi sell reputation. Kra. Adwuma no te say example ya. Menu abe mama ye. School ni no we be school. Na bibi kakra bi nti no headmaster or pam school for omo basic admission. Osabo you can say osabotage school no
0: adwuma
4: no
0: na ketu anyi
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0: they be say
4: in
0: na yeye unknowingly
4: yes
0: se wako baby se shop baby wako no wey good customer service na edawa no
4: a revenge in
0: India. A revenge in India.
4: Because se nipa na show ye ya. 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
0: e bi so na dia ni ana nam no e come upon
4: yeah
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4: Enko.
0: Into a human means sabotage.
4: Ebiano.
6: This is plan B.
4: Ebiano. 104.5. It's in a reputational damage, you know. So, no, so yeah, one aspect of where Juma afforded sabotage, and I say, Edigo, Juma Hufi. Oh, you know. Anyway, nyame mboye.
0: Eh, asobo. Me ka le sala ma ka say, se de bia ka say, e ka say customer service, but baby who dey say customer service cry, e yes say customer service are always a human relationship and I am building. It is said me o pe say, e je say afi na me beto wa dey enter abi we go see a chere bia sire.
4: Yeah.
0: Sire chira bi because say
6: 104.5.
0: So what I say, yes, I be a scan of the bread with it. Oh, baby, you will say a day. I
4: tremble.
0: Baby, to what dear, dear, dear, dear, dear, dear, dear, dear, dear, dear, dear, dear, dear, dear, dear, dear, dear, dear, dear, dear, dear, dear, dear, dear, dear,
4: dear, dear, dear, dear, dear, dear, dear, dear, dear, dear, dear, dear, dear, dear, dear, dear, dear, dear, dear, dear, dear, dear, dear, dear, dear, dear, dear, dear, dear, dear,
0: dear, dear, dear,
4: So, she said, Abua, a foreign Abua, the fan say, be a cramine.
6: This is plan B.
4: Oh, fear. Now, cramine, only fear, say, the first thing I say, woman, hear your mom. Woman, hear your mom. So, but, nipa, ben nipa. Look at how it is. I go, see, nano, naminam. One market, come to one. 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Aya, sometimes, me nama, me crack it joke. To me, who lady be a na oba.
6: Plan B.
4: Me who ne nim no, from afar no. I realize, bibi hano. She was disturbed. 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
6: 104.5.
4: So, in Tinubo say, and yes, KBL, it could be 50 cities. Oh, at least when you're docking in Chenam, Neboa, for the day. So, but revenge as a ma ye can yakusia say, ye de sini pipa ye a fa a juma hua. Revenge, a good enuma bibri. Revenge, apamo. and Crawford be brave, fear, Jumemu. All in the name of revenge. All in the name of revenge. And he said, and you make up and you fall, bet me. Ede emra atutu kwema. Onze, Reverend we Banson.
0: Mm-hmm.
4: Our professional name for it.
0: Policies.
4: Policies. Policies.
0: Mm.
4: So, Reverend Banson, they are unfane policies in the agro when it comes to Ejumem. So, yama policies in there, woye Ejumem kuomu no, enye active. Se policies in here, Ejumem wo, enyume kuoma. Because you are signing my woman, it will silence some of most of these things. What am I saying? Because how say, wabe juma na ebia lunch break and I say break time na mako kan sembia man kan ye. Why don't you confront me? So who? Policy will tell you confront the person and now report the person to authorities. So who? Company be our disciplinary committee and I'm a boy. As I send this year from no more CC. And so be your bonnie, Nasa Oshana and Koya report in the panel Emma authorities. Na authorities in infa policies in your day. Enye Juma. Send your beya. Free flow of can I say work ebekoso so ohun akoso how can I be in this room with you wo bla me no yaka
0: yasem
4: kajuma nke nke bet me aye kaye ntimi nya juma so ohun how can the two of them sit together
7: 04.5
4: wo mo eyaka beef wo mu ntem so ohun work will not go on. And you say, at the end of the day, Bakube Jai. So, and your government sector, Bakube pray, transfer. Don't transfer me. Because the environment in which I am, no, is not conducive for me to work. So, but a private entity, yeni branches will be here. Now I say, Bakube Jai, Edikofi. 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
4: 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And you know, these are some of the things I yek kakikano. Se policies ye juma. 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
0: Okay. 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Yeah, you should acquire and lay ye faso secure revenge di social media. E faso revenge
7: banana.
4: Because their social media is a media. Kwambibri. Sisiya, one of the best or good way people use to revenge a social media. Me a beka unwa se mpoto ni a se o egu eni masin. 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
0: no
4: wa so hu obi wo hon ma na madam fu bi say na no na me friend am say ah oh me kind wo status ah o status a mitimun se efie nyo no se ade na m se a o status niema wo trotro status ni na dio na jimu 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comments now one patrol on think about it
0: oniwa
4: so ohun it's a form of we say revenge ibia so ohun a form of obi bo say oye ejuma company A enso no oye advert ma company B a form of revenge
0: okay
4: what am I say me ye ejuma plan BFM na me ko bo radio station bi abaso a enye be bia me ye adwuma no but bo so akobbo station foforo so ohun eh a form of revenge a etia adwuma e wo social media ebi ye radio so ebi ye tv so ebi ye even on our phone on our mobile phones so ohun
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4: such we mu nyina ye a form of social media revenge are you taking then again no say me employer I am not do na employees no na ya na wo mutimi sabotage and I say wo revenge against ejuma mu mpanimfo because promotion bi edu ya farmer no ya dia man subordinate ain't no ashina to the point say
7: plan B 104.5
4: according to social media so na ye ke cancel hunu na ye yensem ene amatantantantan so hu another one no so say ejuma na me ye no company na me wo mu no bon say the SM ye ma ejuma no me nye like there say ejuma ne yema ejuma eni no onye so ohun nti bo say e de trim there is a key word for that
7: 104.5
4: ya bopo say yes ejuma we megu no so ohun enkofo bebere ye ejuma their main reason omo wo ejuma mi say omo hwe say ejuma ne begu
0: o send there
4: a form of revenge so ohun a form of revenge and in social media no so ne dear agosia ye the senior ma bebre ntende ukọ o pese o tu kwa crop na embassy dudu na wo mo social media handle no ma share there wo ye wo ho
0: because social media is doing crying for the same group for new me. Lansing, my could be and go for shas ye and say, yen fa ye influences y kuranye and fatu ho. Na ye was be say 21st century Gen Z for the social media influences aba and we say no ye juma ubi so juma.
4: Oye.
0: Na ye name him say one more influencing and say, oh, a dear way ye be, a dear way to be. A lifestyle we live be. Mm-hmm. 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
0: 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Na onso show the 100 sida. 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
4: Wafa.
0: Say ye collab, ye partner, partnership. 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
4: I go see another one. The whole kind here, one aspect. Another aspect here.
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4: And I say, Adie bina, Adie na e anye e juma mao.
0: Mm-hmm.
4: Okay. Na ebia wakoto tablet, mm-hmm. ana TV, ana phone,
0: mm-hmm.
4: gadget B.
0: Mm-hmm.
4: Okay. A brand. Me person me bo brand mm-hmm. biadi. 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
0: Mm-hmm.
4: Na of call for refund on so I am farm.
0: Mm-hmm.
4: Okay. Eye ubon se e ba ya pe. 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
0: Mm.
4: Then I'll be catching.
0: Hey, and ko ne homo dia momonia ma dia papa.
4: You see?
7: 104.5.
4: Eye form of revenge.
0: Mm.
4: So hm. Eye form of revenge ni bia. Near the good go for a juma hoofing.
0: Mm.
4: So hm. Obit me betina TV so ana or the camera sin ne so na ogu obi adwuma ho fin just like that
0: mm.
4: all because anyonkofa bi ana say hinges bi e ba between one no we e bi ho kwapa na enye onupo e na danfo ana say eye obi a onim no
0: obu o kaya bone park ke reverence say the social media ni si kono obu o ha asem no tokwa na aba na say asem na aba no only any relation
4: no it doesn't connect to him or her
0: it doesn't connect to ya won grofo bi na e wo ma from ho eyi e ka ne say adwuma mo so mo so influence ne no omo content omo create no enti asem ba na wo dia be dan no obeka ne say de Eye ono nasem. 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
4: Amen ipo.
0: 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Amekwa comment section no bi se. Ah asem ya wokeyi. Ni pa na wo ka ne ho ase ono na wo jina na nema ka asem no wa rectify say say the assembly that media le so na ye salad
4: mhm mm
0: just we your money pa o your
4: money pa
0: o hu ye e na wo ke bi na say ni wo si ka no because wo jina ho
4: mhm
0: it is a mia mi mi nim asem no ti ni na yi no meji ni ono ni dia na ye den edi
4: sa
0: na is wo gu ba ko ni hu fi that time
7: 104.5
0: without evidence
4: social media dear o se nti na e ka se nya bibia e hu social media ne ye dr kwasu so o hu e ti no me kwa no se ya I just can say comedy skit ne sa ne man na ya me dem ko hwe ko hwe na bia jimani na masra so o hu but social media no so no akosua ko for be bre e use no as a tool to revenge against family this members, against colleagues at work. And they are kind of jumasem, you know. Any company ahoro, businesses, hairdressers, any at the pump for just say it is all over.
0: Obi to be correction to be a na customer service. Maybe I mean, what corner say? Any I can say customer service name ya. Approach them, tell them say oh.
4: That is it.
0: Me buy ye. Say me musi a year money mano.
4: Mampe.
0: And they were because restaurant, no, and that establishment, chrono, one social media handle, wakako review,
7: 104.5.
0: Wabetro review, ten,

0: Raise you sleep be with her, Reverend. Who are we? Timka say, hey, her back. It be a pest now.
1: I know a shit.
0: Because now I say, but could be a buyer. And I say, restaurant to run. Now when you're a problem, I'm a, after a baby, a court case, a crowd, a Ghana, ha.
2: Airport,
0: back and forth. Now, who call a page, reviews, they go on now. And someone, they go on and say, hey, up who are kind of a crowd, who are one down.
1: Yeah, can what can be.
0: It's the only part of the idea go
1: on. Oh, Honda. I go say, I was a bibri muhanankasana, sa review, no. Aya, na, efianza, baha. Because, utu kwaya. Most of these hotels, ne restaurants, ne sanya mano, you do it online. So, it's before you order or place order from any of these, we say,
2: 104.5.
1: One more review. Hospitals. Schools, and sorry, you know, they look at all these things. What am I saying? If they be a home mukra, services are. They tell you, they send you their link to send your review. Because one review who here mopa hospital yeah me kwa me base you said you say. What am I saying? Akosia. They wanted me to do a video review for them. And you know, me tina say the camera see so. A review, no. I did everything. My experience with them and everything. Hotel and the corner, and so they also asked me to do a review. So, who calls Anyama Wemu hotels? Who tell to call hotels, restaurants, nay, auto or Anyama or online, online shops, you know? People normally, every man make us say, we don't check these reviews. Most of Obi Honwa, only time pa, or call check it. So, Unim say, even an app. So, when we now a form of social media channels are intimidating people ratings, you know. And there is another word for it. One best send no questions to answer.
0: Questionnaire.
1: Yes, there's a name for it.
0: Survey.
1: Thank you. Survey. So, both say they ask questions, then you answer them. Nipa to me, you see sad channel, no, so it's me the revenge.
0: I send you.
1: So,
0: wait, I also walk back. I said, ride hailing app CB to say Uber Boat, you know, say for no, but any minimum kind of particular way, no, now, offer B. Na minim also what's not came one driver need him come come nice bibia ko so come na me say along the line no and na minim say when you went to be about one month and na akasakasa bi ba wo montem na unim say uwia o end trip na ye ka chew say ebusa say how was the ride and you know won so utimi ye den
1: every ride
0: bi abetwo na unim nipa no odi enka twro ebia nipa na anye wo yade a anye wo de twro bibi sa ne ko
2: 104.5
0: o sa report say ride no that means or report that particular driver
1: no
0: well the extent of revenge I will take it now ye be friend driver no
1: obe receive query
0: obe receive
1: onya to aso be bear mienu mienu
0: you get it ano bi sa ka dey report dey report pa no ye wa enu nti no odie watch your bad review dia man one man two stars one man star kora obi anfa ho but to go to the extent so obe report no no dey an o ye yin ti
1: e revenge e bia na wankasa ye e bia na uba
2: plan B
1: sa fried we say for if companies you drivers in bebre na o munim kasa ho
0: enye omunkwa reverend ena ye kasa enye omunkwa ejuma bia ewo Edwuma bia,
1: Obeni pa wo edwuma bia. Won se, si si ano, Uber, any Bolt.

0: any other types, you know. I hear better because of this survey, feedback, yeah, the request from the riders, you know. So, because driver need him say, while ne human relations say,
1: 104.5,
0: it will go against him. What I say, and you know, now no, they are trying to comport themselves. Cars need be or cars need be honoma. Driver no own clinic and him own cars need be or crowd because you are ultima now interfering in I'm telling you, interfering and I'm kind him. Cars need be a mo can. And to me, see, now say, can say, company chronic beside me say, how did I see this stripper? I'll try to explain myself. Actually, the car was, the ride was successful, but the interior was dirty. I'm a trugum. The driver doesn't wash his car. The car was smelling. Petrol. Ni na ye we say we no mi hunu say ye revenge. So to masi ye. E bi wo honu ma driver me kan say ah driver okay dey. E mu I think too much. Aso mi pon am kwa ko clinic. 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So hu. But e bi wo honu so a o kan ya pena ne buofu. No otu fun am. So hu. E tu tu fun ma mi say na. E hon na revenge ne ba no. And yeah, Miss Mary, Miss Mayor, meaning dear Mayor. So, what I say, it's no woody pay, example, yeah, my Ebia driver need to full man, and now driver in Nankasai. It's only me and Kasai, and I say, Yemen America, woman will be Samia. So much,
2: oh, but oh, say, it said, dear, do a white. There's only the only way I say, at the beginning of the ride, you know, almost a ride, Nassau. It was good. Omo din come us said you ask obi omuni momo ho. Na obi nim dia ko ba ya all of a sudden. Bibi say si enti say bibi say cry bi ya din komo. Na se maka bibi na say enye woda. Enye mete ho na na wo ka kire me say abranti asa wa ka ya dia me say otwe sign. Na ye nkoye nim. Asa mo fa na asa mo nkoye. Udu app no so ya say man star na so ba na me yensa pa. And what they say, yeah, they're fine.
0: Yeah.
2: But what they watch your review, Obia and Kasa, but go to the extent of reporting the person.
1: This is plan
2: so what I'm
0: saying. The way I'm five. Osifa, who are they announcing or financing? So, Nipper be a honor man. One more year, so something. One more be, one more year be to the point, say, be beer, they want to complain. Bibia, they want to complain. So, Obi or Honuma, you can be good to him or her. Yet, Obenya Bibia can't find. So, what I say? It's in a sunny panel, dear. Oh, no. Oh,
1: 104.
0: Bibia, baby, Bibia, or per se. Or yeah, analysis. So, or yeah, judgmental. I don't know where to say. I don't know where you say. I don't know where I say. So, there are such people. And you know, Obiyan is the style of me say, mate, me, we a driver, na me foul. Now say, who ni me and dini here, me catch your plane. Me catch your plane. Drivers ni be on ma, me take care ni na say, or ne driver for frog, kwa mse masa, we want come and nine day. Yen chem ni enko ye baby.
2: But some of them also, sebi, they deserve
1: this. This is plan B!
2: Because, eh, bi usu bain ye. Say, ebi suba nyo, ya kani san, ebi said, obi ye rude to you ah. Ya mfa driver some cry and ton cheng, ni ye manu on a personal level.
0: Yeah.
2: Obu wa hwa, neni so shishishi, neni mushi, o mushi shishishishi, o mfa hon, di ope biya wade be ye wu. 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Because men hun se, any pebi do not have emotional intelligence,
1: and ni boundaries.
2: Because onim se asem we yen ka ne ha aha se yen ni se aguro we
0: yeah
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0: Yeah.
2: Any baby on fa huni baby amowo obeka asema wala ye dey. Aye oya. 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So would not yet take revenge against you, no? I won't know what bar was when you are brittle. Busa was the taint in our year, ya, the other way, yainty as you may see. It shows our attitude near day.
0: And they chill. May buy no now all can say ye two a dramwaffle, no ye two crowns of. One said, revenge doesn't happen. Me who's in a men come.
1: This is plan B.
0: Revenge when there is one between just one party, mm-hmm. just one person.
2: Mm-hmm.
0: Let me put it that way. Okay.
2: Mm-hmm.
0: Revenge comes between two people or a group of people. So who? Anything I say? When you want what ya? Unya money. And I'm a boy. When you want what ya? Unya money. I go see ya. That bang. Da ben, ena wudi wache.
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2: Ene ne common de wo
0: I
2: said, me peer go after Ketreman.
0: Hey, Yakosia.
2: Eh, said, you have met us with the piano.
1: Plan B.
0: Impossicant. Me, meninina. Me, did you hear you cry? My men who said, my men and son of my baby, a crono.
2: Hey.
0: Then you're not common, though.
2: Ah, I'm common.
0: Now, who need a puppy and son, a dear piano barco? What's me peer go? Copy go? So, ain't no revenge, and I go see ya. It happens when two or more people are present.
2: Mm.
0: Okay.
2: Mm-hmm.
0: Now, sir, a banner, sir, now, I go see ya. Wuna.
1: 104.5.
0: Between a victim and a inflictor. No?
2: Mm-hmm.
0: So, makani ye. The one near wire. From so no, okay. Your van said, "Yeah, wait here on national." And then, yeah, yet here on national. So, ain't you no say, "Ebani say na, wo na yet here on national." Who I said the S O E. And I who I could see obi national. So who I said the. Ain't you no say revenge, baby man? Na ba ku anje na said the.
1: This is plan B. 104.
0: What did I mention? I say. Na ba kwa anye na sedi ye yi. Enti, yemfani se, meti yao nansu, oh kafra. Sorry, mansheda. 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Eden, bibi kakre, unansu kakra meti ya ye. Because this comment, a bit me I escalate the whole issue to another level. And I'm a boy.
1: 104.
0: So, ain't in a funny and funny, you know, I said, dear, it was a heading. Yeah, yeah. Ain't you no say, Obi, are you bonny? Now, they make me person me, yeah, can you see the studio and say, Obi, are you bonny? Now, one patch out and now, when who informs so no crap on now? Woo, now, yeah, you're bonny, no. who bet me a year was said ye ye I say this situation no from escalating.
2: Okay.
0: So what am I say? And yes, sir, Danny Dana, you're the Humber for the thing, sir.
2: Okay, yes, sir. Nah, yeah, in be phone line, so no,
1: this is Plan B.
2: One for and I feel so one same beside Emfa Embra. Let's hear for us, son, and I'm so say. Ye bet ye kaituena yesheno and so Rema Prayer Ministry a Prophet Isaac Asante ene da no ono ene sofu penny ono neko fa bai Emma Rema Prayer Ministry ene womu edi jume di wan so bi e sheshe so ama 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His Excellency Bishop Dr. Sam Owusu
1: 104.5
2: kukudama any Prophet Isaac Asante atun sa edia fre ne se wombra no fe ne ni munyam and ninim dear Emra Emetai Jumedi Echi. His Excellency Bishop Dr. Sam Owusu, or no a UN Peace Ambassador, UN Peace Ambassador by the International Association of World Peace Advocate, UN Peace Ambassador by the International Association of World Peace Advocates, or sounds so a senior pastor and a things so founder and a president and the Mapota View Church, founder and president into one no and a yakofa by and the Mapota View Church. 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
4: Minaba.
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4: 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Na mi ami ko village ameba. Any point in whom I may have, but I say, of one or say, that makes my year and then a revenge and I say the same reason. Once I buy an actor, say a gym priority, you know. Almost in my end, two, a lot of fame, the young chain, Kakra. But I'm not going to be quick to Marcono, not a lot of fame, you stay Ghana. Marcus, I mean, do I shama station, me for Kano, gym priority station, yes, and the dinner crown woman for a shama. Over Jimmy 70 Ghana. You could be the same, mammy, so I may ban. The same 70 Ghana and Eden or Mojimi. Internal power is so. Miss me boom fee scale, so no. I shall my call. station yeah this is me city this me say sad here hcd ah me say there me meje it person me be sir me self papa o say any dey want we na you try to na say you won't need there no e cab won say my tum no but dem o come from station for she on atum e give me so me ye bi no I am when na me ya na say no mo gba me kaka me da ti say na na be dan e dey
2: okay e bu say ba chi o
3: yeah no
2: ninu ngwa
3: madam
2: patient to say
3: ba chi mo pipe won ti bi aboko
2: mm
3: ba chi oni bibi
2: patient
3: da be chi o panelist ni nyina but I can't pressure make a support program when he said. On my way, said drivers in Yina say, in Nepomun Kajuma, near my busy woman will there. I'm cocky with him. But along the line, yes, sir, one would say, Nancy drivers in yes, I say, Patu Omatum, so to my say, when your politics, where you can't send ya, Igana, and what's my yaka. Along the line, oh yeah, step past, needing Omatum, so to my say, a dear barco, driver the car back or shop. Siko betia ana se obekwa goto engine before engine ni bunya di o but na u benya engine ba ko 250 million enya brand new engine eya engine obi usual wetu so to say enti se transport ministers omudi wom na be siwo akọ down akọ sha problem no mba so bo a anka me dey depart o man we e bibia be yoki but because of that enti na drivers in nsu perhaps on the tomb by fortune. It is a comedy support program.
2: Without
3: it, Mitchell, you know, Yamitra.
2: Yeah, that's
3: the
2: best of say, I sent you a boy, a Diana, a bitchem, Yadibisiba, Yakoma, and Yachino, a boy ran room. Okay. I will see my chill.
5: Hello?
2: Hello, my chill.
5: Hello?
2: Hello?
5: Adam, good morning.
2: Good morning.
5: Na hupo papa papa pane wajuma pao ye. 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I found employee near Juma family, and I was working on my own. What you say? And so, and we bring a costua. A bit moment, bit of the man after. It's as a man on one way. Also, the audio way, Musica, and what you mark. You don't care about their health, you don't care about their conditions, you don't care about anything about them. Only a person is also with your country. That's the only thing that you care. And if you know, Ocean with three, anybody, my family, no mama, what do you mean, son? And 24 months of form or move your number. I want to get their numbers. I want to learn from them. I want to be under them because there's a lot in them that we need to learn. God bless you. Bye-bye.
2: God bless you too. Thank you, so afraid. And it would dear Abba. Ebusi, how about you?
6: Yeah, no, ma'am, I could share.
2: Evangelist.
6: Ejahin.
2: Patrick to say.
6: Patrick, I'm here to move.
2: Pacha
6: yansu ya huye. 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So what? 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So what? 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And I'ma ask yon kwa ye ni revenge dia. And fa papa dia amreudi ya. Binti.
2: Yeah, that's Eja Hing 0551 656565 and that's 0551 656656. Uzubiti me Edoji Aba. Ebu si about you. Hello.
7: Hello.
2: Hello, Machu.
7: Yeah, na ma.
2: Pacho Didi, maybe I can say free.
7: Pacho me di. Ekuya mi gata fi ufuri di.
2: Yo, ansi ekuya pa chama.
7: Amamu ka Boniface asem.
2: Mhm.
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7: We do boni.
8: 104.
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8: This is Plan B
7: 104.5.
2: Okay.
7: Because I'm not a wedding bunny. Oh, no, no. It's a simple. So, wedding bunny. And to me, I'm not a bunny. I'm not a person.
2: Okay.
7: Without a name on your mapa.
2: Yeah, that's it. I'll take care. Bye bye. Ebusi Abachim.
9: Yeah, again.
2: Eja Kafi.
9: Why, ma?
2: Patrick is saying. Yes,
9: yes,
2: I'm one. 0551 656565 and 0551 656656. MC, how about you?
10: Pacho me dear too.
2: Pacho Dini, baby, I can say free.
10: Pacho me the wisdom.
8: 104.5.
2: Yo, Pacho by team.
10: Yo, Pacho, asamna mudi bano. Miso me who say bibri woman ya no kore bibri ba. Me the driver for the anybody and fatum kakra. And then sorry mu driver for Nebia. And almost around two sick as almost two lorry film anyhow. Driver ni sorry marching. Then find a set road driver, sorry marching. Or call Ebia or running casual to Accra. Ebia Obako
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10: Ne time as soon, no upon. Because of traffic, ain't it? Tanya spare part in a T4 crampoa. Just because of traffic, ain't it? 4 times now, we're going to mean, maybe I've got 2 times. If you've got 3 times, the police in 4 crowns and your BB. If you're listening, if you know police in 4 times, chin a crown, then there or that crank, yeah. I don't know, so be yes, sir. Or no point, or better for, or point, ni made to bed, didi, or point, no, I can't bed, didi. Ain't you know? Sir driver ni no na bia nwumre no apon o ku fi ana te
8: 104.5
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12: Plan BFM
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12: 104.5
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0: 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And you know me, no more can you add your copy of Facebook, no, a patient, and I've been so Dr. Sly, or more here, out to be a ye, a way, at me, at your mind. Yes, why, yes, in Kunya, don't worry about Kun, Yadeka, same, same, you know, by Abusia, still. A genie, the title holder, Obi, this year, Kofi, Sechi, a man for Kofi Bakwamaka, a way, mene, more fast, ya, old Janny Ganame.
1: Is your dinners? I don't back up really see this double everything, but I hear now fast about coupe. Every uncle and uncle's news.
0: But to whom you mean, Janet?
1: Oh, this is the news room.
0: That's right. To what you said, the answer is reading. I was here, and so like I said, I didn't have a bunny into your base here.
2: Plan B, a family.
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3: the contractor the owner of the company himself never turned up he's always in Nigeria he's probably got better things to do than to come and do this work
4: plan
3: he's taking our 82 million We're told because he's got quarry and other things, he'll work. Indeed, we drove from Enchi. You can see that the road is slightly maintained than what it is. But that was supposed to just be what
4: this
3: you do when you are doing the road.
4: 4.5.
3: I am very disappointed in Top International Company. They did not take
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3: Our instruction to come to site and work seriously the way we thought they should. We went through, in fact, the last time we were here, Big Edu site had less work than this site. Today, Big Edu site has got a lot of work done. Top International basically doesn't intend to do the work because they think they have our 82 million. Wherever the owner of the company and the directors are, Friday, 7 o'clock, or we terminate the job without any further discussion. I am unhappy completely. They are not showing any interest in getting this job done.
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3: If they won't do it, I can tell them we'll get somebody to do the work. So Top International has disappointed us once again. We are not taking this the third time. Friday, 7 o'clock at the ministry, with everybody that matters in that company, or they should consider the job taken away from them. It's as simple
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1: so assess the two sides that were given. The other place, yes, looks a bit swampy and will take much more of drain works to be able to get it done. Again, the concern for here was the fact that we have school structures here and we would deprive the young ones of an opportunity to be educated, which was a worry to many of us. I've taken a look at the place and we have also assessed the school block over there. So on the scheme of the assembly, is it that we move the school from the previous place and bring them here so we can use that area as a market? Or we redesign this as part of the 24-hour market so that it can serve a dual purpose. As the education director said, having to cross all the roads over here to come in without any Guardian being supportive of sale.

0: definitely will be a difficulty. So from this, it looks more likely like the contractor said, we need to redesign this so that we can split the school. They also complain about classrooms and then the population. So that this can be for the lower primary, so that when the women are coming, they can come with their wards, keep them here. When they are done from school and they close for market, they can send them back home. We will do an extra assessment on the other side so that we can get them additional structures since we are maintaining them there, so that the congestion on the other side can also be taken care of. But I'm sure that once the remodeling is done and we move some of the students here together with their mothers, definitely we should be able to solve the problem. Traders were actually concerned that they were going to move the market from Ankansu. And we have assured Nananom and the traders that the market is not moving an inch. It will remain here at Ankansu. This is the district capital and deserves of same. And I've also assured all the other communities that President Mahama has made sure inclusion is taken into consideration with regards to our development. Every community will receive a fair share of their development. But we wouldn't say we'll deprive Mankansu all for the sake of these optics. So, Nana, be rest assured. And we will keep engaging you. If there is any difficulty whatsoever, we'll come back to you so that we are able to ask it.
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4: to your producer. In that Auditor General's follow-up report issued sometime in July 2023, they sought to tell us, again it came to Parliament, they sought to tell us the steps they took by way of following up on the implementation of the recommendations contained in the report that we are interrogating now. Now, if it is emerging today that the report that the Auditor General actually submitted in January 2023 didn't cover the full spectrum plan B, of the expenditure which were approved by Parliament.
5: Plan B FM.
4: And Manasseh did a good work by disaggregating the thematic areas of the expenditure. So it says that for Ministry of Transport, the Ministry of Finance came to Parliament to ask for 299 million for their expenditure for the period.
5: Plan BFM.
4: And the audit reported zero. So that narrows the issues for us. And the local government, it took nearly 160 million as approved for you by Parliament.
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4: Within the period. The auditors reported zero. Now, furthermore, he disaggregated the work he did under education. He said, education, Parliament approved, and you actually received 316.1 million. But the auditors actually reported only 96.3 million.
5: Plan BFM.
4: So what are we looking at? Now, we are looking at the Office of the Auditor General, having been commissioned by the Ministry of Finance on 14th of July, 2022, to undertake a special audit, and they limited a special audit to only education. That is the way Parliament will see it, with what is emerging. So we have a mandate carved out for us to now go back to the Auditor General and say that you must now conduct a forensic audit. Because this journalist is saying that even your audit in respect of Ministry of Education, You didn't audit the full spectrum of the expenditures that were approved.
5: Plan BFM.
4: So Parliament has been blasphemed from behind. So we have to go back for a proper audit of what we call forensic audit. Not
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3: Yo. And yeah, OTA, a majority chief whip. Yura, Roxin Nelson, the Fiamapo, Nente, and in an OT, ya, which is a ampa, Zigao, Doni, Bia, Copa, and so report all the Bamonton, and ye, the real one, I want to go so one year, you know, to me a day after
2: home. 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
6: whether we were in the barracks or here in the bush we set ourselves an ambitious target of 20 minutes. And I remember the words of the then acting Minister for Defense, and I quote, "Hey, CDS, is this achievable? Your Excellency, imagine the country version of this statement. Hey, CDS, as you obey here. The first version of this statement and how it sounded challenged us to prove a point. Your Excellency, Honorable Finance Minister, Honorable Rose Minister, it is finished. We have indeed accomplished our task in 19 weeks. 1 week short of the 20 we proposed. From our base camp in Esuwa in the Eastern region, we committed about 78 military engineers drawn from the 48th Engineer Regiment, the 49th Engineer Regiment, the 50 and 51 Engineer Regiment, and the Engineer Training School, supported by logistics personnel and administrative staff to this operation. Four work guns, two working from kilometer 68 towards Accra, and the other two towards Sewa, battled harsh terrain day and night. Cognizance of our professional ethics and military endurance, and backed by the surface mantra, the impossible we do at once. We work in three shifts, day and night, and on rainy days to accomplish this task. This phrase, Your Excellency, reminds all of us gathered here your major policy statement, which we religiously apply to this clear ways. During the clearing operations, plant and machinery declared last swaths of refuse. Inform you that as of today, The first tranche of plant compensation payment has been released to 469 families.
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Omamba, a fresh, Nanusio de Dead, and Winna, Ghana Mixed Toys, and the stores are Hudum. 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
4: I don't know the power Basti they have. 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Yes, listen, the time the referee say, round one, boss, when I see Basti is bigger than me. I don't understand. Basti be short. Basti more when I enter the ring, Basti is bigger than me. Listen, I they ask my coach that, this is Basti. Because I don't understand. Anna, they want me to lose the fight. Because I beat people by heart in the nation. 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
2: the time they enter the restaurant, listen, the time they enter the restaurant, they say, boss, I see Basim more bigger than me. Yes, listen, the time the left say, round one, boss, when I see Basim is bigger than me. I don't understand. Basi be short. Basi more when I enter the ring. Basi is bigger than me. I ask my coach that, this is Basi. Because I don't understand. They want me to lose the fight. Because I beat people by ass in the nation. Every day, Bangu. Every day, Bangu. Every day.
3: Plan B, I'm family.
4: Akwesi Apia, I didn't try. Because the Kojua Asamoah is sitting down, and the Asamoah also is sitting down. You change the player, you've changed it again. You understand what I'm saying? You will be changed the player who have the faith, good faith. You understand? That's one prayer is the normal, just normal. I forget it. It will be the ribs is small for that match. Yeah, the ribs is small. I said, Nefisa, you understand what I'm saying? Yeah.
1: Ghana, you are listening to Plan B on your mega.
4: Akwesi Apia, I didn't try. Because the Kojua Asamoah is sitting down, and the Asamoah also is sitting down. You change the player, you've changed it again. You understand what I'm saying? That you will be changed the prayer who have the faith, good faith. You understand? That's one prayer is the normal, just normal. I forget it. It will be the rims is small for that match. Yeah, the rims is small. I said, Nefisa, you understand what I'm saying? Yeah. I don't know.

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2: And I'm out now, your boy. No, main fans will be a Kumasi presenters and also Sokotoko players. So, and one more coach. So, team name and Sukumasi presenters, but now I say Kotoko team and a Kotoko coach. I'm one Eku Kotoko team and tea or doctor Kwame Che, you know. I'm sharing no Kumasi presenters, no more both team now. So, then on my say, one should shame if the team name yet or Kumasi presenters, what kind of pressure or what team and Yanomunja said that Biakotoko, you say, Doctor, what I say.

104.5 FM. 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

0: 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Omucha $15 million added to hose sa campaign. Womo edi e shim said ye beya. Wombe te Ghana ate media ma team no enim. Nenso omu kwa first round no a ena tipi. Eshe omu. Didin kan omu lusui. Ewo aye etakwa sports stadium. Ena return leg nonso. Womu sanko lusu ya. 4-1 on aggregate. Ena yakeki omu out of that CAF Champions League no. Yebisa Willi Graham say, edi empa ena eko omu a first leg no womo ankasa tifi for the first time womo ankasa sports stadium wa womo mo aye CAF aye matches wo hoda no moti wo na TP Mazembe ebe show mo na womo she Ghana for ebo se womo ko aye DR Congo akwa akotwi ade afo mo se no so womo ko lusu 3-1 ye kabo mo 4-1 on aggregate womo ntimi anko manim yente enyano a Willi Graham edi tuja
1: first time I know playing in that stage and so we necessarily have to psych them up. And obviously, you're playing against
2: it. This is Plan B! 104.5.
1: What they've done in the past and what they continue to do. This is a team that had been promised $120,000 if they win. And even when we scored a goal, it had to be cut down to $90,000. They were well motivated financially to go into the game with us. And so, but we've wanted to make history with the players. First of all, we made history in Takwa. We were, for the first time, we played a CAF competition. We got the Category 2 status from CAF and the rest. So, we had done our part then. Now the most important thing was to get the players to, you know, continue with the work. But again, as I said, the experience of team was always going to show on the day and eventually did show in the game against them. And I feel that it's a very good experience for the players, a very good experience for, especially those who, for the first time I get into that stage, they have learned a lesson. And we are picking those pieces and moving into the new season, basically looking into that. But I think we knew it was going to be a very tough one. But again, you cannot write it off where you want your players to make history. And I think that they gave themselves, they saw themselves in the game, but the experience of Team Mazembe. And again, at that stadium, you have no idea how intimidating that was. I mean, you're walking in town and they're just giving you a sign, they're going to cut off your head. You're walking in town.
2: 104.5.
1: It was the confident level of the fans in Lumumbashi you were just there. They keep telling you, we're going to beat you. There's nothing. You cannot walk in here and then thinking they're going to have a victory. So, You feel intimidated. You walk into the stadium and all of them are like, no, we're going to make sure that we win this game. But we knew, again, we're going into a hostile ground, but the players needed to come out and then fight. We got a very big...
0: Wei ene enjejemu aye Willie Graham wono ene communications aye director edema aye Medium Sporting Club won chechemu the reason why ene mankoyi amfama Medium team no ose as a management of Medium 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
3: Yo!
4: Yeah, when him say, yeah, sir, I can sir, and no, Ukram, oh, Facebook, Abu Sam, I say, congratulations to, the little, black, princess, that's, black maidens, and we more every name by 4 goals, to 0. One more, extra, Burkina Faso, Timno, as I said, Oronso, Ebo, sir, Timno, Abaso, Afei, Kofi Ajimai, black man, or no, I will pick farm, or no, here show, not life, and so I will pick farm, or also add in a message, Abba, Upa, Facebooker, Oko Facebooker, search for, Plan B, 104.5, Oko Facebooker, you just search for Plan B, 104.5, now a place you thought, or comment, oh, as here, you can kind, and so add the amount, come up, partner, BBR, and so add me, Akoso, now, you remember, and then I already, officials of National, Sports Authority, say, Omo chese sika ena aye adie nyina yentia ye pitches no entimi maintain na enyina so no opene no e de atuja ye kuti no.
5: One of the key things for this job is having the capital available, especially when we look at the European pitches, mm-hmm. and you look at the kind of capital investment that goes into maintenance of the pitches and even construction of the pitches. So we need as a nation to start investing in maintenance and be realistic about the kind of monies that we need to maintain these pitches. When you look at fertilization, insecticide application, even purchasing of the water, all comes with a lot of capital. So
4: wei ene enchechemua apene no edia tuja ayadia sika ena yedie bibia nti womo esre se empenfo emeboa mo akumase baba yara sports stadium meno ekase enkoyi enzi enye eye standard FIFA ene CAF ebejatum 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Ewo, phobia. Never say die until the bones are rotten. John Entry, Abranteno, Washebo, starting from Sunday, our mini became United, Eddie Elbonino, Ayadia, Obetimi, Onwankasa, Ebetini Botum, Esika, 5 ticket, Obeto, Ewo VIP, na Odiama, Accra House of Folk supporters on that day, Ombe Lucky, Nomaba Parking, Terminal, Free Bontu, Noma Aquakohe, na Ojina Sadi, we so Aye, Eddie Asopoto, Accra House of Folk supporters. 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
5: Striker of Accra House of Folk And I would say my style of play is as a striker, I like to hold on to the ball to play with my supporting attackers and also to score goals. Players I like to watch or some of the old players, I like to play like them is, I would say, Ishmael Addo and also Luis Ajman.
3: because growing up, I had the opportunity to watch them and watch some of their games, and also how they were able to score a lot of goals for the club. And to the fans, I will say I will plead with them to always support the team like they have always been doing. I urge them to try and always come to the stadium and also pray for the club.
4: Oi, and someone here, the champion striker of Aye Accra, Hearts of Oak, Bobo Kono, or the Atuja, so far, 2 goals. And Wama, Aye Hearts of Oak, Timon Obekaya, or my first match, Omni Brekum Chelsea, or both 2 goals, a brace, Eddie Gutrem, Eddie Tia, Brekum Chelsea, second Aye match, Oko Bibiani, Eko contribute to Emma Haas, Enya, 3 points, Nina, or no, Anna, Ote, sir, Woody San Komono, Yedimu, Ebi, and so, Eddie Emma, a tier four, and Ewe, Ewo, Plan B. Aye, Kamadrin, so is so, and Ewe. Now, Yoko Piemu, Ewo, Ghana, Aye, national female, Aye, under 17, Bobokuno, Akache, Mitch, the Black Maidens of Ghana, Ghana girls, no, and Ra, Womusi from Omoche Bokena, girls, no, Ewumachi, Ekanai, 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rough, rough, first match, ampa, Womo EJ 3 points, 4 goals, ewho, aman kunimidia botrino, aye kama, yekote, aye head coach, adema, Black Maidens, ebra, sa, 4 goals, no, eto atrem, ni general assessment of the game.
6: A nice game for my girls. We are here to prepare the team for the World Cup, so every match is preparation match for Ghana, so we are happy. We have started in a good note, and we are hoping that we are going to end up in a good note. We are happy to be here. You saw our team, how they play. We have all-round team. Every department of our team is good. We always wanted to do something that will help the team, not individual play. So you can see from the fact that we play as collective play. So that's our motivation, and we are going to continue with whatever we are doing. We started it from the qualifiers. We won so many matches. We can score goals at any time, but we want to continue here so that when we get there, we can do the same. We used to score more goals when we were playing the qualifiers, and we have about 3 or 4 players in U20 that went to Poland, and they are back. They are not in the team. So we have quality all the time. And we are happy to have them all the time. So we are.
4: Wei and in someone aye coach Joe Nana Adakwa of Ghana Black Aye Maidens, Ghana National Female Under 17. Wade Atuja Sharonson. I say Ayadia Saturday Ebay next game no Womane Nigeria Emano under 17 Ghana Womano Edibe Pimso Womo Evia Tuesday na Womo Asan Edi Abuni We no a servo as a preparation good one pa Edama Ghana Aye Emano 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of aye 2026 2027 aye football aye coach and as a coach football no eko so ayo pam na enra aye football gurus legends and afi football administrators and central for and football loving fans ebu 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
7: 104.5. The Almighty God was telling him, Bojidi, and wait for the special day. Because today, he will definitely hear about coach football. And today, Ghana would again be reminded that for 6 years running, we have not only resurrected Coast Football, we have not only invested and continue to invest in Coast Football, but we have also introduced a lot of goals related competitions than ever before.
4: We and in Zama Ket E S O Kreku Ede Atuja A Yeribi Emma Etifo and so Ewho Ayanya Sem Ketua na Enumuno and a baby jet asamwa jain oba konono top scorer edema aye Ghana aye Black Stars Bubukun all time I will be I meeting with aye 51 goals or don't so ebu na ketim ede nim de eko tie jumedi nachi emma bibia aye kama se wonona aye national teams and then aye coach aye football ambassador ewo Ghana ha enunti anya dia ubetimi nani ononso ko pram na ononso ye frere no begina podium no so e ma e bisa ne se ononso nka bibi emfa eye dwuma die no ho ye nkotie ensem a eye asamoa jan e castu adamfo no wodi tudwa
8: ma didn't bring up any paper to read here but I am a man of freestyle you know due to my music thing and everything so I can do my freestyle thing president can also testify so yes so I'm very very happy to be part of the coach season 26-2027. Honestly, when I was appointed as the ambassador of Coast Football and the whole of the national teams, I was very, very happy. And the only thing I always tell President is, President, I want to work. When it comes to juvenile football, when it comes to Coast Football, that is where I was natured up. That was where I was brought up. And that was what made me who I am. Our time, we were ready. We were even ready before going to Europe.
9: Plan BFM.
8: All thanks to juvenile football. And we became very, very confident due to this juvenile football thing. Because our time, you can see a lot of fans very, very close to the field. When you hear the insults, you hear the insults. Yes, that somebody can hear that over there. You know, there were thousands of people who come to watch us. So even coming to the professional level, we are ready for all these things. That is why sometimes in my time, you hear criticisms and a lot of things. And people ask yourself, 4.5. People even ask questions. People even see me and they say, how do you do it? How do you contain all this pressure, all this?
4: Wey, and in some baby jet, Asamoah Gyan, aye top scorer, Edema Ghana Black Stars of all time. Wode Atuja, Yeribi MT for Enra Pram Pam, Wanonso Ekoe, Wanonso a product of aye coach football, Ewo Ghana ha. Neyeka coach football, no, outim se a producing crow for pa. Na man for di mwa dance, Womo Kufodia, Womo Kumase, Womo Awatamali, Womo Awatema, Womo Awa, aye so many, ne a de, a producing place be, etise, aye Abidi Peli, Obekaya Satamino, Ewo, na obo great aye 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

0: 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English Football League Cup. Anase Carabao Cup matches echo so endra Liverpool form si form. 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UEFA Europa League matches ewo ho. Yedi fixtures nina. 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Honso fixtures in FM 9 games and the Europa League ni mu Ararat, Armenia, Womuni Sparta Prague, Womu Efi Eye Croatia no, Utumse Eye 6:45, and a sam match no, and also Ebaswa, Enya Semketwa Kra, Wei, 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Edia fa eye Mikel Merino e ho
1: He's unbelievable. First of all, he's one of the most intelligent players that I've seen. I work with. Then the personality is just full of, I don't know. He just wants to give to everybody. You know, he thinks about everything. If he thinks about everybody. And on top of that, obviously, he has qualities that are unique in football and in our team. His capacity to arrive in the ball, his capacity to occupy different spaces, to play in different positions, to link play with people. and as a midfielder, the ability he has to score goals.
0: We any and Samuel Mikel Arteta aka Ediafa Abrantie Mikel Merino chese qualities are Abrantie ewo no are unique pa chese so special a wo de ebo a team no any and Samuel wo pani eye Mikel Arteta Edia 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
1: I was happy for them, no? Different positions, different demands, but I think the best thing probably is that they were dead when I subbed them. Trey was cramping, Rio couldn't have run a lot more, McConnell the same, and when this happens it's because you've given us what you got, no? And I think they've especially, no, been very, very, very energetic, very with the willingness of winning the duels, of make
0: Andoni Areola and outin in Canon your coach Eddie Emma Liverpool war bought him right in Abaso Ewa Endra Rina Wom into Miaye over a year team my friend Spurs one and you qualified Eddie Kupimu a run of 16 El Karabaka Puma Yadun Sem and so Eddie Emma na young Kupimu Ewa Manchester United for Akachi Womusu Zeno Omania Bri pa after a year weekend near Tremu Omu Lucy to Man City no Omubu Fu 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Nyami Aduma and then Womuni Brighton for Eddie Bebwani. Now Penny Michael Carrick Wonu a coach Eddie Man United Wakasa Yin Tisema Wonuso Eddie Atuja.
1: Is the beauty and the feeling of winning is what we're in football for, what we're in sport for, is and certainly what I'm at this club for is to try and win. So it's not straightforward, and you decide you want to win and you go and win, of course not, but it's important, you know, and I think trophies and achieving things is and giving supporters that feeling of
0: Wapeni Michael Carrick and outing in Kano Wano and our coach Edima Manchester United what say the most important thing ewo Man United team no say we win trophies ya dia bia important pa edima omo 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echre say opani ma carry na juma no say ni de aye hu yi pa say koba ne say from now to December when you and Jim na man you and shall say we need winning games. No man come and him ever premiership ni ma on my pamono and more replacing no with Antonio Conte or my shall say any penny air casa a cobani se carrick ne man kuya on my pamono na openi Antonio Conte 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
6: All right, and Yabeda here comments. I say, I'm going to him and Ode Abreno, I seek him, and T. Lionel Messi, Obricom for Argentina, Omo, any Benin, Bebo, Omene, Burkina, Bebo. And omene aye Bolivia and so abebo this international break. Inti said odi two jano. Farewell game. 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Still, ubetimi adjoini ewu Facebook no so. Uko Facebook a no a search for Plan B 104.5. O search for Plan B ya obe hunya in life ewo ho na wa please you thought o comment ewo ase Miraculous Clothing ewo Ashamai eh Tema New Town Sweet Mother Benkuman o monitor show no Miraculous Clothing ye chao pa enso ewo ho mamisha semfi aye Evelyn so san say yes ladies first na yekuye nem kofodi adeshe kofodi flower watrase kama na yehu de ekoso ewo ho Evelyn kwaba boko de
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6: 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Say kutu, say bam.
7: Obia feso tie 104.5.
6: Never tell.
7: Isa say ye kita nyama be bread maum.
6: Yeah.
7: Okay, yinja mema ni nanso.
6: Okay.
7: Say mema ya die.
6: Yeah.
7: Debia me advocate ma mema.
6: And yeah.
7: Isa say we say ne mema brena ya.
6: Say de odro mema no mani jipa odro mema kama.
7: Oh, okay, since mema ya die too much.
6: Eno kre.
7: But ya na ye say ma ehun mema som faso.
6: Eno kre.
7: Ya na ya isa say mema be brena hu aye japa die. Nanso o cha ne die nkan.
6: Ne die nkan ho. Ono nkan ho.
7: Ono no bre ye no.
6: Ono nkan ho.
7: Be cha mo bi no no ne die nkan. In this situation when na say ye hu appreciate o ma. Responsibility sa eso so akese na ma fa so a. Enti emema esombo ma mepa
6: emema dase emema dase emema dase
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6: no
7: mu awu ko na ne wa mbre nso asa be di na tama kam
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6: okay
7: is an say house of folk mu ye so at ya se
6: e mo e de ye
7: emu ye
6: na oh my house nyum ba ko nka o ye mfa prepare ko emu ana
7: ah house nyum de se bebre
6: bebre
7: aha house nyum de
6: o de yenko
7: o
6: de yenko
7: enti oko house mu ye esan se o hwe since kenichi time
6: yeah
7: ana mi hu se house of folk ya starting league has a winning the two matches at twaso
6: okay.
7: Since kenichi every house of folk koye e bin si sada oko before say you starting league ye nya boy first game an che ne ti say ye md enzo ye den
6: resign
7: every team you say asaki no say ya resign o every team in fact at the head the cap brain is and say yeah supporters ni who ni say MD way there in fact no you better than the lali mwejumo mbe yeye because now who emu na say like as young as he is no now she vigor no the baby has a folk and management now she juma all yet like supporters ye kwa no die chile ye ba no die nim in fact and my supporters ni ebe nya love be my MD no and ordinary sadie mu tu ye nim ye kwa edie and see in some kitchen kitchen ye titi wa edie nasi but my person me die di but me tii se se sack you se resignation 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
6: ni
7: ya some move on because though md ni everyone has supporters and her fans there. Nanso ye catch your supporters ni say. Ye ye dey am. House of folk board for ka say MD no onko no ko no. Ye ye dey on sam babiem. Enti ni aka no na we say ye dey. Ye ye ni ye ni for your home modern say. Ye be dey. Ye betimi a support team no. AMC ya set jama house of folk no. Fortunately for us no. Ye dey ye NCC chairman aka ho na chete ye NCC chairman na juma poor ye ntin ye din aka ho but oko na supporters ni bebe ntu bi sa se en so empenyufo ni hu se supporters na ya pomo MD supporters wetin mi out solibium ntin na ndie ye di ye NCC chairman ayede abeka IMC no na chete ye nya hu ye na hu so oh se se die supporters ya
6: cheer
7: abe team no oko in another way no mimi mu ni say ye NCC chairman e de na count ne die e ye batem ye pese ye hu say e ye butaye binti anasi ampa ye na baba ka IMC no wa enko ye chire ye hu say we film because ye hu bi pen Elvis apen so Elvis ko ye demonstration no ye ye dey ye unify board ni so enti ne ye hwe say we die embe ye enti ma me fa congratulation kese ma NCC chairman Alhaji Yusuf 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
6: yeah
7: afi we an kasa no wahu te say house spirit na ba oko cha spirit no about it as pen so spirit no quiet quarter when yanny. Now to move some.
6: I can have a fool.
7: Has a fox spirit, no? 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And this time around, she play esa, lebe, meka se, MDA, or ya, wa ya diye diya maye, ansa me wako, because we share recruitment, or ye ya. John Entry, ma has signed him, for instance, okocha, ko Egypt, ko bisa John Entry records.
6: Wase baby ya ho.
7: Ko Egypt, ko bisa, we you foreign based players, abebo, Egypt ina.
6: The record da ho.
7: The records da ho si will be a 110 goals in the Egyptian league. A BC. And here, ka se bia, this time, ube ka, John Entry wa, Egypt. Na gana fo su frenu. Ye fe se John ba blaster, ba blaster year, ye na ye nim. A train some when you're not starting to manage them, I'm bother. But near castle, oh, John Engine, the Sun Media was some to say, okay, and yes, I'm get to what. And we have some book, Okita, your friends, Okita, World Cup player. So what I say, as your goalkeeper, who's a World Cup player, as your goalkeeper in the team now, okay. Team na ye ye na me say your supporters ne say Phobia 1911 na abano yen fa ye hunjim hey this time on me say me enjoy team ni ma togbe nku aso onye team no because ye je team ni ma togbe nku aso onye dia de bi ye supporters ye vet na chire ni yesu enu nti na NCC de Phobia for life no dia ba ye be so say Phobia 1911 who your house new quadia? Now who kit a phone? Hey, it doesn't matter. Network I will use you. Okay? And one is a wooden who share say initiative. Yes, with the one can say choose you. See, can be a ubin ya diama house of hope. Now they are supporting. Supporter side. Say a 5 CD. Say a 2 CD. Say a 1 CD. Say a 10 CD. One
6: can say house of hope.
7: I have a house of hope. And we NCC. And a this initiative number. And who send ya? Okay? And quite NCC hono mwebeko
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6: na monyo ni tentemo because loose ni sha se ba ha.
7: Exactly. And the air canon. And the okay, we fire support and now yes, I do ever boil in the say. So that should be over so too quite brooch. Maybe a winya bank statement. NCC beti me dina, so you subscribe and quadia. NCC nibet dina so dia, a timid dia boil. I'm waiting you too quite ninety. A yes,
6: initiative where come up.
7: A good plant, messre, me my head media than to messre supporters. And he said, star 365, star 1911. You are followed from to know. So, what you say, man, you need to know if you cry. Oh, my betty.
6: Okay.
7: We seek our person at 7. Say, 1 CD, and oh, my betty. Say, 2 CD, oh, my betty. Near from waiting because team lie ye. Not Sunday, so yes, swear
6: one. He said, one, one, cause a team lie ye.
7: Team lie ye, team lie ye. Okay, more de. So, I said, Coach Kapoor, 2 matches, 6 points, 6 goals, okay. And easy. And the other from Sunday against Bechim. And I am there. You are the northern sectors in Nashas. You are almost in Yoku Omono. And the other said, Yeni Bechim, Obiambra Sunday. Nayambe, Betty, good football. Yambe, the Capos, they say, Capon. Oya Teta and Ness.
6: Oh, sir.
7: Capos, they say, Oya Ateta and Ness. Oya Ateta and Ness. And they, your coach, no. We are Teta on the wall. Enti o has ni mwa ye denti e besre ye supporters no ko. O mu make sure say on Sunday o mbe ba be rally biana ye nti beche United for ni ye chese. Ye nyom hu ajuma. And season we be here ko last season e ye vital points bi a ye nti mi anjeje. E na ye den. E na ma ye course a hu che ni mwa ye nti mi anje league no. This time around ye see ye nya sa mistake ni biem. Nti wunya ba ho ma 3 points ye beje. Ye kwa wo nso ye nko free draw. Ye sa ji ye 3 points. Say the bay a few a league no. Ye kwa edie ye ka say this season ye beje league na penya pansi ye ji ye. Na me first that case ye ma Ashanti region. Houses in fact ye kwa bibie ni they took it upon themselves. Houses chairman of Ashanti region. Ed for card basis. Ed nko foko bibie ni. And ye kwa mo muskani ye ji. 3 points, no. And the buy into your team need yet. Then quickly on Real Madrid, okay. MC Real Madrid, for squad, when almost some bashers, now they have me mobile. Oko che me mo bo chere se eno mi hwe Real Madrid ni eche bo na mo bo ye na mi tun se Real Madrid team ni upon the stars they have no any future.
4: Oh sir,
7: oko team ni ni future eh team ni any future ba ku se she stars on and me de nyam ya se kwa se Vinicius went one bars na oko mi de nyankop won se Vinicius kwa one bars na we Mourinho for so ye bibia to have Vinicius se bia Vinicius be nya ne ni old days ni back ba se chances of Mourinho jama Vinicius na no em so of flop chances

0: 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And to munyam homework, if this is how Real Madrid. But all the arsenals they have, if this is the way they are going to play, then I pity them. Say, this is it. Umbesan controlless,
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0: 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But then before I say me ba also no. 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
0: what a metric.
1: 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Yes, TFO muti ye. Ano omu njoni on Facebook.
0: Yeah.
1: Muse unhi hapa. Yes, Facebook. 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
0: and
1: only the boa team no obi to me to a season ticket full season and a full way no
0: the bia no copa
1: yes one compo wato ewie ebe bo team ne ho bra inti I think say a good initiative no ma but at ba ku bi omo shaase e Evelyn ba ku ne the first one no
2: first one phobia for life
1: and when ko si aga
0: say eno na team ni timi wini Timmy to me, we know. But as I said, didn't you have any intent? Somehow you need too much.
1: But you see, I may blame me blame me fans. No, you see, Nientia may blame me fans in one way or the other. Near said, Oko Europa, and my son Romo said, Totiam. But Obeco Saturday, no,
0: I am not
1: pack. I am ma.
0: A hundred there born a yentias you.
1: Yeah, dear near, sir.
0: There be a reading.
1: Yes,
0: my dear on your monitor.
1: Obi to me, Kobe, whom Cosano, ya. But ebe wie ti no so obesa ko pack be ye ma baby sa se na we mu enyo mu no mba Saturday on beba midweek so I think sir this is how e was ko two teams in na sa ye and I believe sir ye person mu wie ye in the season no me nya anka

0: FA Cup ne kwa mon scrapping no for the winner no for the Africa no. Nan common fa league no enye first and second. Nan ke pushy teams no.
1: Meba mame uko tema committee 3 ya.
0: Okay.
1: Alberta Kitchen. Alberta Hana NFA. Nana omuti yen.
0: I think so. But this time it looks like league ne competitiveness no.
1: I am, yes,
0: but omun try no mo ma FA Cup no. I think say na ho dey no ofem. See yes slots ne call here for there. And can they meet me and vow say the omun use na say. Oko my main friend we see ona em say Enra Roberto Di Zerbi, right?
1: Yeah. Tottenham Hotspur.
0: Wase Lusubio. But wase wango pe on. You see,
1: so far, I said two goals.
2: I said two goals.
0: This season, on winning game, yeah.
1: Derby.
0: You see,
1: in Derby, one goal,
0: one goal.
2: Mm.
0: Now, Oya Kwe to say, one of the other coaches in football. Because Nyenti America Sano, on say, last season, or by latter part of the season, and I may be in a do more day, 30 and 40 day. Escape okay. Relegation.
1: Mm.
0: Now there's a coach. ABM said, "Baby, I'm a casa wire. Dear pa, baby, Brighton. Say, main can chantra after say, say Brighton for. Coach in the choir. M say Graham Potter, right?
1: Yeah.
0: Potter choir. On no better than I. That is the only place I'm a casa wire.
1: Brighton and casa no. Coach be a obeko hobi oyade. Ofi honso na jigu.
0: M say.
1: Now Graham Potter. Yes. Oba Chelsea.
0: Ajie.
1: No 2 days.
0: Now oh hodie.
1: Is your coach him say Sweden also?
0: Celtic and Sweden national team.
1: National team, but coach. Or the team number Walker.
0: Walker. Mm. So from M say baby, make us say Osaya Adie Baku ye Shakhtar Donetsk. So Osasie woho.
1: So oppression.
0: Yeah. Ena Ode ba Sassuolo. Eba Brighton or Saba France. M say France would omu bonechi ye pa ya omasil. And Sacranza Oba Tottenham. Na she almost 300 and something million, right?
1: But I'm say, oh, yadi.
0: Oh, but they do second round. I'm say, a job the good team, no. Ninja jacket. So, looking at things, no. Now, your top player, CD Amau, Mamouche Abba, Savio Abba, your friend is a Liverpool left back, Robinson was a day. Robinson Abba. I mean, name them. Good goalkeeper, Japanese goalkeeper, your friend is saying Suzuki. Quality players, sorry.
1: Onwo
0: Aston Villa. But Osha quality players, yeah, Todia Mano. Now, want to mean deliver. Ebi mosi ebe fa. Let me see ya titi abetiano. Na ni chemuano no. Because last season, relegation threatened.
3: 1-0-4.
0: But Eya Kwetse say, I'm with the 17th, right? Na, Ewa na wasasha CFE this season, dear. And teams are only on the competing. Obi also augmenting the team. All poor modern so bet me a peke point. Now the old home crana, now we lose. Oh boy, aware, now we lose. We see that a making mark. A problem, the Maroberto Di Zerbi. Or say a lack. A lack. Now, oh, Kase, you see, there be a Kase, say before Kase lack. Now, also a Bruno Kalaka. Now, why the engineer?
1: Oh,
0: but I think the quality are way dear. Kudus Mohammed Mo. I mean, the list and the names will go on and on and on. I think he needs to start turning things around for team and the friend is saying Tottenham Hotspur.
1: Okay.
0: Or yeah, Koye, one of the failures in coaches because Nanka me Mekase, Atletico de Madrid coach, no. Simeone. Nanka meka se oshe ni siko ojina on to me se danye jumane ma atiku team no. With the quality omo. Omoso, onse omoso nya quality pa ati se totiam. And totiam, one thing na me notice ye se. Even with the time ana hurricane war cry no. Nanya me mu ye demo omo. So I don't know. Me nim niya eko. First nanka meka se omo spend ne mo. But now so omo spending so no. Eye problem, problematic at the moment. So I think that he needs to start turning things around. No, enjoy lack. No, lack is there. But your top materials in the amount of fire, Jumano. He needs to start hitting the ground running. Enra, Ochi, Ekevye, Nanko, Omo, Yede, Amiafra, your friend is saying, your Gary, no. Na, last minute, 90 plus, four, and I say,
1: Mse, Tottenham, omashe 5 goals o. Omashe 6 goals o. Se, omobo, FA Cup mbwa. Omashe, omose, Charlton, yeah, Mika. Nti omashe 6 goals. Ene, no omashe bako.
0: Sa o. Nti. Okay. And yeah, we stand to record, but Mse, FA Cup ne de.
1: But the nina answer.
0: Okay, yes, say part of.
1: The play mwa, the diploma was a diploma.
0: Diploma.
1: Diploma no actually is a
0: diploma.
1: Diploma. Okay,
0: you're
1: not from to you. Okay. Diploma, that's all.
0: Okay, okay. I'm sorry, Abba. And go for minutes and go for 8 follow power. Yes. Ain't Oko? Na ya se tu. Ye nim se ye di kuye. Na elchi abeti tu ni nyina. You see, a bad game. S I good game. Bad game in the aspect say. Nanka 2-2 nanka eko wye ne die. Nanka nyen fa ma Madrid. Nanka ebesa drop 2 points biyo. Na pasa e boy
1: na,
0: neno.
1: Na kwenye 5.
0: Akwenye 5. But, on the good what? Game aspect, ni ye se, ye ba in the last minute, ebe nya, ye friend is a last minute goal, which I think se ne good edemaye. But, oshe team na, it looks like, na mwa deno of him.
1: Madrid won.
0: Yes. A Miami team.
1: Defense
0: is shaky. Because, baby, as our 2 goals in the FIBA, you know. Just a twinkle of an eye. Short time be pet, not too ninny na it, and I'm a yamashemi. Na kase, ya betcha draw Elchi.
1: It is a den a morino, nye.
0: Oko, you see, a juman me dikan kase. This is plan B. Nyonse morino, ye, and he say, wafati mineda. No nim ni o ye ye ntia Madrid for na ye den
1: epameno
0: ebia na asha ase no a result oriented team Madrid akọ your friend say 2 seasons without the trophy enti some bet na ho na Barca team ya ebogum yi na be sha ase
1: atwaso problem e ba kura ni say Barca san hye Madrid wotu dia ni anhwa Mourinho ho na eja no beba
0: won say when it comes to Madrid, any Barca, any has ne kotokwa. Akwe tise se meshawa na season manso biakra na baby.
1: Yeah.
0: Enti Madrid ese Barca season upon lose the matches da fans ni yoki. 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So Mourinho, he needs to start hitting the ground running. Said ya me catch a coach and idi edi disable no.
1: Okay.
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1: so for
0: on the beba so
1: when I catch I obi catch ne ba bible say masa kintine unho o kintine unho a sa no me na be ye fru so savio edu ano akirim
0: obetrim inti make me asem
1: Isaac ne catch any bar.
3: Iso.
1: Okay.
0: Aha. Ozo omo de aba.
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0: E simple.
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3: Okocha, me che obia.
1: Obia joso.
3: Me pacho, obem, oba tutu e tribe madem.
1: And there's anything.
3: We mu, akra fo. Ombe presa, no mo de ache.
1: I'm for.
3: I can't for. Yeah, but could be telling how you did the last. Oh yeah, President Kawa, Democratic Kabi, did the Anna. Oh yeah, eventually them. See ya, Nombea, Nombea, Nombe, Dr. Nya, who has her,
1: but. Almost has her, he.
3: Oh my, whatever betrayed them, we say, yeah, yeah. Whatever betrayed them, yeah, we has. Eba be twin ye de o de say wa haye na wa ha obi hu.
1: Ndio party say has in timi nyili kotoko na beje.
3: Ah, na has team we team e digili.
1: E wo mo so wa say wo mo gugu mo.
3: Masa masa, o de me so ma ka. O wa totu nu. O de be ba be twin me dem hukum as we nya yi bia. We ma ye ha ye ho ka. Oko, mo nse mi nu bi ma mi nfi ho na ye nko. Oko cha quickly on media map. And Nations FC and the Champions League and then at Africa as a whole. Oko.
1: Okay.
3: Look, I was say ya tia si hukum ha. Say, very simple. Say, you nya tima, obit me nya a particular squad for 3 years, 4 years, ha. Champions League, ye be kwa basa first round. Eh, as simple as that. Yen fan to ye team, adye we makamu pa mu yen fan to. Che, before House of Folk will win the 2000 Champions League. Eh? No, omaji kofin si yon.
1: Yeah.
3: Omaji titles na to aso six times. Ama oma ko, udim say 98. House of Folk, eka ji, nan komu ko final. How many power dynamos of Zimbabwe? And look at 10 points, 10 points. And on the goals he has.
1: Yeah.
3: And on Kushia Sek, no Mulusuye.
1: Yeah.
3: And Sana 99, how many Raja, any Elali in the group, but still, Raja, Raja near 11 points, has near 8 points. And Sana, Omo Beji in 2000. Kotoko, Ebebo has 2004 Confederations Cup, no Mabo Wak, 2001. And he said, if we don't have a consistent team, say Mediema, Eche do glimuni adi omo atono. Omo ambo be 3 years ha. Na se ye sign ton mo te se di omo ton salim. Na se omo so ye be jan ni e o ye kwa Afrika masa. Ye be kwa basa ma ye haye hon. Ma ye haye hon. Che. Na Afrika nou fi sa. Ena unim. Si si ane because you are not good as a nation inti. Ye insi du. Inti o stati a obe shia TP.
1: Yeah.
3: O stati a obe shia na kesim. First inka has stati a obe shia nguema. Yeah. Obe shia ni 9-0 on aggregate ni adi adi. Si si ane. And see, I am saying this on record. Hey, African, ye be kwa ba. Say ye nya consistent players, 3 years be no money and bo. Ah, hey, ye be kwa ba ni asen assure ye hon. Ghana de ya the assurance. Oh, next year ye be ya de sa ni assure ye hon na ya den yasen ba. Oko, second one, Coles football. Oko.
1: Yeah.
3: Me, it is a president, Alanchi Coles football president.
1: GFA.
3: GFA president. Mm. Na, adie biye siye eme ya pa. On se dana president, ma ama kan Coles football asem no. Vice president, Makadu ka se, oma rebranding into grassroots football.
1: Mm.
3: Inti eba ne se na sisi oma sa indi abo Coles football.
1: Se, mampeni.
3: Na chese, no mounye shiye. What ya siye? Na chese, no mounye shiye. But mampeni kaya nom siye, nye fast. Nye bibi. But of course, you see,
1: but grassroots football, not some of organize it.
3: Eh, but why all of into grassroots football? No, you see, I must change it to Coles.
1: You didn't need to.
3: Now, let me give you a reason why you didn't need to. What you say, coach, I hear, my main class, I'm on show. Coles football now, more alliances, you see, and Park Subeng on Bebo. Park Benzo on Bebo. Park Benzo. Me bo Coles, early 90s, me bo Super Wonders FC or Taifa. Eh, na ye park, ye star of the East Park. Na ye kobo Liverpool, ye bo ma 7 Park. Eh, hona na osay bo atinchi. Ye kobo Kindogo, ye bo Madina. Ye bo general player, ye bo Kanishi Sports Complex. Me patro complex, eh, wey. Sisi a parks, ni nana, ye bebo Coast Football. Omu di ye sisi dain.
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3: 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Yesi densi so. 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
1: Oh, see, manana me call me home. I be home. Ya to wa fam.
3: Brighton Park and Coco Caladan. Me bobo enye akra nkwan. Parks ni ni ho. Enti ball no course no, omo bebo wen. Okocha. And secondly, the idea of GFA AM Yan said they should have maintained the grassroots football because Oko Upio Umpio Titicos no. Not age cheating. And Titicos no. Yes, now my players, but players no when you need. Me bokos me register under 10 me di 12 years. Tema na me bo me che man under 10 na me bet na bench man under 40 me keeper no me first keeper ni efe no never na never di be 20 no che under 14.
1: He said ta na me say me wa under 14 na we said me tintinti a me jina under 14.
3: Yes. Me bo under 10 na me under 14 second keeper me under 17 third keeper. Me third keeper under 17 keeper na fenu kwache na Roman on wenyin kwache yin dada o. What you say? And it's the same thing. Inti na ye me dey say at least omo yi coast na omo di bi fufra ba because na saying even though starlet enya dey and yet miss enya right age me bo. But you see ano on person omo chese omo di coast na ba na chese.
1: Be say coach no dey e ba e no chese ye be system system na. Now we use for grassroots, no. I think say a dini keke na omampeni episode. A dini me sana mimi huno. A dini pena na omampeni episode. A dini so no ubo coach na a kai o a mini bi a kem. Oya say nti obu horu no peso oboa. Oti coach no say e oha obeboa grassroots football no. Omo face omo profilize no. Eno mo di jisika.
0: Omo support. Omo say na academy wo. But na coach 04. But na academy ni nyam.
1: Na that time na academy no betimi akwa academy.
0: Na make am but who say coach ni say for. He say coach ni dia na na e import him packs na enti na e bia competitor park e wo ho e coast team.
3: Abia si competitor. E similar Prisco minis.
0: What you say? Be bia omo bo e friend say mo game ko friend say.
3: Eh community Liverpool.
0: Eh yeah, e similar. So parks ni nina community parks and omo de bokos
3: oko intermediate no kra nya me hu difference bia but adie ba kwesan ye me ya any sisi ano first nanka intako ekoso ni epikimiti se na president Okweku ka se or the academic house in very good and so omo mane koye I hope say omo be sisi a ye education no ye education no intako nse dan nim enka first enka sule obenya no se twitwe Ubenya asamwaja wa Accra Academy. Ubenya ACN wa St. Augustine's. What I say? Enka ubenya omu piki omu GSS. Nanko ma be integrity. Sisi ya goals no enka foundation no park ni ni ho. Players na park ni ni ho. Players na nanko mu schools ni suswa. Ye momu mbobi omu. Enti goals na ye lunch ni ye lunch ya kwenye. Ye lunch na weya ye lunch yi. Sambe ya academies. There is no way be why na be why coach a park benso. There is no way Esambe Academy is no much to ask kasi enti uniska enka first no hey my main castor bin cho ye kobobo kanishi
1: okay we are
3: yes na me we guy bi no ye bobo am I Bayern Munich be fan ko ye we wan bobo ni you but otimi kusua doctor medicine or Germany so a doctor okolibu.
1: I said, or the born acquired.
3: Yes, or the born acquired, but acquired went to me and Yakubo tournament that time at Kanishi Complex. That was around 98. Into course, no first Nanka, a big thing. But see, I'm way no, a best aqua academies.
1: Won't you
3: me more? And some cafes, you will feature your bo 1-2-1-2. Me bo me under 10. Your coach in Asqua. You hear Yako, Madina, Yakobo Kindogu. Yaba, Ukuza, Yabebo Dream Stars. Yaba, Mount 7, Yabebo, Yako Domi, Yakobo Dominion. Your boy, your league. Come on. Yako, Ofanko, Yakobo, Ofanko Stars. Nanka first na ye disuya bobo and you see that time am I your confidence me up to now me bobo be bia nya less confidence that because me coast my bobo me nim said yetie
1: say na sam waja kan
3: na me ka bibia me bobo be bia nya pressure that never what you say but I'm hoping some we e bibi proper beba enye sa it will turn back to academies.
1: Okay. 0551656656 0551656565 Obetimi a join a discussion on also Abekaudia. Hello, good afternoon, sir.
4: Good afternoon.
1: Sir, you're from South Kasafri?
4: I'm from Kasafri.
1: You too, Emilio?
4: I'm from Kasafri. 0.5. I'm from Kasafri. I'm from Kasafri.
1: Good afternoon, sir.
5: After of Anna Pomer.
1: Yes, back where come here, ain't you?
5: And there are all the goals, you know. And first match, you clean it, Jamba. And you know, Wakoe Kappa, what I wake up, you know, and so almost in it. Look up, coach, keeper, how could that work up? The message, this year, the administration has to focus. Opponent boxing in Israel, Jordan, if you are there. Bye-bye.
1: Good afternoon, sir.
6: Hello?
1: Good afternoon, sir.
6: Good afternoon.
1: Neba Jeffrey, so can I say for you?
7: 1-0-5.
6: The Grand Banda, I'm going to be coming to you here.
1: Okay. Open in case, you're doing.
6: Because we're now more cameras.
1: Okay.
6: So, Babi,
1: okay.
6: Now that I'm not more, around 12, 11, 12 years.
1: Wow.
6: And 75, 76, that is, I'm around 52.
1: Oh, okay.
6: Now, coach, we now, yeah, can.
1: Yeah.
6: First time I coach football, we on. Who's an after my
1: Saturday. Yeah.
6: Not any easy.
1: Okay.
6: Oh, Saturday. Yes, Saturday. Coast when you started from own police station Sakasaka Park.
1: Yeah.
6: Anyway. Honest, that's it.
1: Okay.
6: Now Faba was so no name to you follow one that's no name, back arrows, no name, and Uncle County again. But this, you know, oh, baby, I have a call called you now.
1: Wow.
6: So, because it's a canoe, say a band in Inferno. No match. No more funny in Namo. Yeah, mom, she. Even for Buddha, better man, but from Buddha, we can put on
1: I did.
6: So, if it was all much and I could win, because I could win and run on that. You know, we some of you know, I do.
1: It's Meladunum. Yeah.
6: Put win about the Kuman, no.
1: Yeah.
6: So, if it was all much and I'm reviving now.
1: Okay.
6: Yeah, fine.
1: Oh, okay.
6: Bye-bye.
1: Bye-bye. Okay. 0551-656-6656. 0551-656-6565. Hello, good afternoon.
8: Hello, good afternoon,
1: Mr. Kocha. But you're from
8: Zoka,
1: DJ Asare,
8: my cassette. DJ Asare, young boy. In the house for me, the movie is too much. I know that is the Muslim idea. Just a Muslim, I did it. Yeah, with the idea. So we young to watch it. And I was there a friend saying, yes, so a draw with a malanke now. That could be a malanke. A very good day, man. That could be a good day. Maybe the push will pass. That could be a
1: good day. Sir, also, so who must be? So
8: who must be? Oh, David, must be, you know.
1: Okay. Good afternoon, sir.
9: Good afternoon.
1: Sir, Major Frost, what's your
9: friend?
1: Good afternoon, sir.
10: Okay.
1: Good afternoon, sir. This is
7: Plan B. Yeah, good afternoon.
1: Five. Bacho, bibia bako dia.
9: Oh, nyamia dumu kucha.
1: Okay, bacho, makana kini.
9: Yeah.
1: Sinia, bacho, ebri bako.
9: Yeah.
1: Bacho, iti wewe.
9: Bacho, grassroots no, asit chete den.
1: Oh, sir, grassroots no dia. The same of, juvina asiyo.
9: Okay.
1: Grassroots.
9: Only Ghana football no. You should go.
1: Okay.
9: First, coach will honor. Coach, no, I tell you, what should go. Born over behind one should go
7: out.
9: I'm going to go play a good match. Go on here.
1: Yeah.
9: There, academy. What about Unia? Pa. One should go.
1: Okay.
9: End of the day, you know, what about fair, but what loose?
1: Well, loose.
9: It's the Yenya Academy. No.
1: Okay.
9: Mama Academy. The board school team from class 4 to form 4.
1: Okay.
9: We call regions. Regions.
1: Okay.
9: People football, table tennis. Some of them will meet the Sambo coast.
1: Okay.
9: In coach, yeah. Oh, that time coach, you know, upper coach, out to meet your coach.
7: Hey,
1: okay.
9: Oh, players. Drafts in our school for an elbow drafts. But if they're in Tessa. First year were academic class.
1: Yeah.
9: You were never be blessed, in school team, school match, 1 week to pet, no one away.
1: Yeah.
9: But a day, no more front about 2 matches. But now, what they know. Only I'm holding. Oh, and they worship the VM.
1: Okay. Midasipa, Lakanaki, cinema. Okay, good afternoon.
10: Good afternoon.
1: May watch your first orcas of him.
10: Your friend is Simon Apeso. Make us have to put for your class.
1: Therefore,
10: Okay.
1: Okay.
10: omo si se gane things no nye na eye media ma se mu top players a mu go go one season na maton won e be de na mu ko na Africa na be yi na mi nka mo
1: ode fo echa ko fo dia fo nyina ya no acha bala faila alaji Mighty Silas. 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
11: Oko. 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
11: Mo ma fo nti ase. Team na yi nti mi gbi so mi stress supporters no. Me se o ma Sunday. We are new moon in our Legon Sports Stadium.
1: Okay.
11: From Mumbai rally behind the team.
1: This Sunday is more shahin, 3 and 4.
11: Sunday is 4 and 6. So as I say again,
1: be chairman the said I'm one group.
11: 4 and 6.
1: Multi mission 6 near a dinner.
11: Until I'm 4 and 6.
1: Okay.
11: And Mr. Supporters, no. Code the Missetti movie, star 3 6 5 star 1911. No, I follow prompt. No, I register. It's on 7 1 5. Come sorry soon.
1: Okay.
11: And I can say, come on, Mr. Jojo Poku, a stanch heart fund, UK. And I feel so Antico, calling you Kunzu, United States of America. Mr. Michael Foley, CEO, Letters Adventures, Ewa Kra, Dudona, Chairman, and your friend Chamo. Big ups to you.
1: All right. And Evelyn, no.
3: Oko Evelyn Kofu.
1: Yeah.
3: Hey, you are denying him. Oko, media is very simple. Mire fi ade bako.
1: Okay.
3: Agent. Sisi aye wo akola to on e ni amane agent.
1: And the anone ekum Ghana
3: for. E was so you make sure say sadian ye ifi ho. Say e pese course ni
1: boss. But no FIFA na dia ba o. Nti
3: FIFA no, yeah, no agent there. I mean from 16 years na agent. But nipa no obot 9 years, 5 years na amane afi agent. Obo se course ni sia development enko ye. Chale Ghana football enko ye o. Enko ye.
1: Okay.
3: Sir Abrochia Bagana. But you see Oko
1: yeah.
3: Football no obe bowo o domestic scene. Na obe fa league na obe ko outside. E ko bo prelims kwa na unto mean qualifier no. E problem. Meaning say your league no there. You in club football no I say. Because I was say o kwa o progress dey ko the your friends and group stages. Yes, o ko any. Na me aduma weekend the Ghana Premier League Nations here fitema. Me dia my bad tema against Vision. Yes, weekend na yeah, expect say fans name cut down on go share game. Me say me dia mo film no. This will be their first game in the Ghana Premier League. But quickly my main fans da ma and my friend chama your friends Kimbuta. Yes, Mr. Kimbuta. Or heavy power on fire show name Fendi Agro. Yes, Kimbuta. I mean chama na area.
1: Okay. 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

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Ave, Yamua, Habio, and from La Plan B, 104.5 of it. The hottest drive. Yes, we are driving on safely. Yeah, did you want to? I was here to walk a copy of Yasun Jemo. Now, BBB to me, I repair one of my warriors. Yeah, yes, I know what in a pa. 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

0: And some of them are what they are to us, I'm like, what are you here? And I think you'll be able to me repair a hundred more. And don't you worry, I'm running to your friends, and it. Hey, what's now? 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Yeah, just saying, yes, I'm getting to have a. And they. 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I'm a head to media, Baba, so I'm not going to be able to me repair what are you here? And name so Eric Hart, what also Ed Kahubi have a
1: is Nandi Befe 104.5.
0: Lydia, yes, I'm willing out to trip me. I'm a head to media, Baba, some more.
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0: Hey!

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0: 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I don't know how to do it. I don't know how to do
1: it. Hey!
0: Now, you bet you know. I'm going to charge your driver's phone now.

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I be beer to me, repay. Yeah, Uko, when your wife, I want an echo. 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
0: Yoba.
1: Ebusia.
0: Yay. And not the fire now. Jana no ordinary. Jana no ordinary. We may trans ye.
1: Okay.
0: Now say me to me, standing, not just say, we know how much I say, you know, hit be a banum near dia. And our production team, so you're tight.
1: Uh-huh.
0: What do you say?
1: Okay. Afianza Matias.
0: Ah.
1: Afianza Matia, oh dear, remember switch. Afianza Matia say, hey! Okay.
0: Baby, production team near tight.
1: Ampa.
0: Eh,
1: tight.
0: Inti ama, ahumi kebia ba. Onzo ya diana say, unya production team ni tawe chia. Eh, na ma ahumi kanaba. Yes.
1: Pacho mi chia mo, production team.
0: Eh, omu joso. Omu joso. Esti.
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0: Eh, we say bibia boko.
1: Ah, bibia boko.
0: Where did you come in there? Ofa Ghana mimi muzo ofi Ghana mi stores benti de babya.
1: Eh, buzia.
0: Eh
1: huh. Inti ticket imu nya ampe bi mami.
0: You know.
1: Ah.
0: Ebi da dem. O chama mi de bebro.
1: Oh shabo.
0: Oze.
1: Oh shabo.
0: Enya bo she ba mi.
1: Ena mi nso ye shame bo shame bo anda.
0: Enya mi nse o bo. Enya sa enya sa o. Yes, Steve.
1: It was him. So I would say, do Wednesday, I hear relationship. Kasa kasa kakra.
0: Yeah, I would give him sense, maybe I'm planting sense, okay.
1: In that near the bread, tearful and set. Never see a union tear will be before beach.
0: Will be before beach.
1: Yes. So why do people cheat?
0: And I
1: why?
0: Now we be a fight. Be a obano. Now for bemanechi.
1: Now bemanen so afa obanechi. Thoda ye huni intia because obi be katros ena meje me manen yo pe bi anti de intia no fa mechi. Inda me be chre chre. Intia.
0: A year basa.
1: Oh,
0: okay.
1: Na me chre uno. No sani a obe ya obe si si sa kwa na enko fa sa nyama nimba. 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
0: Okay.
1: Ah wechi kogu ho.
0: Okay.
1: Ebusi a penyi basi ya.
2: Wechi kogu.
1: So ebusi ya. Yeah, say why do people cheat in a relationship? Then tia no bi be fo bi echi. Ewo mpna trimu. First of all, yes, disconnection.
0: Okay.
1: Disconnection. Once that sometimes mutrim pna nukwechia na obie juman ne business ne business most especially bemusana. A young crow for nya time. And me mammy momo partners.
0: Okay.
1: In tisano when ya way why you busy. I want to mean for all to send ya relationship nisha CFS or bet me no work as I bear 10 hours no. 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
1: oh, but now what kind? Every move to me, my excuses.
0: Yes, yes. Yeah, we hope.
1: Yeah, media minimum sa metaka ne se.
0: Oh, take bi.
1: Oh, media ba kupena metaka. 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
0: Na besin ne. 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
1: It's a busia. Yeah, twas our common say. You say neglects and unmet needs.
0: Neglects
1: and unmet needs.
0: Okay.
1: Se nipa na one ne trim pnano. Ne hun hian dear.
0: Okay.
1: Won shadam fanyasem. Ebi ok unim se ni pay u hian yama say physically. And I said, oh, here, bisika, and I said, a person said, Jumadia be a fit, and I said, po, or pet, some form of intimacy be a person or fairly say, oh, my partner, dear, or ba, me, or to me, ha, give me, or to me, so me, moa, come on. And also, I know, one neglect is, I am, yamana. Na obiba no man a sad time ni attention na or any pier koto ice cream na or chase or wow mbisa ni momo kra na wa we chana tuma and those an nipa no mbisa na 2 times impu.
0: Sa
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0: Sane yes.
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0: send your needs be wo a uti mi fra ne ka se oh e bi a baby say na esi wadwuma mu san so na esi se wun so no so be hia nyama nyama bi
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0: a wo mo no kra me bi sa kra ma ne nkoye asem fofo wa wunim se be obai
2: some more time let's go 1 2 3 4
0: Pussy, I recommend. 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Ninkwasa. And I said, oh, here, groceries, Ghana made store. 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
0: Yes.
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1: sa na ye omu no
0: but once a relationship for first start here ya na ye de
1: na the last time na me can say say just here we between na transia ka say we see I'm sorry call ya no have hello see that
0: we do
1: you okay
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1: ya to abewia
0: the last one I'm in the chat to you say unresolved trauma
1: okay
0: Ebi a childhood trauma bi. Once obi a ni fi o ni o. Ena eya na ni ya wo fo ye no. Most of times e affect ye pa but ye hu. Obi be ka cho se be ma me ne ne twempna na ne papa ene mba be sis twempna. Into so papa cry and masters are now old dear one on one.
1: Obi on so on fa.
0: So Obiane senior Odini. Obi on how those things that traumatize in childhood. Just a man a dream problems. I want them color beam because no who said they be animal muse. 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Inti sometimes eya trauma no bebe en heal from the trauma. Okay. 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
1: Okay.
0: Ye hun sa kwain kitinkiti yen shani yen si ano kwain na. 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
1: Alright.
0: Ubiya. 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Ode okay. Ye do question of the day na.
1: Alright.
0: Na medi asem na betoho.
1: Okay. Mm-hmm. Alright.
2: You ready to party? It's summertime. Let's go. One.

0: Ejaza busianunti Esther de Reynos watranse yan quarantine. ST.
1: Ebusia.
0: Yes. Ukra story of the day.
1: Aha. Uh-huh. And that story of the day, no, arguments can see it. Oh, me pese. Obia etiefo na de omanu tumu.
0: Okay, okay.
1: Because yes, sir. Sir, and then maybe car cheating as question of the day, you say, oh, Obi do be a no cheating, and I say, Obi and do be a no cheating.
0: Obi do be a
1: no cheating,
0: and no cheating.
1: And I say, Mimbum question, and who's an
0: amen?
1: Okay. Yeah, I'm fine, I say, Obi, I worry, and I say, I worry for. Ah, obema no, e trimp na wo ba nichi.

0: Okay. And you beat me cry funny ni idiot you bizarre say oh dear me draw by kune dear na okay
1: and no near person you
0: yes I don't tell you someone as that can saying and I won't so walk over home. Yeah, just say, Sanet, yeah, 0551656565. Hello?
2: Yeah, Safu from Medina.
0: Yo, you're a man,
2: yo, I had a much faster moment, if you had you. Our dear master name, French master, a chief fan. Say, Ubi do, be pa, Udo, you're a don, pana, a bad thing, possible funny.
0: Okay.
2: A bonny tampe, except a more cramp, a crammy, a dinner, named Penetia, when some young crammy about one. What do you
0: call?
2: I'm present in this old doggy part. Someone a casino, when you've been chanta.
0: Okay.
2: Who go wrong much, there would be no sign about the wrong much, I mean. No, it's a big thing, and try to grab that. Yamimpe.
0: Okay. Jen, so, yeah, that's yes, I was never to me, I've been Na ya ni Eddie and come on 0551656565 0551656666. Ube to me a friend. Na ya ni Eddie and come on. Hello.
3: Hello.
0: Mahal.
3: Yeja.
0: Eba cho di ni be bia free free.
3: Eba cho ninu mwe
0: ni. Ninu mwa yenti we. Okay. Oh, okay.
3: Yeah, put your phone in a coffee Ghana. Why not? No, ma'am, it will be a.
0: Okay, yeah. On Shrawan, so hello.
4: Hello.
0: Mahal.
4: Good afternoon.
0: Okay,
4: concerning your mocking. Cheating, yeah, dear, we are adding so we do be our baby. Sometimes the circumstances, the situation you find yourself, you have no option. I will create an example here. Missia, no come for no number 18 virgin, cry me name shame.
5: 104.5.
4: When you say me 10 good years. Now, me mommy, kofa, me papa, no, no more, you're very young.
0: Okay.
4: But me papa, me mommy, name me, papa denying. You say. And see, me mommy, me never papa da. And so I said to myself, say, to marry my mate, dear, I will never do that. I'll marry an older person, or oh, you say me. And the male worry will be so when you say me. And it's worse. I have been at this first marriage for 11 years. It is not as if, say, or back down, I come for now. Like I told me, you am my own small girl, my now I was small girl, you know, met me if you. Or back down, be out, if you are not part 8, 2 a.m. Yes.
0: Okay.
4: And mind you, me a very young girl, 30 years coming in. If I'm in a case, I feel no when you're in 40 something years.
0: Okay.
4: Who types it? I'm not saying I would do it, but I mean, gradually, it's like out of 11 years of marriage, my would sue.
0: Okay.
4: Ah, because, okay, we don't know where he goes. Ask, like, every day. During my pregnancy, miscarriages, thinking so. Every day, and I pay the office here 8. No, about here 1 a.m., 2 a.m. I am not saying. The question is, anything no
0: call?
4: Now, me and my doctor for say, my young bunny be crown pie, and I could come from a bunny in Jamaica. Nothing. It's the way you know, my son, for 11 years and counting. And all that, until your son and family members in laws will also be treating you like something. It's the way, no, if you say that, oh, brother, you can't cheat, I tell you, baby, forget about the love.
0: Okay.
4: You think about yourself first.
0: All right. Yo.
4: You think about yourself. It's me, don't,
0: Okay. Yeah, that's it.
4: So sometimes the situation is beyond man. Forget about I love you, I'm married and all that. You can't.
0: Okay.
4: And now, as I'm speaking with experience, I'm very young. And this person I'm talking about is older, 10 years older than me. Look at the vibe, age, and the way he's behaving. It is not a secret, I mean, who almost everybody in the family has noticed it. No, they're like, hey, why are you, not that small? What's that? The trauma of what I am going through as a younger lady, you know. And she cheats in it, dear. And then I was a guy here, dear. And so what? people do it,

0: she use it.
1: Okay.
0: For people to have reason.
1: All right, yeah, that's it. I was young to me, I've been being a D and come on 0551656565. 0551656656. Bet me, I'll be now, yeah, a D and come on. Plan B. Hello, hello,
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1: Hello,
3: Pasolo.
1: Pasolo, ain't your way.
3: Abusia Oba or Do Bemapa, like Unia dear, as I say, Unia dear, on like I say, no, Do Bema dear, or no, you won't me.
1: Okay.
3: And Mani Pimumpo. Babusia, Bema dear, or bet me a Do or Bapa or Dono. Or any better than I thought, Dono, but to bet me a nature, am I a man?
1: Okay.
3: A body, a son, and Yabo Bema. Or bet me a chit. By now, or on Akuma Mupa, the man side in India, Abusia Norma.
1: Basoloka, San and Toquez, you have man on Wamusia Montiasia, so I can
3: say, and Mamma Samudia, Norma, and it's not Mamma, it's me Wally Bikana, you don't.
1: Basolia does,
3: I don't know, but Nash and Quadia.
1: Basolia does, it does, say, Ramon Matiasia, Maya. 0551656565. Hello.
4: Hello.
1: Maho.
4: Safu, my son, have you?
1: Yo, yenti wa daddy.
4: Papa, I'm going to say, I'm going to French, I'm going to
1: say,
4: I'm going to say, Australia.
1: Okay, I know the one who is not doing it. Yeah, now, so much.
4: I'm going to say, I'm going to say, I'm going to say, 26 good years.
1: Okay.
4: I'm going to say, I'm going to say, I'm going to say, I'm going to say, I'm going to say, I'm going to say, I'm going to say, I'm going to say, I'm going to say, I'm going to say, I'm going to say, Then my say, who took us to a net and two free a bit that I mean.
1: Okay.
4: Yes, mine. You get out.
1: Okay. Yo, yeah, I say yes. I was Yanunti, a Brenti. Yadi of any Bessianum say nafe eba de Saint Jumediano, and also to me at Faso Eddie Amaya and Unti ST.
5: Yeah,
1: sorry.
5: Mm-hmm. Yeah, the BBR say. Mm. Oba no friend, no most especially. Mm-hmm. Senor Casano, I could feel a certain pain in her voice.
1: Okay, yes, yes.
5: And to be being near.
1: Abutre.
5: Aha. Mm. But that's it.
1: Okay. Yan so, yada say. Yes, Abutre. I hadn't seen a brave man in a drive time, the hottest drive. Yes, in a vein. I'm going to send you my dear. I don't swear to me at all. And the production team.

Lydia. Or don't switch in a move for Pia Bia to many a study Reynolds and Atlas, Yabusia Penny catcher, Cabram Requia Midri. But also say, Ebu Broncosia, I dear be ye and say that I dear be ye and woe, or cause say, Nayet, Jane, it was your Dutchna. You ever said you, but.

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0: to civilized countries, certain positions, people are there because of their merit, not appointed by politicians, and they work and serve well. Look at our security agencies, puppets of the ruling party, ruling government. And so they are not able to open their mouth, even arrest thieves who ride public cars and are fed by the state. People who earn more and better, well salary, and fringe benefits, occupying official houses with chauffeur-driven cars. Benefits come in thousands. They steal the most in the country. Go around the prisons when we go to give communion and pray for them. Some remand for years, and yet those who openly steal and plunder walk our streets. What kind of society is
1: that? What will be different between the special prosecutor's office and whatever office of law enforcement? And the reason why I agreed to accept the nomination is that this is a new office. Corruption has done so much damage to this country. In the conflict resolution, it is called structural violence. It's an invisible violence that kills millions without anybody seeing it. Taking millions of cities for oneself under illegal circumstances deprives people of good health, education, and all the developmental facilities you can give. So what I want to do is to be able to set up a credible institution with a credible culture, which will be able to block the leakages and the seepages. If I'm able to do that, I don't care even whether I am not able to prosecute anybody. And part of the law says that it is preventative, that if we succeed, we won't need foreign aid. I will say, with knocking my chest, that the amount of seepages and leakages at the ports, if we were to close them, our budget will not need foreign assistance.
2: The Church of Pentecost is over 3.1 million, about 10.38% of the Ghanaian population. And we have brought in 15,000 signatures. I believe that this is significant enough. If they give us time, we can even bring 2 million. Yeah, just to make a statement that this bill, we support it 100%. And so we are praying for the parliamentarians to make good arguments. They should know that there is a creation. This is a sovereign state, but the whole world is a sovereign state with a ruler. And then the one who created us reserves the right to tell us how to behave. If we leave the right to behavior in the hands of the creation, then soon every lifestyle will be shielded by law. Till we have some anarchy state, lawlessness in this nation. Now, if you want to have sex with a beast, I say it's okay. If I want to have sex with a pig, it's okay. If I want to marry my daughter, it's okay. If I want to have sex with a tree, it's okay. So where are we going? So the issue is not about rights. The issue is about morality.
3: Because we live in a world where we are told we are the leaders of tomorrow, and the politicians of the day have ensured that tomorrow never comes. Let us today tell the politicians of the day that the tomorrow they have been talking about is today.
4: We live in a continent today where, as the young man has said, our young women upon attaining puberty cannot afford sanitary pads, but our public servants have iPads which they do not know how to use. We live in a continent today where our leaders who preside over our health sectors have no faith in the health sector. When they are sick and their families are sick, they run away to seek treatment in Germany, in France, in the United Kingdom, in South Africa and India. Even our health ministers don't have faith in our health department. We live in a country and countries today where the political leadership have no faith in the education sector. They bring unto us what they call free primary education or universal primary education, but they can never dare take their children.
5: As you, Yaban, Omo Amuchi Omo Galamse no, Omo Chua Mumu, Yabama Omo Amnesty, no more Saba.
6: Then I asked him if he had ever been offered a bribe.
7: You mean as president?
6: As John Mahama.
7: As a human being?
6: As a person.
7: Any human being in the world would have encountered, you know, corruption in a way, one way or the other, either being offered a bribe or a bribe being demanded from you. What you need to do is to put yourself in a position.
6: Mr. President, did you take it?
7: No, I haven't taken a bribe.
8: But even to think about it, it just questions who are making these policies. This is what happens, that when you've mismanaged the economy into this hole, then anything sounds great to you because you don't have any option. You see what I mean? And this is the problem, that anything that is taxable, that can feasibly be taxed, they are trying to impose taxes on it, increasing withholding taxes on withholding and so on. All of these are hurting. They are hurting the economy. These taxes are hurting. And therefore, you are not going to get the growth. And when you don't get the growth, you will not get the revenue. And when you don't get the revenue, you go back to increasing taxes to get the revenue. And then you are in a cyclical
9: But I can tell you, as my colleague, Deputy Minister said, we are not going to the IMF. Whatever we do, we are not. The consequences are dire. We are a proud nation. We have the resources. We have the capacity. Don't let anybody tell you. Like when Joshua, Caleb, and the 10 others went to spy on the promised land, and only two of them came to say that we can do it. And the 10 went around the community, murmuring, you can't, da-da-da-da-da-da-da. We are not people of short sight, you know, and we have to move on. Okay, so let's think of us as who we are, a proud, strong people, the shining star of Africa, and we have the capacity to do what we want to do. If only we can speak that one language and show that we burden share in the issues ahead.
10: Get the industrial peace. So you have ministers in the government have been performing like this. And if they are performing like this, what is the reason why a president is just going to take his green ink? There are others. Send so many MSs out because there are several people who have left my government, which I removed from the government. There are people. You know, Biano won my first term or no second term or that's all. But there are some of the longest serving ones, when they do so many. And that is the reason why. And I think there's good explanation.
9: Thank you very much.
11: If I read your compatriot, you know, yes, Bosome Frem, Assembly members, or much as a moon, na your friend be sending in Tia Mano Abanisa.
12: I'm so moon.
11: Chief,
12: I'm
11: not sure
12: what you're saying. I'm not sure what you're saying.

woman so www.planbfmonline.com no ye twagu ewo ho enwe tree e yade a affiliate bebre enso afa dwumedie a ene ewiei wono etopete ene emu information center ahodo Uli Sounds and Information Center aso 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

All right, so my young call planbonline.com no so na yemfa and someone edie him ne weni bi and fan some say legendary Nigerian actor Olu Jacobs dies at dies aged 84. 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

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grounds. 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

So be a run sorry. And you bring Semben Yedinam. See all drivers to park their vehicles until further notice. All transport operators now can say. Said the TBR.

If a petrol diesel price rise, a second September pricing window begins. And Tiano Sodono, and T said Tibia Fango, born with you two, and Udu pump station at the sign. Yadibia Yaman yosem Fango, Yadia Yaman yosem or Memu. You two be your Memu have cried to say. Be a young man yourself, and NDC, MPP.

0: and so na Ghana for bre. 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And Jabus, you're not in somewhere. 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I'm very worried. Alan Tramatin on cancellation of 1D1F. And you record your Alan Tramatin, Tresse 1D1F. No, Oshas Yenanka, Bany Ba Yenanka, or Triasuman Buaya. Anka a ban 24-hour corner minua ebe boa. But if you say, see, that is what I'm saying. 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You are Richard Eni from the NPP, Ababekan Yensa, Tema Centra. You heard him say NDC side. Abrantye, Christian Tete, Bekan Yensa, and Thomas, APA Baby Fofro, and onto Mima. Of course, he all pray about what he has done here. Quickly, Mima, you are a Kwaba, and you are a
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3: 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If he say wapre. 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
4: Today, fuel is more costly than even the minimum wage. I've never witnessed that in my life. The ordinary Ghanaian is suffering. Workers are suffering. Teachers are suffering. MPs are suffering. Even the man on the street is suffering.
5: The journalist.
4: You journalist, you are even suffering the more.
3: Anti driver for anti minto. 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
6: Ti ene car owners, Uber drivers, taxi drivers, abobo ya driver for omo omu di okada ye juma omu to petrol gum. 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
6: because they spend more money buying petrol and yet they cannot increase transport fares to that level enti omo dwetire omo dwume nyinesh na enye nonko asanso amanye me wodwaso ayeden wakoso na nsa na mebe nye me wodwaso
8: ko yakodwum asempa fam
6: na me no wa discuss the impact of fuel prices here have on general prices for which reason there must be drastic reductions in NSA. Diana, I'm not petrol bokosro. So tia siye. Mpempino, uwe te mabaisu uwe international market price. 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Taxes a two dodoa a buy we as a sell good petruso. And a two, you see the now exchange rates. Baby a dollar nedru.
5: And I also believe in my heart that really we should be reducing the taxes on LP.
0: Plan B 104.5. Ebusia, Ebano say, Ena wasugusua utie. Richard, eni atinase, enenumri. Richard Kwaba.
9: Enya.
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0: 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Na dieni na
9: 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Express road.
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9: Ghana hape na yenye kwanya, yitimi si nkunya ebo president abazo. Kwanya ya yirimio. A mirage thought. Na ya sinku nyani ya bohonsem. Oh, why are they? Why gini so busy dying? Say, fans with him.
0: But
9: I bind the nanwaka, say, obey express road. It will not take less than 2 years to complete the express road. You are just praising him because of nanwaka. Ogu free SHS, we jai drone at the federal, emma, enkofo remote areas. Agenda 133, Women's Bank, MI, what the Wasunda ye won adwenim. Se obeye express road amakukumas intin ye bo ye to power the guni hon. Onko se. Onko so. Ene. Inflation eh 5%. Ye daso eto pure water. 50 pesos. Mienu 1 cedi. Emrekwa na inflation eh 23. Na ye to pure water. 50 pesos. And then inflation are dropping. No. Yeah, that's what top your water. We and then inflation are dropping. A tuba of yam, 60 cedis. Inflation will form. Cement prices are shooting up. Inflation will form. Yankasa. So mammy would now so I die. Drink many a chebiania. Yebeche, maybe I'll be did.
0: Thank you.
9: Yebe chatter my central for you now. Chatter my central for near chia. His Excellency Dr. Mahmoud Bawumia, the former vice president, the great thinker, the Mr. Digital Nankasa, you know not Utimi Kachere who say Ghana ha, you hear ni ba disikeni ba ye, you hear ni ba subeti miye, ni njina anese wajumbe bobio, e chiano, nana adudan kwe kufuadu, papa wosun inyanke suche ni nimwa, na Serie Eba. 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
0: Me too.
9: What's it then, Nesi Ghana?
0: Fangubu.
9: Ofa. 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Se, yese, give time some time. Ana, social media, don't forget. And then yes, I'm a movie there for Mokano. And when Tim said, yeah, maybe I will be boy, you know, it's ye. And confine to a yampia. If you say not fool, bo, akosro. Ewo man, we, including the sitting president. And the president. Obet me a pejan in him, neni. I shall be in him, I can fool on him. Oko can, say, bia. Abia, or no debut the many who are, Obeka se Abia Sebi, Oye Deng, Obeka se Tiane, Yanka se Tia President. Nemum, and maybe a CA, no near maybe a CCA, near Okae, and ye de Babetu, near beside him, so. No man penny, na onim se se nye ma we ebi beti miye sisi ana. Ye waha, ana sebi, after the world has gone through this kind of situation ane bin sida, omo a sebi, omo experience second world war ne ana omo kike bi chere se, say chicken pox or say small pox or say deben pox be by and then them say fire the whole world. A horn of set and I be a mubini, yea, my milk, no moon, yea, papa, no, I love you, put on the other way. Then so, yea, about quasiment ye. Nene, ah, yea, womb, a yemri mudi, Kofi bi ba, Ghana, Kofi bi ba, Italy, Kofi bi eba, in English, a memo, and your friend Kofi 19. Kofi unknown to only in Fiedun, Nanso two quanko baby, I will be asking. I have friend COVID 19. Ogbon be bi e omo bi a showdown. COVID, Emma, country bi a showdown. There's not a single country in the world COVID, Amani showdown. Obi a economy, hun ba asem. Omo asebi, no omo sipisita, ewo, economy mu. Eye inyresi, ene, US ne other economies like the Canadians and the Chinese. Omo ina obi, everybody was affected.
0: Right. Richard, mami, me kwa humasu tu. 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Amwa, eye deputy PRO, eye maji PRO tu yun entry tree. 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
0: Okay. 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
10: 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Yeah.
0: Nami bisa se 30% di e emu a remu.
10: Papa, ye se ni ama ye digu a kwe ma ahu. Ana se ni ama ye kakuliti ebe a radi a 30% no. Na e se se mpun ke komo. From the time I ye se lori fe su 15%. Last year, 2025, 24th May, and yet, so by that, 15.25%, you know. That we enough poor price, you know. Based on no war, there almost 13.99, echo 14. And I hear the years are in a reduction, you know. And an appetite is around 12. You know, Cassay, if it's Abrena, this evening, who are not especially and their increment is 10% and above, and can move, especially move 45%. Let us say 10% pressure would not be the original chance yet to move. Let us say a far better 4 times. I'm sure that the president more could do DVL charges, the Japa could do engine oil, me idea to in our coke or so. Here, Campoma, Napa, you do it to the bar, and only at 60% number 3 million, and the bear arriving at 30%. If you know, well, so Oshamwa, 30%, the best sounded big, it will be not true.
0: Kratia bi su ameni aboso chire se DVLA charges are increasing, penalty charges are increasing, police en haraze mwa kwa inso. Eni ni ma hudu obini munti. Mwa be kwa strike. Sakra ta musasha asibi ana.
10: Oh, dabi, en fa kate biya ma abonte si ebe kwa strike. You see, problem ne ewe mounu. Strike en ye the solution to the problem. Papa. Poor price ha kwa suri. Eye amansan e jamansu. They were kind of saying a crude oil barrel now there were $93 needed. So they paid them 100 and you know something dollars. What you have said? And since they have the air cost, you know, you didn't show man penica ababe here with the abbe in cabine a year to me. I didn't see poor price, you know. So because of poor price, who costed oh yes, sit down striker. And yeah, they are sit down striking the map for it in Abapo. I did a yes to share a fair increment. The boy made the deal as me a question. Yes. And of course, police for harassment, drivers near the insurance are almost cast out cost. The insurance cost so college in February and insurance, it pays you a cost go by, I think, 10.5% or thereabout. And it pays you a idea about that now. Was first, no engineer my buying and complete a insurance. So, DDL for the job charges to April. Was first engineer my DDL for N. Susano. 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And yes, sit down strike. 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
0: Mija okwa mwa kwa kura no, o kan bibi se, ebu wana akosro jwa manso. 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Ye wo, to owa nke se, tumishye refine ma ye. Ususu se, mprimpri na wasi ye che ye nishye ye domestic refinery nana.
10: No credit to go. Yeah, how many solutions? No. Yeah. Any can is sent you. Now much me production are AC or ban ethnic enough then for free product to be a better man on the crop a credit and a bay a born boy because Yanko Pandum is a dollar rate about down to be the young one. And she's young can yet answer can talk or mukopa finish product yaman on ya and can pull a year sonic a boarding card the end sonic. And to me the solution nan say you bet mamma refine in a woman one.
0: Okay. Here is some Amwa ye deputy PRO Edema a GPRT in Numeri. Yeneno Achuchin Komono.
1: Say Union this net here and can top petrol gallon less than 20 Ghana cedis across 18 Ghana.
2: 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Me boy can't me. Fuwe boy ye din din din.
3: Omo unche petro nu bo biyum. Oko to a unche biyum. If he say wabre. De biya epeja.
4: Today, fuel is more costly.
0: Right. Rich.
9: Me can say.
0: Yes.
9: Emri bi du ye. Na yari ye ba ye friend COVID. The effect of COVID. Na. Eche se. I throw all the world economy no to some way. Ubien to me and country. Oma sebi no omumpu. Those days, ye economics and ye refer omu to say omukita sing oma for some decades no. Omukita single digits in their GDP and Wednesday no. Inflationary figure, sorry. Now, if a bima started a hit double digits.
0: Okay.
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9: 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If I should take even your word and mean Jamedina, in fact, between 100 and 103.
11: Okay.
9: Kufa do we see power now at a hit, you know, 123. The $20 different. Say $20, that's on a Yisika Ketua. Depending on the quantum of oil, Alberto, a Yisika Ketua. 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
9: 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Chese, culture of silence. You can't criticize this government. Anything that goes on in this country now, Akwaye said the three wise monkeys, see no evil, hear no evil, speak no evil. 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
9: 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We should see it rolling. 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Yenye deliberate efforts to develop the cities and make transportation very easy. Because of a, misi se drwa nopani enyumre, naswa yobi awo june gana huwa. You see how workers are suffering.
11: Mm-hmm.
9: But, bibia anye de ae politics. Bibia anye de ae politics. Adiano, yenina, ye ye ma yenina. But instead that, ye be ye focus. Na ye weno, debia, we are looking for an opportunity to amass votes and amass, political fortune. Into we can just say, instead that, beka say, transport minister, no, or nyadinti, ye mpamu no, and ne, yes, so ye ba. Instead of government communicators, beka say, oh, for the past 90 months, no, ye timion say, no, this particular sector, nko ye no. Wa would say China when we say Hanum, there are some shortfalls you are Okwa Kape. Parachikis will come and just attack you verbally. Meanwhile, yen yinan yetim an ebre. And to me the messre abino 2-3-4 months VHM. Or my yeti as I say through the transport ministry. No makofa basis biaba. Me no okay. We have not seen anything. The MPP DJ and so are you. Say electric buses na ye ne woman ye hum. But abano e continuous obedia the papa banu jamawa. Oye den otuasu. Oh. Na ye nya se excessive politics na bibia ni edia ye no. Mimi de mi fuel wenu mint na ha. Enka se ye nyamu edi wini aba. Enti meye den me ba be politics o. Because even when you do politics with it, you don't have the solution. Direct solution to it. No, you don't have it. Enti media mesre ahubrasim. Mesre ahubrasim. But the me can be also actually. Yes. The mesre bio as an ka amoman penis mesre na drivers and car owners are suffering. Mesre nenu the meka because ofa ye kan se dollar ba for mu spare parts bo ma for mu obi a obetena ba bia nu ni no ho asre se dollar ba for mu. It is never true me sebi aya ente ni me bo anye but me kwa bo so kan pa. And as an insurance officer, so no, sometimes when there's a claim and people bring their claims forms, any the invoice attached to it. Eya me share prices. Oh, tie best re ahobrasim. 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Currently there's an issue. Workers are crying, drivers are crying, car owners are crying, fuel users being private car users or commercial car users, we are all crying. 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
12: Meda say plan B 104.5 FM Abusua Ura Richard Eni from the NPP side na ote ne nkano egusu atwenyem ndis ni bi obebo wremu bi na chere say dedo atwaso until then egusu
1: say only ndis na tia nka obeto petrol gallon less than 20 Ghana cedis across for 18 Ghana
2: internet fuel me no turn be 14 me bua ka chere me fuel bua ye dendende
3: omo hwe petrol no bo biom. Oh, control champion. If you say what bread, they be a pager.
4: Today, fuel is more costly than even the minimum wage. I've never witnessed that in my life. The ordinary Ghanaian is suffering. Workers are suffering. Teachers are suffering. MPs are suffering. Even the man on the street is suffering.
1: The journalist.
4: You journalist, you are even suffering the more.
3: Anti driver for anti minto. 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
12: Right. Eh, hey, my friend. Un some pain. 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
9: Na hwenye, wakasa as a member of MPP anase, Afri Franto.
12: And he's talking.
9: He was working for His Excellency Adwin Kesie Kweku Adodankwa Ekufuado William.
12: And he was doing it for the nation as well.
9: I'm coming.
12: Come.
9: Onze magacho ze. Yeah. 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Also, keke. 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
9: 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There was a deliberate industrial policy MPP at Dubai between 2017 to 2024 and a year along Kwejo Tremantin Edano for 7 solid years he was our trade minister and our facilitator say companies here Kenya and Ghana ha eye known to everybody like I always say wunni mu a eye ni yare say ye asambu cars wa ha until MPP beba power in 2017 there was no assembling car assembling company in this country ene ye was on damo Sinotruk Nissan kika name them ene ya papa kwa Yusufu Kantanka. May his soul rest in perfect peace. And then when I'm kwanza un Kantanka pickup. Efe, we a generate direct employment and indirect employment. Baby, ya assemble car. When you say, you bet me I run a 3 shifts. Nama, 1 3 3 na aye jumao. Casa di Ropa. Omo ye bread, omo ye sporting. A kumfi juice. Ah, omo ye... drinking, we are almost exporting. You bet me I run it 3 ships for Uko Vota Regional. Ita no ya edi ye drew, your friends, a band championship. There's a company. Oma, the outgrowers now, Omo Mutua Banchino, Omo Ho, Oma, a do banchina se, Ewo Ho, Omo, you 2 banchina, Omo Ho, Ewo Ho, Omo, a de ba factory, Omo Swaba factory. You see, these are policies are great thinkers. Etnase, Edwinye. Enye marketer, yesi a 24-hour economy, yesi a benyen a you. Improve, any a you. Asibo. 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
14: Oh, what was that company Cassiana? Is he Sammy Genfino, Sam George Hornman? 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
15: Okay.
14: Oh, Oko Pum, your baby, ya ye den, ye ye, floor tiles. Wa ube sent you a refinery. These are companies are a buy under 1D1F. 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Your friend of temporal structure. 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Or man penis yanko build temporal structures. Yen fenye clinics. Ah. Ah. Waba abe cancel the contract of using drones to supply. Your friend is saying, medicine to remote areas. Baby, anaka enti minkwa yedi drone. 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
15: Mm-hmm.
14: 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NDC can remain in power for 1,000 years. 1,001 when they leave power, we will play back to them and we'll make sure that those who have deliberately caused financial loss to this state. You have not paid agri cocoa farmers. You have deliberately reduced the price of cocoa and intentionally bought the cocoa without paying. Who you are confessing, say, what could you not TV so say and yet I've been burning any demeanor? How can a whole president ever fuck cocoa? E dia show bins aso e minister onko fa kokoba enko presenting mo bi ze enko ko nketinkiti na ye twa picture. How can a whole president say wa kofa pad? There are two types of pad o. Ye o pad e disunya de ah ni din ba ko eya tablet and ye o pad a ye de boy asin ni din ba ko ya monsin uko school ko che amonsin ama enko le nyina meme nyina wo che amonsin. 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

0: into on a deliberate on the bo Ghana for Nkwala Abro. A person or chess, Ghana for Nkwala Amuko school from 2017 up to 2024. 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Se, Nkwa lana, Omu nya free SHS mfaswo without any stress. 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And they are matured enough to take decision.
1: Right.
0: Into 2028. Omu betch omu. 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

Plan B104.fafebusia, ebano say, ena wasuguso witi yi. Tema Parent Association School, say men can show, say, we are alumina in kwa dia, yetun safro, on the 26th and the 27th of August. Hey, I guess I'm komechi. Of September, 3 p.m. sharp, naturally say, yey na yeshia, ewo school, multipurpose hall ho, na a keynote, a fi networking, ene, and some kaya hudwo, ye na ye bishia, ya fire hwa dwene, at chua dwene 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
0: 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National Youth Organizer, LNDC. It was a program. They were in the media, politics, the program, etc. But if you miss out, that Ben or Omrani Husimo. Why didn't we miss out? Why didn't?
1: Yeah.
0: Oh, that Ben, I'm in front of Brown Casa.
1: Mati, you better come on.
0: Mati, and the chairman, and you may, and a policy commission CEO, Mr. Brown, or not to Nadaruma, the best CEO in Ghana. Mahama ya de soa pao no. Amene, inu ya buba taba sa etuwecha. 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Fourth Republic, a band be anywhere with a check of our record. SS Dine, which may see Makumako 20 put that. Oh, 8 years at the Amum. But Papa Mahama, the 4 years, 3 years, 57. And the Miami Chrome called Fudua, a Bio and Kualakum, Okodomikwa Binya, Atomic Runabout, a BCW and Kualakum, a Fran Prince, Munusio, a Sum Bakusio. On trade, your Mayafa, Humusiaho, Omo Bank, Kualana Bontino, no Makoto pass question, the Aman Kualano.
1: Mayor,
2: Pablo Brimpoy,
1: Brimpoy, and you.
2: Pablo Mutre
1: Yamadu.
2: Meaning the catch now of him, I mean, the new young Puny and Senior John Ramanima, Emma, which are dishes. Regular, within Cramel, Papa Samijan, you so cutty. Only from a coma hammer, boy. I
1: don't hear Matty.
2: Hey, Pachopa, Samijan, give me a fellow, fa. 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Yay, and teaching people four college, you know. 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I didn't yet go say a year. Because what do you mean two four one? And Penfusi said one young be a more as your mem and monochrono. Tell you what to four. No moon my driver for so and two or more firm a guinea papa. 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You want to send me to a drew a cam. Me the yendi mammy. To a drew a cam. And I'm ready to do this. Me in my mammy. Mana course. Queer. We have been where we have been mobile by Yetuma. I see a yemen new. Send me to a drew a cam. Me the driver for the coba. To what to firm. Because I didn't know. I had Papa. Save you.

0: about to mean for open to form. 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So, Mukas of Boko Saka, a best acting, mean away the bread, and even semi man pay in Mahama, any road mister, any aya, one more share, one way in Sono, one more share, no more mark point, that for mister. 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
1: uwa udini mebi afrefi.
2: Hello?
3: Yes, I
2: am here. I am here. I am here. I am here. I can't see anyone. This is the 5 or 2. Say 5 or 2. I don't know. Where did you get here?
3: Aribo, Aribo.
2: No. Where did you get here? I don't. You. Can I tell you? I'm here. And then what can someone who say yes? What being? Said the work can say. And this is a position. And for 55,000, I feel it. And yes, school, mama. And now I hope. Now, all to the costume. A couple of war, a couple of war, I fall down, and a walk. Call me, pay a boo. I can't say you remember. I quite the force of the young man, and if I don't know, so. And if I'm a brave, we are a dance school. I never did a change, you know. I told you, school. They say, oh, you know, I never did a. I shall get school. To what say the case here? What kind of young car? I'm not dead. I'm not fresh. So I'm not going
3: to say, Radaruma, young can't school as someone. Would you never be off refi? Elias, Bebe say. Bunsam Jim man.
4: AK is the sleepy man.
3: Ain't you?
4: Minya, you got the way. I got perfect. Instead of Papa Mahama, look how waste and miss the way a person staff was so low. I bet high any college because Ubiani say, but the mama is to Mampa Ghana, Ghana, because the petrol issue, you know, I don't know if I am important to my.
3: Greater, Bibia Bokodi.
5: Nya kupa na dum ni na hindi nti. Bibia Bokodi. Now so.
3: Nya mi adum yensi ye hu ye pa.
5: Me chia pa na le kene ni na. Ma ye wa ti die kete. 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Yes, it's an eternal. Only MC, me, MP, me, yes, to my kama, I'm a drama cabina, FA, and to my pa Afra. Mata, oil, I said, my yes, say. Yamin, why I say, toy, eh, yajuma. Anka toy, unquote, ton toy, $22 million here, anka in the infanedi, kibefa. Because if you're toy, you put out a yajuma upon you. Donald Trump didn't quote for daddy. Street of Hormuz. Iran for Omubiena, crude oil, mean oil in Timimrano, Omuti Daddy. Cecilia, yes, Cassay, thank you to Waya and come full well, but by this amount, can you to 1 liter 28 CD? But to ye, Miss President John Draman Mahama, Nime, paying for Sebi, pay on the first of Amma, Tort, Enya, Roma Tools. The idea of the bed is to have a refunded fuel. I'm my it is a Nigeria never cock of crude oil. Now, I'm with the banner with me the refiner. Maya, yes, no, me, your finance minister, yes, no, and yes, a bank account for the Sawan, your fuel.
3: That's all right. Alle, Chia, no crap, Mr. No Cross, and Mammy, why? Medase, wow, Tinny, can I catch the mamina? Mete, Mr. No Cross, and catch it. We didn't even be off Riffy.
6: Oini?
3: Yes, sir, Ninunga.
6: If you have a good year,
3: Bokopa.
6: Medase, Major Panelist, Linda. They say, I used to know for Moku Obama, Thomas, the mamma, why? On Bombardier, move to Obama, Thomas, and mamma. Maybe any sano. Chief Taylor. On also, Oba, Gita Kra, organizer, introduce a mutual one. Chamajo, a bank college, Amumule, stay maintained. Any sano, sir. Me, bra Richard, sometimes, you know, they say, I am a serious ticket, FCT. A memo, me say, I am Chasuo, MPP, I bear any dear, a grand issue. Me bra Richard to me sansem when you na tama in the nekufadu war when to me and to na kufadu fu se manana yenise yeni oini radio me dance me person meko too much na kate Richard say which mo say aya ombre ni mwasi any ni katano misre mo ni diemu na ya supportu no but the way of bubom pe aya Anthony Boati dance obisi chas why
3: we didn't even be afraid fi.
7: Doka, now so I pray no. Then he couldn't hear me. So be also on Tiana say, yes, your boy is very clever. Yes, no. If this day can see, can see, you can see the update. In check, he took over Thomas. I used to, I know for months man, I'm not there. Call it. Show both way. Depth in Mufa man. Be a chama. Cementing. More movie another man. A chama for months man. A fine. Don't get a man so depthy. Communication no. Kabigalo. Woman organizer. I've just a crack, call your chairmanship. Fight. Michelin will go fight. Because Obi by F for bomb or fight. It will trust me. I'm come at him so. Yeah? I bind. Yeah? Mama bind. Thank you, Yankupon. In the year in my year, Papa, Abba, or Mamma. And can you say, as a God special call, even 16 posts are him? No! About a point was today. If you have a call to you. Or the 15 ministers in the boom man. And can you know, Nana Duni Baumia, Equia 23, cities, not Viet Baco, Viet Baco, Ghana for Muntier, floating water, Muntier, not yet prayers to know, not Viet Baco, I could never quit them. Full Kong, 24/7. And see, Ghana for Munche Yena every four days. Only a man boy for, I'm on Basso Mabet, what am I know? I'm about to say, I'm about to do because when woman do, what we're not being young, it's on that. I'm not moving and that. I'm going to say, I'm papa, I'm about to mama or my Congo Ghana. The Samo, we need to march in number 2028. Mom will be on a doubt. Sign on with you, I'm going to come in to my, or sign on for your mama.
8: Let me share with my fire. Me dance. Bye bye.
3: Good evening, baby. Your Frefi.
9: Hello. Good evening.
3: Good evening.
9: But I'm supporting you.
3: Is that what you work out here?
9: But you know, don't be there before.
3: Into you.
9: Yeah, me dance. Yeah. This is Plan B. MPP for the Savage Sudomu Kasa. What do you say, Tafate? What was that? That I got a few Gugana. Shut up, Kufuadu. Get this idea up at the Messi and Bungalows. Buguye. The Obabisi Cathedral. MPP, no problem. So no problem. We want to say, Mama, it will be market. This is 24 hours market. Share, no, Mama, I can't push the JT market. MPP organize it. Umasi ma, look at you men. So we need naked demonstration. We need you. We need naked demonstration against your Mama. The money is free. JT market. That's why ne. Omuna, omu enjoy. Mama, today enjoy the wahoo. The very people, I think you are gonna say, oh, we are naked demonstration. They are enjoying that today. Get their MPP, the Tata Pagana, Omu Bogu. Man, I come on air yet. Motorway. These people, also the area. And then, especially where Mama air yet. But come on, say, Pagana. Omu Kisetia. You don't mind, say, Musa, 8 years. She said, "Did I want my woman?" And now what you want? Now we are dead. Cause what you have said, come to Ghana for the fast, Ghana for everything. What did you get for some qua? Did you get for some qua? What did you learn to get for some by force? Get for see a pet. We see a man in my mama. Plan B FM. Call us to go for banks. And now what you go for near to my year? Why the cost here? We are good to my own. What we expect?
3: Merci. We didn't even be your friend.
10: I'm going to come back to my door.
3: Me do so, Domi Mayo. Hey,
10: when you're Domi Mayo,
3: Africa.
10: Money, my power, your bomb and Ghana. No point show. Oh, my young Sammy, I didn't get here. I mean, she had Papa Boateja, incoming national chairman, MPP. Belgit, a Duva, you, 2 minutes more. 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That's for my new year. No, that's answer 20 years ago. And come here. Name of Mono, send your name, Mexico. Send your name, Mexico. No, and not in the end, yes, I said, no, sir, or Mantenico, or Bahano, and why you come to work. Much of what Mono Stati or Oyan or Stati double handle. You will come here by 1 to 1. You will have a bar 1 to 1. A before the Kayo, no crowd of free party, Mono. One of the seven of the Trasso, one of the Bayer and India Fosco. You will have a what's happened. And Trasso more.
11: Abo dinu ati aye now say me issue yam ti won say me baby as me obo mi jasa me shira ka first no so bianca obo dinu direct but as ye dey say obi won ku e no touch me no bia o me ba kona me fanya 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
3: Dr. Animan Dr. Animan fa me ma jian ko ho why mi so yinti
11: ah na me cho again is what you there we da me da channel na so ba na we bi ma ye so ba ta
3: eh yeah yenko
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3: any more? We didn't know. We be off
12: refuge.
3: Chairman. Oh, that be Chairman. TMA. TD Amber Kane. Chairman. Oh, TD Amber Kane. Chairman.
12: Yeah.
3: Toby Mano. Oh, position. Toby Mano.
12: Oh,
3: Debbie, I am a tamfo. Debbie. Yeah. Oh, you are tamfo. Why?
12: Yeah. What you mean? I catch them and say, "Oh, part you." But yen a yek kind of media, yen trust you. Hmm. Are you looking at? They are more yen. Omun share you.
3: As it
12: I say, Mpijano. Uko great Accra no so a. Nka me secretary. Paso fa. 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Ye di bu o man no. 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Oma te omeno.
3: Udi ni baby of refi.
13: The word Abraham prophet answer that it
3: prophet answer. Hello?
13: But you have to be crazy, Elsa. My name is Kashim Tro. You have a Jumano and your discipline. And you don't want to fail. Why? Don't say, hey, don't you? Come on, make Kashim Tro. 2017. You have to 1 gallon, 35 cities. You have to call Kaya. Now I have 10 cities. And then put to 15 cities here. And you have to get yourself off 450. Huh? One more key to 15 cities in that show. I need to carry a tower. Tell me, and I make country who say, oh, I am ever that. Combine, go secondary school, Sir Mahama, Nipita Bohana. I'm not here, I'm present. I will believe it. It's why you're going to go. That's it. You know what, Lekasan?
3: May I say, we didn't even be afraid of you. Hello?
14: Maybe I'm going to say.
3: Eja usi ahun yo na usu eh.
14: Ah, papa dia ni acha. 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I'm not sure.
3: I'm not sure if you're going to be able to get a job. Anyway, yeah, fancy. Rich, bring mommy.
15: Media me maka. 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

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But also, I was here, Yamoni Jay. 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

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I'm watching. I'm watching. I'm watching. I'm watching. I'm watching. I'm watching. I'm watching. I'm watching. I'm watching. I'm watching. I'm watching. I'm watching. I'm watching. I'm watching. I'm watching. I'm watching. I'm watching. I'm watching. I'm watching. I'm watching. I'm watching. I'm watching. I'm watching. I'm watching. I'm watching. I'm watching. I'm watching. I'm watching. I'm watching. I'm watching. I'm watching. I'm watching. I'm watching. I'm watching. I'm watching. I'm watching. I'm watching. I'm watching. I'm watching. I'm watching. I'm watching. I'm watching. I'm watching. I'm watching. I'm watching. I'm watching. I'm watching. I'm watching. I'm watching. I'm watching. I'm watching. I'm watching. I'm watching. I'm watching. I'm watching. I'm watching. I'm watching. I'm watching. I'm watching. I'm watching. I'm watching. I'm watching.

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0: Uncomu. 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
0: Wow.
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0: Better much.
1: Eh, she ye. She ye whom they are better much. Papa, papa, no one show who ye dear. Cronus of pans on a uncom. 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
0: Okay. 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
1: sir.
0: Tell you for me,
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0: I'm
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0: two months of so monfa
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0: and 190. And then Yamias,
1: my years gonna be in Yanadia.
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0: set tierney.
1: Everyone, and Honyo.
0: So,
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0: What's it in our tunnel?
1: No, sir, a year trailer drivers and as integrator drivers. So, Omoku.
0: 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Okay.
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0: 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Hello.
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0: 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Yeah, ura ya huwa di pa. Ni ya frosa wakasafi.
2: Pacho, you're from Akwa, Makasa or Tema.
0: You Akwa in Tio, eh?
2: Pacho, say, Nisia, now say, Tan, ya, accident, you know.
0: Mhm.
2: Driver name, mate, you know, Omuko, say, Omuka, police for Nanka, like, Omaka, you almost say, be a say now to Omanamboa.
0: Insanity, eh?
2: Okay, fine. But, Ebana Sano, that would be a new. But John and Boa.
0: There be no be anywhere.
2: Okay, fine. Now, Ebana Sang, and a driver who say, guy now we will. Or by say, or baby, we are here.
0: Sir, I dear chin ya, or mu by ah, or mu a tree canoe, or mu a yinaman who say, a branton, no mu, not just were frim. A cross, a sea, a sea, I don't know. And I just say, Omo no more be ye and the woman I done ye. And you know, are the and I ye who in the body no? I won't near Manasse.
2: Matias you, the worker Matias you. The pastor say, The big man say, Gavano, assent this year.
0: Mm-hmm.
2: Not guy, no, I'm quite one uncle.
0: There be, Mammy, yes, me, I say. Oh, trying to ask someone I know to you. Yeah, before you have
1: a chin or shank, you know,
0: answer a good age, yes. A tear for Munyak, mamma, and yes, I
1: know that, eh, yeah, so shank, and you look at Konyak, when she's not,
0: you know, mamma. Hey, yeah, hey, yeah, hey, hello.
3: Ah, who trying to say about my joy?
0: Yeah, Jabba, but now who
3: are you?
0: You, or another frost, I got a fee.
3: But you call you, you.
0: Oh, ajaje ah, du.
3: Aha.
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3: 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Yesu ni ye ban bi na dae bi. E se ka any accident. 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
3: I'm
1: from where? Yeah, who you run your
3: first? Ah, my dear, of my long, Makasa Jachiman.
1: Your papa, ain't you?
3: Yeah, that is way, BC, Mamu Kuma. Ah, only Bonacan and Yazento. I say, no, see, pound.
1: Hm.
3: We see no more walk off. Or he are young announcement of Buddha will get a bamanama. On the call, baby, in Badama, what show and Yago, like showing like Kuman, Oman wrong. It's not catcher or abandoning the Punya, but I never put it from where. Investigation will call him, call up any room. No, you are a portman, or you know, sir, as a follow. Look, mind your own machine. Go about that day, Miss Annaba. And Sana, or one moment to work to look at some of my cousin.
1: Yes, Papa. Hello.
4: Hello, do.
1: Hey! I fro don't do.
4: I don't know, I don't know.
1: Hey!
4: Edu,
1: na teme die. Wa furu nyina ya ma, wa furu ahyehye.
4: Edu are.
1: Sa,
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1: Ai, konfi. 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
4: Sa so de wo nyawi na wo so nware.
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1: we don't know about Hello, I'm Fachami 0551656565 and 0551656656. Hello. Hey, how are you?
5: Yes,
1: Baba, now where you're
5: now,
1: sir. 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
5: Yo.
0: Hello.
6: Edu.
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6: 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Yeah, mami na veka no.
0: Okay.
6: Because Edu. 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So, mimi de mimi ni driver ni na. Me hammer was a make or court. So that, and also, that one in the car, quarter. When you say your money, I could be to make a tie, a biara, me more.
0: Okay.
6: Aha. And also, it was a phone and then I'm one zombie. Because in your man, a ABR 200 pieces. No, see, or check here, and I can't 100 pieces. Then I'm away. That can move with me to Yana. Aha. And to me, dear, maybe name, brother, and idiot.
0: Of course,
6: on with the meeting.
0: Okay. Let us sit, Kofi. Hello.
7: Hello.
0: Hello.
7: Hello, good evening.
0: Mami, my do you know who you are?
7: Hello.
0: You, about Pane Frost, how can you be?
7: I'm afraid you're someone getting me the Ajua.
0: You, I'm just joining you.
7: And your man, no. And then the papa, I could phone or call Kano. When no ye pass my way, no way so the court. And they tell me near Baba and say, I want what they will go home. Because only Papa could for entering Queen near Baba and didn't want to so. I'm talking about a message he announced what he did be at the Mwadi and Sana as someone young one, Missy Bre.
0: Okay.
7: I answered there are some bonny basic Krumho. Mr. Margaret Lennon.
0: Okay. You. It has it, mommy. Yamishro 0551 65 65 65 and 0551 65 65 65. Hello,
8: hello,
0: Akrama Ju.
8: Yeah, yeah,
0: you Baba Naya Frost, I can't have you.
8: That's what we didn't get you. That's what I said.
0: You, Papa, into you.
8: Hello, media. My dream said, my driver didn't just important as a damn book.
0: Okay,
8: or that on that. It'd be anywhere they see.
0: Okay, you. It has it, Papa. Hello?
9: Hello?
0: Akrama Ju.
9: Oh, me Jesu.
0: You, Papa, you're from Zanakazavi.
9: Oh, me Pato, me Katati, how to go trashy.
0: Okay.
9: You are 75. Me, I'm the Ujama. But in any chance, a movie said, driver, and it's a road lock of panel. Problem no copper salud no and not the Jacopa Ludum one. No, no,
0: okay.
9: Oh, the Michelu. 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
10: Diana.
0: Papa Bokori.
10: Adum. No one's way.
0: Nami Adum.
10: Everybody has it. So, I want to meet you soon.
0: Ade.
10: Me first, I two moons who are mom picket.
0: I have a pra. Well, we know. And a tricky yarnum. I have a pra. Okay. I'm going to do it.
10: I'm not coming in. That we are here. Mm-hmm. And about with your backhoe. Number four, quarter report.
0: I don't know. 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
11: Hello, Papa, you're talking about Papa, you're talking about Papa, you're talking about Papa, you're talking about Papa, you're talking about Papa, you're talking about Papa, you're talking about Papa, you're talking about Papa, you're talking about Papa, you're talking about Papa, you're talking about Papa, you're talking about Papa, you're talking about Papa, you're talking about Papa, you're talking about Papa, you're talking about Papa, you're talking about Papa, you're talking about Papa, you're talking about Papa, you're talking about Papa, you're talking about Papa, you're talking about Papa, you're talking about Papa, you're talking about Papa, you're talking about Papa, you're talking about Papa, you're talking about Papa, you're talking about Papa, you're talking 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
13: Hello.
0: Hey. 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
13: Yeah.
0: You. All right, Frost, I'm not going to be here. You. Agra, where do you need you? Where do you set to drum the crab, mommy? Why?
13: Okay. 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
0: Akra ya to nkapa papa yentie o.
13: 0.5. 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
13: 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Ebisi ekuru kituwa biswa.
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0: Mhm.
13: Ti omu bo no dreba ni prepare of. Na dreba ni ta no opini so.
0: Hmm.
13: I'm so cool. Come on, you can inform me. I saw them.
0: Hmm.
13: Hmm. Oh, you feel?
0: Hmm.
13: Oh, now that.
0: Hmm.
13: I think we just find why and find why do Benjamin President and Kauda. Who they want? Carter Quick and Obama will more.
0: Hmm.
13: If you have a full woman, you have to make a big visa. Actually,
12: 0.5.
13: Can you imagine the crime?
0: Okay. You, erase, papa, erase, ba, 0551656565. Hello? Hello?
14: Hello, Masaba.
0: Aumie?
1: Yes.
0: Yo, mammy, and you.
1: I dare drop any name here now. Everything is there. When Danny made to know.
0: Okay. Okay.
1: And I dare go Danny to Uncle Babuna Kuno.
0: Hmm.
1: Babuna Kuno, no man say a man.
0: Hmm.
1: No, also why I didn't have any shrano.
0: No, okay.
1: I dare we need it. So, bless you, what way is to greet you?
0: Hello.
14: Hello, Adiana ba.
0: Ma, me na ho e.
14: Na mi adumo.
0: You, na ya from so ka za fi.
14: Me dia ti mi mo amen ka sa fi si be go ahe.
0: Oh, okay, asibi yen ti o.
14: Me me wa yini bi mi wa me dia bi amen ka sa mi no fufu ho.
0: Ma ti ene ya asibi me na ma beto o. 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
14: Oh, da bi me de ka sam.
0: Okay.
14: Okay. Sunday minimum wash and I'm a fan and pocket stances or both daddy are promised for Bia the Woo. I can almost say before Bia movie.
0: Hey,
14: there's still one on me about here, my daughter and I are Jenny. I mean, you
0: okay? Oh, pass up.
14: I never remember my and then the name I took on my daughter for quiet and I mean,
0: wow.
14: This other thing. Oko ko je de oji biye.
0: Mm. Hey.
14: Me fa ka. E siru hanu na mami siru be si me.
0: Mm. Okay.
14: You know she you know why did not when them here ni papa papa cho bia onya ba bo ni dia.
0: Mm.
14: Se bi fa se ona di bi gba na o di bi so dia hu ni na mo be fo.
0: Mm. As be here as a pa why.
14: Me da so.
0: Okay. You. I assume be kind of a serious. I serious. One three ye now, unim now so would be the assemba. Hello, Akrama Ju.
15: Yeah, a poor man.
0: Papa, who you now say? Hello,
15: Miss Madden, Kirby.
0: Okay,
15: or you meet me and I say, sir.
0: Abrantena wafimu no
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0: Oh,
15: yeah, I'm pretty.
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0: Okay.
17: Yeah, it's a boom of a pan, only you see, and yet. The crew hope for another, or more veterans in the beard, dear, this year, because I had a course of pan.
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18: Daddy, you say among for which program pa what to ngo pa. Say Kenya asia what do brika kra asibi okobuya na wo zie ye gofe ma wo wo mu eho no. 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
0: Initially, when I'm in Fanco,
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